for beloved listeners, we want to apologize for that technical hitch that we experienced with our system this afternoon. Blessed people, we would want to really apologize to you, our blessed listeners and our online listeners, for the technical hitch that we have experienced with our systems right here on Jesus is Lord Radio on 105.3 and 105.9. But I just want to inform you, blessed people, that we have since refreshed our systems and now we are back online loud and very clear. Precious people, once again, we humbly apologize to all of you, our blessed listeners, for the technical hitch that we have experienced this afternoon with our systems right here on Jesus is Lord Radio on 105.3, 105.9 FM, and also globally on jesusislordradio.info. But we have since refreshed our systems and we are now back. Precious people, beloved listeners, remember, this is your Sunset Worship program and that comes to minister Jesus to you right there in your place of work as you take this lunch break. Precious people, beloved listeners, at a very, very serious moment when we see the mighty, mighty visitations of God and even the mega mightiest prophet of the Lord coming to us and placing it to context that we may understand the agenda of God and prepare for the coming of the Messiah. This is your lunch hour worship program and I'm so much privileged being your host today on this program. My name is Kevin. Remember, you can continue writing to us on 07 27 50 3030. Blessed people, I'll be sampling some of your text messages as we continue right here on your lunch hour worship program Friday edition. Thank you so much indeed, precious people, beloved listeners. Remember, I will be sampling some of your text messages as we continue. Therefore, feel free to write to me and share with me where you are listening from and also how the worship is blessing your heart. Once again, this is your lunch hour worship program Friday edition and I'm so much privileged being your host. My name is Kevin.

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This is your lunch hour worship program, Friday edition, right here on your one and only end-time radio station, your favorite home radio station that prepares you for the coming of the Messiah. And what a very, very serious moment, blessed people, precious listeners. As you continue to worship the Lord this blessed afternoon, right there in your place of work, as also you take this time to prepare for your afternoon duties and to take this lunch break, I've received here your message. You say this is Motari Moses from Karen Region in Nairobi. You say you're tuned in to the very wonderful and soul-nourishing worship this afternoon from the Kenya National Archives as you prepare, as you appreciate the Lord for allowing you to live days, to live in these days and to see these awesome days. You say, the days unto which the prophets of old spoke about and really longed in their hearts to live and witness. And you say the anointing that the Lord has poured out in this generation is very immense and His glory has been evidently manifested. You say the cloud of God has come, the rain of the Holy Spirit has rained more than 32 times now, and the tremendous miracles including HIV and AIDS has been healed in our eyes. You say surely, this is the moment to honor the Lord and prepare sufficiently and to wait for His coming. You say you appreciate the Lord Jesus for dying for us at the cross and for sending us His mega, mightiest prophets. Thank you very much, Motari Moses from Karen Region in Nairobi. Thank you very much indeed. Brian Otieno, I've received your message here. You're writing from Marigat. You say, what a privilege that the Lord has given us to partake a blessed lunch or worship in over there in your office as you meditate what the Lord taught us in the past 6 days, that the Lord will only glorify the Holy Church who are walking in holiness and in purity. And after rapture, you say, the beast will rule the earth and destroy the worship of Yahweh. And you say, therefore, your prayer is that the Lord may help you to be heavenly focused and be ready to serve Him in holiness. Thank you very much, Brian Otieno and Gloria Maina. You say you are following over there in your office from Marigat. Thank you so much indeed. One more message here, blessed people, as we continue in this blessed afternoon hour of worship. This is from Faith Chepkorir from the City Mega Church. You say you are following the lunch hour worship Friday edition as you still meditate on the serious message and the series of word conferences which was brought to the Church of Christ globally by our Lords and our Fathers. And you say the Spirit of the Lord talking about the promised glorification, the final step in the process of redemption. And you say you heard the Lord saying that glorification will be a final instantaneous transformation and we will have bodies fashioned like that of Christ. And you say therefore this should cause us to rubbish the world and consider the present suffering as momentary and temporary. And say this afternoon, your only desire is that you may flee the corruption of this world so that when He appears in the sky, your lowly body may be glorified to meet the King who died for you. Thank you very much, Chepkorir from the City Mega Church. Precious people, beloved listeners, remember this is your lunch hour worship program, Friday edition, and I'm so much privileged being a host on this program. My name is Kevin. Remember, you can always share with us where you are following from and how the worship is blessing your heart, even as we worship the Lord this blessed afternoon, precious people, beloved listeners.

Recording this coming to you live on 105.3 and 105.9 FM. Precious people, beloved listeners, you are listening to Jesus is Lord Radio, and this is your lunch hour worship program, Friday edition. And I'm so much privileged being a host on this program this blessed afternoon. My name is Kevin. Precious people, as we continue worshiping the Lord in this very serious and very powerful moment in the life of the church, I've received your message here, David Baraka from KC University. You say you're tuned in to the powerful lunch hour worship program over there at your room. And you say you are following this after attending a very powerful Bible study yesterday over there at KC University. And you say you thank God for bringing his mega Asian prophets to this generation. And you say, look now, there is hope to us, the Church of Christ. Tremendous hope.

to help us with the tremendous love to navigate us into the kingdom of God. You say this afternoon also you are preparing for the powerful worship extravaganza where you will be going to have at the main gate at Kisi University. You say indeed this is the hour to worship the Lord and to prepare earnestly and in urgency for the glorious coming of the Messiah. Thank you very much indeed, David Baraka, a second year student from Kisi University. Thank you. I've also received a message here, Redemptor Coach. You are writing from Togomin, and you say you're following the lunch hour worship, and you say, what a blessed time we are living in as the Church of Christ. The hour in which the eternal gospel has been restored, and the Church is being prepared for the coming of the Messiah. You say, we are also witnessing the power of the eternal blood of Jesus, restoring up cripples, walking, restoring cripples, and they are walking, and many other wonders, you say, including the wonder of the creation of a new uterus. And you say you're grateful to the Lord Jesus Christ for the power of this salvation and the cross of Calvary. And you say you also thank the Lord for sending his servants, the mega prophets, who have come to help us, the Church, to prepare for the coming of the Messiah. Thank you so much, please, Redemptor Coach from Chebole, Togomin. Thank you very much indeed. One more here before we resume back to worship. Blessed people, I've received your message here. You say, this is Pastor Stephen Tello. You are writing from Thika, and you say you're tuned in and following the soul nourishing lunch hour worship program over there this afternoon as you prepare for evening worship extravaganza in Thika town. And you say you are still meditating on the critical message and the deep revelation we received on Wednesday night on why the Lord is constantly and on a daily basis speaking to his servants about the Church. You say, and we understand now that because the Church age is about to come to an end, and also that the Church stands at the center of God's redemption plan, whom he must rescue first before rolling down the next dispensation of the tribulation. You say, where it will give him an opportunity to reveal the Antichrist. And you say, therefore, this afternoon, you choose to wait in holiness for the blessed hope, the appearing of our great God, Jesus Christ. And you say, you thank the Lord Jesus so much, the Lord God Almighty, for sending us his servants, the two mega mightiest prophets of Israel who have restored the authority of the blood of Jesus. Now, you say, our cripples, like Abigail Chepkoech from Marishoni, Nakuru, is walking. What a tremendous time. What a very powerful moment when the miracles of Jesus are within our reach. We can witness for ourselves and therefore make a resolve to worship Jesus, to wait for Jesus, and to live for Jesus, blessed listeners. Remember, this is your lunch hour worship program, Friday edition. It's a prime time program right here on Jesus is Lord Radio that comes to minister Jesus to you right there in your place of work. As you take this lunch break, as you also recline for a moment, as you also prepare for your afternoon duties, we minister Jesus to you, and also we worship together as we reflect on the very tremendous monumental dispensation that we have just entered into as the Church of Christ. Remember, I will be sampling some of your messages as we continue. The number to write is 0727503030. Thank you so much, blessed people, precious listeners. Once again, very much privileged being your host on this program. My name is Kevin. Beloved listeners,

and strength to the Lord. Indeed, blessed people, precious listeners, how powerful our Lord is. Very, very powerful and mighty indeed. Remember, all this coming to you on 105.3 and 105.9 FM, live from Nakuru, Kenya, and also globally on JesusIsLordRadio.info. As you continue, blessed listeners, I've received your message here. This is from Maxim Buge. You are writing from Nyaobe village in Nyamira North region. You say you are being blessed with a lunch hour worship as you retire from the shamba where you have been weeding the bean farm. And you say the Lord reminded us on Tuesday very, very clearly that our call is to wait for the Messiah. And therefore you say, may the Lord really help you to be heavenly focused even as you prepare yourself for the coming of the Messiah. Thank you so much indeed, Maxim Buge. Thank you so much, please. Also, one here from Simon Omondi. You are writing from Oasis, Main Altar in Kisumu. You say the beautiful lunch hour worship Friday edition is blessing and ministering Jesus Christ to your heart this wonderful afternoon as you still ponder on the very deep revelation that the Spirit of the Lord revealed to the church on past global conferences on the coming dispensation of tribulation, which is going to be ushered in after the rapture of the church. You say it is going to be unbearable dispensation because the Antichrist will rule with immense satanic power, with brutality, and will butcher those who will attempt to worship Jesus Christ. And you say the Spirit of the Lord also told us that it is better for the church, therefore, to be aware of the unfoldings, that she should prepare adequately and not slide into tribulation. And you say that your cry, the cry of your heart this afternoon, is that the Lord may help you to maintain your name in the Lamb's Book of Life in heaven. Thank you very much, Simon Omondi, writing from Oasis Main Altar in Kisumu, this very beautiful afternoon as we worship together on this program right here on Jesus is Lord Radio. One more here. This is from Isabella Shikunye from Odiru Zion Altar. You say you are tuned in and following the powerful lunch hour worship as you reflect on the awakening message we received from the Spirit of God about the rapture of the church and glorification. You say, indeed, this is the time for the Christian to be born again properly and live a holy and righteous life because of the enormity and the gravity of the day of rapture. You say also the magnitude of the Messiah who is coming as a tremendous king with power, with loud command, pomp and color. You say therefore we must really prepare for the coming king. You say for you therefore this afternoon you choose to repent of all your sins and you ask Jesus to remember you and glorify you that day when he comes. Thank you very much, Isabella Shikunye from Odiru Zion Altar. Thank you so much, please. One more here, blessed people, precious listeners, before we resume back to worship. I have received your message here. This is from Beverly Obewa. You are writing from Juja region. And you say, the worship is blessing your heart this blessed afternoon, even as you prepare for the worship extravaganza later on today evening in Goshororo. And you say you really want to thank Jehovah Yahweh for allowing the two mega mightiest prophets of Yahweh for the constant message they have been bringing to us this past week. And you say your take-home message was that the Lord very soon is about to glorify the church and take her into safety of heaven away from the coming tribulation in this earth. And therefore, you say the Spirit of the Lord urged us to always walk in holiness and righteousness and be alert, be awake, and be prepared for the glorious coming of the Messiah because you say the day and the hour is not known. Thank you very much indeed, Beverly Obewa, writing from Juja region. Thank you so much indeed. Maybe one more message here before we resume back to worship. I've received a message from Monica Mwangi. You're writing from Salem Main Altar in Nakuru Town East region. And you say you're following the beautiful lunch hour worship over there at home as you continue to celebrate with the Abigail Chepkorir, who was totally crippled. But at the greetings
to the church of Christ by the mightiest prophets of the Lord. You say she stood up and walked away, and she is still walking. Very tremendous miracles of Jesus that have been established right in this modern day generation. And you say the message is very clear, that as a generation we must therefore prepare very well, because the coming of the Messiah has drawn very, very nigh. Thank you so much, Monica Mwangi, from Salem Main Altar, Nakuru Town East Region. Thank you very much. Blessed people, precious listeners, we will continue sampling some of the text messages as we proceed right here on your lunch, our worship program, Friday edition. And I'm your host. My name is Kevin.

Precious people, beloved listeners, what a very, very serious time in the life of the church, the privilege of salvation, that through salvation we have been admitted into the family of God, being heirs of God and co-heirs with Christ, and therefore we have been given the promise of glory, the glorification of our bodies. And so this blessed afternoon, even as we worship the Lord, precious people, let us purify ourselves. Let us be holy and prepare for the glory promised unto us as the Church of Christ and as children of God, we who have received the Lord Jesus and are walking with Him in the tremendous hope of the glory promised to us. Precious people, beloved listeners, as you continue, I've received your message here from James Ochieng. You are writing from Kimomo, main altar in Kimomo region, and you say the lunch hour is blessing and uplifting your heart this afternoon on your in your place of work, even as you thank the Lord for the word we received the night before about the church age that is characterized by the indwelling of the Holy Spirit in the life of a believer who prepares the church that she may be fit, the person of the bride of Christ, while waiting the blessed hope of Christ's return. And you say the Spirit of the Lord warned us equivocally of the modern salvation and emphasized the need to live a life characterized on purity, godly fear of God, and that we should be always watchful and waiting, being ready always for the Lord, because He is coming to take His own that He purchased by His blood. And you say forever you are grateful and indebted to the Lord Jesus for the gift of salvation and for sending to us His mega prophets to come to teach us the ways of the Lord. Thank you very much indeed. James Ochieng from Kimomo. I've also received your message here. As you continue, blessed people, this is from Bishop Mary Anyumba from Shalom Altar in Kisumu, Ogango region. And you say you're being blessed and being uplifted by the lunch hour worship program. And you say you are pondering on the message of watching and preparing for the coming of the Messiah by the two mightiest prophets of Hashem, who are speaking relentlessly to the church for spiritual awakening for any time the Messiah can come. And you say, oh, how you pray that you and your family and the church as a whole should not miss the rapture of the church. You say you really repent so much before the Lord that the Lord may remember you. Thank you so much indeed. Bishop Mary Anyumba from Shalom Altar in Kisumu, Ogango. Thank you. This is from Chris Getoi. Before we resume back to worship, blessed people, Chris Getoi, you are writing from Machakos, and you say, after a powerful hospital mission at Machakos Level 5, where you reached out to patients at the most critical ward and led them to Christ, you say you are tuned in to the lunch hour worship program that is nourishing your heart. And this moment, you say, even as you meditate on the goodness of Jehovah Yahweh by sending His servants, the two mega mightiest prophets of heaven, to us at this most sophisticated dispensation, this sophisticated generation, you say we have been privileged with the tremendous hope of receiving the direct message from heaven. And you say the Lord has done investment to this generation, meaning that if we fail to enter, the Lord, the Father, cannot understand. We have no excuse. And you say you therefore choose to obey, and in humility, together with your family, you bring repentance before the Lord and His servants, and you may not be locked out. You say over there in Machakos, it has been a week of revival, and on Tuesday you had a powerful village revival at Kanyamwani village in Machakos, where above 25 new souls had the message of eternal gospel, and they decided to turn away from their churches and join the ministry of the Lord. You say, as you also prepare for the worship extravaganza this blessed evening over there at Machakos. Thank you so much indeed, Chris Getoi from Machakos. Thank you very much indeed. Precious people, blessed listeners, remember, this is your lunch hour worship program right here on Jesus is Lord Radio, 105.3, 105.9 FM. We are broadcasting live from Nakuru, Kenya, and also globally on our World Wide Web stream at jesusislordradio.info. I'm so much privileged this afternoon to be your host right on this program. My name is Kevin.
We'll be sampling some of your text messages as we continue. Therefore, keep writing to us and keep sharing with us how the worship is blessing your heart and where from you are listening to us this blessed afternoon as we worship the Lord. Thank you so much indeed, precious people, beloved listeners. My name is Kevin.

Lord, I will. Precious people, beloved listeners, remember all these coming to you live on 105.3 and 105.9 FM. And this is your lunch hour worship program right here on Jesus is Lord Radio. A program, very prime program right here on Jesus is Lord Radio that comes to minister Jesus to you right there in your place of work as you take this short break to have your lunch and also as you recline and waiting for your afternoon duties, precious people, beloved listeners. As you continue, I've received your message here from Brenda Masinde. Brenda Masinde, you say you're tuned in today's lunch hour worship program, which is highly nourishing your soul this afternoon, even as you meditate on how this year has been. You say it has been a unique year where we have witnessed tremendous visitations of God the Father, the visitation of open heaven 3 times. And you say, God the Father visiting in his thick dark cloud in Yamoussoukro and also in a whirlwind in Gaborone, Botswana, was such a highlight this year. Say, we have also seen the dreadful judgments of God upon the unrepentant nations. You say, we have also witnessed tremendous miracles through the eternal blood of Jesus, whereby, by the tremendous greetings, I greet you, Church of Christ, 3 totally African people stood up and walked away. And you say, the miracles of creation, the Lord reviving totally dead eyes back to life, live on global camera. And you say the Lord doing a unique operation of bringing them back to life and the many other diseases that have been healed, without forgetting the sobering messages we have been receiving from the Lord with greater insights of entry into the glorious kingdom of God in heaven. You say indeed, these are the times when the Lord is doing everything to reach out to the souls of mankind, to awaken them to the fact that time is over and we must now prepare in haste for the coming of the Messiah. You say it is your prayer this afternoon, after witnessing all this, that the Lord will help you make it into the glorious kingdom of God in heaven. Thank you, Brenda Masinde. Thank you so much, please. I've also received your message here. As you continue, blessed people, precious listeners, this is from Faith. This is from Faith Martin. We are writing from Banana Hill Main Altar. You say you're tuned in to the powerful worship. And you say, yesterday it was very powerful. You had the powerful celebration in Marishoni, Nakuru, after the heavenly healing greetings from the mega, mightiest prophets of Yahweh. I greet you, Church of Christ, in the mighty name of Jesus. And Abigail Chepkoech stood up and walked away. And you say, she is still walking even more stronger now, like we had yesterday, and we saw the tremendous miracles of the blood and the cross of Jesus. You say, we surely therefore choose the fear of the Lord at this hour, and we must dread and honor and fear the mightiest prophet of the Lord for the healing anointing of God upon them that God the Father has revealed to us so dreadfully as the beholders of the key to our eternity. You say, we have no option whatsoever, and you say you choose to fear. And say today you have door-to-door evangelism in Banana, and then the powerful worship extravaganza and projector show, showcasing the wonder and projecting the workings of the Lord to the people of Banana. And then you say you will all enter into a powerful Greater Kiambu joint Kesha at the Ruaka main altar tonight. Thank you very much, Faith Martin, writing from Banana Hill Main Altar. Thank you so much indeed. Blessed people, precious listeners, as we continue, you can write to us. Remember, I will be sampling some of your text messages as we continue, as we worship the Lord this blessed afternoon, wherever you are tuned in, wherever you have joined us from, blessed people, in that office, in that school as a teacher, or in that hall of residence as a university student in that campus, or even in that garage, or in that supermarket. As we worship the Lord, you can write to us on 0727-503030 and share with us how the worship is blessing your heart and how these particular visitations of the Lord through his mega, mightiest prophet of the Lord have imparted your life, blessed people, precious listeners, as we prepare for the coming of the Messiah. Remember, this is your lunch hour worship program, and I'm so much privileged being your host this blessed afternoon, blessed people, precious listeners. My name is Kevin. Thank you very much indeed. Thank you very much, please, precious people.

Instead of me, he took the pain and the mystery and the persecution and gave us the sacrifice of the substitute dead, that we may have the hope of this Christian salvation. Blessed people, precious listeners, all this coming to you live on 105.3 and 105.9 FM, and also globally on JesusIsLordRadio.info. My name is Kevin, and this is your Lunch Hour Worship Program, Friday edition. Blessed people, as we proceed, I've received a message here. This is from Senior Bishop Fenas Moi. You are writing from Kawangware 56 Main Altar, and you say, "What a time we are living in, seeing heavenly things happening in our eyes before rapture, where cripples walk just by the greetings." You say, "This is a tremendous shock." And so the Lord has loved us so much as a generation that we can partake this glory through His two mightiest prophets in our time. Say, for sure, only a lunatic can fail to honor this. And say, Kawangware, you are preparing for a very serious kesha tonight to meditate on this as you take time in repentance before the Lord. Thank you very much, Senior Bishop Fenas Moi from Kawangware 56. I've also received a message here. This is from Job Finlay. You are writing from Mount Kenya University. You say you're tuned in, and the Lunch Hour Worship is blessing your heart even as you prepare for the evening worship extravaganza over there in Thika. And you say, "We bless the Lord over there in Mount Kenya University for sending Jesus Christ and dying on the cross, and in this generation, sending us His mega, mightiest prophets who have come to restore hope in the youth church." You say, "Right now, the revival flames has been ignited in Thika." You say, you have been going for hospital missions, Thika Level 5 Hospital, where many people have been receiving the Lord. And you say also, you have been going for stage evangelism at Thika Main Stage. And you say you have also been going for class evangelism in your class before lecturers step in. And you say the Lord has also helped you very much to be going for hostel to hostel evangelism. And you say many first year students have been receiving Jesus. And you say you are very grateful to the Lord Jehovah and His messengers, the mega prophets. Thank you very much, please. Job Finless from Mount Kenya University. Thank you very much. Kiprotich Kevin, a second year student from Kisii University. You say you're tuned in to the powerful soul nourishing Lunch Hour Worship program over there at your room. And you say the Lunch Hour Worship program is ministering deeply in your heart as you meditate on the dispensation we have gotten into as a church. And you say, "Indeed, the church age is soon coming to an end, and all the signs of the end times are evident to us now more than ever before." You say you are preparing yourself to appear before the Lord in worship at the university main gate. And you say, "Indeed, this is the hour, the prime time to present ourselves before the Lord as a living sacrifice." You say you thank the Lord for sending to us Jesus Christ, who went to die for us on the cross, and at this critical moment also sending to us the two dreadful and ancient prophets of Yahweh to teach us how to worship the Lord. Thank you, Kiprotich Kevin from Kisii University. What a mighty time to worship the Lord. A very beautiful time to be a Christian and to make sure that we live holy, blessed people, as we prepare for the coming of the Messiah. One more message here, blessed people, before we resume back to worship this blessed afternoon, right here on your one and only NTM radio station, your favorite home radio station that prepares you, blessed listeners, for the coming of the Messiah. I've received a message here. This is from Evangelist Ann Nyambura. You're writing from Nairobi Main Altar. You say you are tuned in to the Lunch Hour Worship over there in your place of work after a powerful early bird evangelism that you heard today early in the morning at Maziwa bus stop, with a megaphone reaching out to the lost souls with the message of the coming of the Messiah. You say, "What a serious moment we are living in, when the Lord has sent His messengers in the church landscape to restore the true gospel in the church. And now," you say, "our cripples are walking." Is a very beautiful moment. The blind can see, the deaf can hear, HIV and AIDS is now negative, and the nations are being prepared for the coming of the Messiah. You say, "After witnessing this, therefore we should be heavenly focused in our work of salvation
because also the message that we received during the 6 days word conferences, we heard that glorification is the only way to enter heaven, and that should therefore be our focus on daily basis. And we say also, we should use this opportunity to reach out and evangelize to the lost world out there to win souls for Christ. And you say you humbly take this opportunity to thank the Lord Jesus so much for choosing to die for us on the cross, and that we may enter into the eternal kingdom of heaven. Thank you very much, Evangelist Anyambura from Nairobi Main Altar. Thank you so much indeed. Precious people, beloved listeners, remember on this program, your lunch hour worship program on Friday edition, I will be sampling some of our text messages even as we proceed. Remember, you can always write to us on 0727 503030, and I am so much privileged being a host this afternoon right here on this program. My name is Kevin, beloved listeners.

preparing ourselves to appear before the Lord this afternoon in the worship extravaganza. Thank you very much. As you say also, you thank the Lord Jesus Christ for the salvation and the power of the cross. Thank you, Deputy Kevin from KC University. A message I have received from Florida Karimi. You say you're writing from Machakos main altar. You say the lunch hour is blessing your heart as you meditate on the powerful message on the glorification of the church and the call to purity as children of God. You say, may the Lord help you to put into practice these instructions of the Lord and to partake of this glorification. You say you are forever grateful to the Lord Jesus and his mega, mightiest prophet of the Lord for always toiling for us day and night. Thank you so much indeed. Florida Karimi from Machakos main altar. Thank you. I've received your message here from Joanne, writing from Oman. You say the lunch hour is really uplifting your soul so much as you still thank the Lord Jesus so much for loving this generation and sending to us the two mega mightiest prophets of the Lord who have brought Jesus revival back to the church landscape. And you say there is joy unspeakable to our families through the visitations of the Lord God Almighty, courtesy of the eternal blood of Jesus. You say now our cripples are walking, the blind can see, and many other conditions healed, and the message of the coming of the Messiah is being trumpeted to us. You say all these are meant to quicken our preparedness toward the glorious kingdom of God. And you say your sincere gratitude to Jehovah Yahweh for sending to us the two mightiest mega prophets of the Lord. I say they are indeed a very big treasure to this generation. Thank you, Joanne Andeso, writing from Oman. I've also received a message on this side. This is from Pastor Elizabeth Ongoro. You are writing from Saudi Arabia in Riyadh. You say, even as you meditate on the unconditional love of God to the Church of Christ at this hour, in the message of the Lord that was dispensed to the church globally, you say the Lord encouraged the church that this is the only opportunity to prepare for evacuation because the day that is coming will be unbearable. Say, and that as we prepare, we must make sure that we have a strong salvation that cannot be swayed, a salvation that is well rooted in the Word. You say you thank the Lord and the blessed Savior Jesus Christ for sending to us his servants who have come to help us on the matter of the kingdom of God. Thank you so much indeed. Precious people, beloved listeners, I can see it's now 2 minutes to the top of the hour. And as we slowly wind down this program, shortly, blessed people, after this short worship, I will be praying with all of you who would want to receive the Lord this blessed afternoon, even as we begin to wrap it up right here on your lunch, our program Friday edition on Jesus is Lord Radio. Thank you so much indeed, precious people, beloved listeners. Remember, I will be praying with all of you who would want to receive the Lord right after this worship break, precious people.

Precious people, beloved listeners, at this particular point in time, I would want to pray together with all of you who would want to receive the Lord this blessed afternoon, even as we now wrap it up and bring this program, your lunch, our worship program, Friday edition, to a close. Precious people, blessed listeners, it could be that you are there, blessed people, and in your hearts of hearts, in the deepest of your hearts, blessed people, you are convicted this afternoon of the salvation of the Lord Jesus Christ. And I want to give you this moment at this critical dispensation that you may receive Christ this blessed afternoon, even as we continue to prepare and to wait for our Lord and blessed Savior Jesus Christ, precious people. Therefore, in case you are there, you want to receive the Lord, then you can repeat this prayer after me, blessed people, beloved listeners, and say, Mighty Heavenly Father, I come before you this afternoon in the name of Jesus Christ and acknowledge my sins before you, my Lord. And I pray that you may forgive me of all my sins. I repent all my sins and turn away from my sinful ways. And this afternoon, I believe that Jesus Christ is the Son of God. I believe that He died for my sins. And I believe that He rose again from the dead. And I believe that He is coming back to rapture the church. And therefore, Lord Jesus, I invite you into my heart. Be my Lord and my Savior. Wash me with your precious blood and cleanse me from all unrighteousness. This afternoon, I surrender my life completely to you. And from this day forward, I choose to follow you, to obey your word, and to live for your glory. Please write my name in the Lamb's Book of Life and fill me with your mighty Holy Spirit. And help me to walk in holiness, righteousness, and the fear of God. Thank you for forgiving my sins and for giving me salvation. In the mighty name of Jesus, I am born again. 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Nimeokoka. Amina. Therefore, precious people, beloved listeners, at that point in time, we come to the end of this program right here on Jesus is Lord Radio. And it could be that you have repeated that prayer after me this afternoon. You have received the Lord
very much important and very wise that you may find a Bible teaching church and be baptized in full immersion to fulfill all righteousness as you prepare for the coming of the Messiah. It could be that you are there, you need further directions, further guidance on the salvation that you have received this afternoon. Then you can write to us on 07 27 505 50 3030, and we shall gladly help you, blessed people, to connect you to the nearest pastor and to the nearest altar that you may join in and prepare for the coming of the Messiah. Also, you can write us an email at jesusislord.fmradio@gmail.com. 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Precious people, beloved listeners, that has been our time right here on your lunch hour worship program, Friday edition. It has been an honor, by the privilege and by the grace of God, being your host on this program right here on Jesus is Lord Radio. My name is Kevin. Thank you very much. Remember, stay tuned for the afternoon program that we have lined up for you right here on your one and only End Time radio station that prepares you for the coming of the Messiah. Thank you very much indeed, beloved people. Once again, my name is Kevin. Thank you so much, please.

A very blessed afternoon to you, blessed people, wherever you have joined us from. You are listening to Jesus is Lord Radio, and we are broadcasting live from Nakuru here in Kenya on 105.3 and 105.9 FM. My name is Renson. I want to welcome you very much, beloved people, into this wonderful revival program this afternoon here on Jesus is Lord Radio. And yesterday we had such a very wonderful time celebrating one of the most powerful wonders that the mightiest and most glorious prophets of God Yahweh have done, blessed people, when they came to us and they greeted the Church of Christ and they said, "I greet you, Church of Christ." And those very shocking words of the mega prophets of the Lord God Yahweh removed three total cripples from the dust, and they got up and walked away. Amazing, blessed people, that someone can actually simply step forward and, you know, pass the greetings of God to the Church of Christ. And those greetings, beloved people, they actually raise cripples from the dust and open blind eyes, and also open blind eyes and open deaf ears all over the entire nation, and bring such a very, very powerful revival, blessed people. So I want to welcome you very much wherever you have joined us from, right here on Jesus is Lord Radio. And as you know, it is Friday, blessed people, and Fridays are for revival in this country and all over the entire world also. Ever since the mightiest and most glorious prophets of God the Father brought this tremendous, greatest revival, unveiled this biggest revival that is preparing the church for the glorious coming of the Messiah. And on such a day, you will get to hear all across the land, all across this nation, you'll hear that there are powerful reports all over. People are headed out for the mighty crusades. Others are going to be out there, blessed people, this entire weekend. Maybe they are having evangelism. Others will also be reaching out to the hospitals and going to share with them the love of Christ. Others are also going to the prisons and doing the ministry of Christ, reaching out to God's people there also, and extending the tremendous love of Jesus and this beautiful announcement of the glorious coming of the Messiah, the beauty of the most glorious revival that is preparing the church for the glorious coming of the Messiah. And of course, blessed people, the wonderful worship extravaganzas also, today being Friday, just leaving your office and you get to pass through the center of the city like Nairobi there, and you get that the worshippers are there with the keyboardists also, and they are worshiping the Lord. And when people are very tired with the many issues and the travails of this world, you find that, beloved people, they are right at the center of the city there. There's a powerful, beautiful worship ongoing there. People join in and surrender their lives to Jesus. So these are very wonderful times to live in, beloved people, when the massive revival that is preparing the church for the glorious coming of the Messiah is on the earth right now, courtesy of the most glorious prophet of God the Father. And this beautiful revival preparing the church for the glorious return of the Messiah, that is the most important part of it all, that we need to prepare the way for the glorious coming of the Messiah. I have lined up for you quite a lot this afternoon, blessed people. And of course, we will want to hear from our correspondents all across the land how it has been the entire week also, with the wonderful revival programs, blessed people. We'll get to hear the wonderful reports of how people have been reaching out to the hospitals. It's also a challenge to us because, well, you are just seated there doing nothing, blessed people. You'll really hear that people are going out and preaching Jesus in matatus. They wake up very early in the morning, by 6 a.m. in the busy cities like in Nairobi. They wake up very early in the morning, by 6 a.m. they are there preaching Jesus. Some of them just standing with a placard there written on, "The Messiah is coming," that "Repent, Jesus is coming." And you also find others also with the wonderful placards there written on, "Jesus loves you, you need to repent and prepare because the Messiah is coming." This is what you're going to hear this afternoon. We want to dedicate this moment and get to also hear the wonderful revival reports all across the entire country, and get to find out what is going on as we prepare, for, of course, for the powerful and very, very serious worship extravaganzas today. So I want to welcome you very much wherever you are, be it you're tuned in from your office, be it that you're tuned in as you're just winding up your work in the office.
so that you may get out. Maybe you're a worshipper, you're just trying to hurry up and finish up the files there and make sure that they're well arranged, because you'll be coming back maybe on Monday. You want to make sure that you get to join the worshippers in the worship extravaganzas. And of course, I know that there are many, many people that are tuned in, that may be tuned in also from the maybe the church compound there, as you are trying to check the PA system to make sure that it's working very well. You are trying to test the microphones also and everything to make sure that it's working, so that you may get out in the wonderful worship extravaganzas. You're just preparing so that by the time you get there, already the PA system will be working perfectly well, and the microphones will also be working. I want to welcome you very much, blessed people, and even many of you that may be tuned in, be it from a restaurant, maybe you're just tuned in from home this wonderful Friday, maybe you did not report to work today, but you're tuned in. Many of you tuned in also from the flower farms, maybe in Naivasha there, maybe in Kericho, in the tea farms there also, you just arrived back home. I want to welcome you very much. You may be part of this wonderful program. You'll get to hear of these very, very powerful reports all over this entire country. I'll read many, many messages here also. I see many of them already streaming in. Some of them also, some of our correspondents telling us the way they've been out there. Blessed people, I'll be reading them. It is very important because you'll also be updated with what will be happening in your region also, because could be that tomorrow there's going to be evangelism. As you get to hear that there's going to be evangelism in your region, you can now simply join them tomorrow and go reach out to God's people and extend the love of Christ and tell them that the Messiah is for sure coming. But even many of you that are tuned in across the different nations and cities all over the whole world, I want to welcome you very much. Very, very powerful time that we are in, and the Lord is reaching out to the nations. Here, a massive visitation of the Lord that the Lord has already announced coming to Brazil. And you see the other day, the way the mightiest and most glorious prophets of God the Father reached out. They went all the way to Bogota, and we saw the massive visitation of God here there, and the powerful visitations of the Lord that happened there. We've also been replaying them again and again on radio here. You saw what happened in Botswana, in Gaborone. Very, very serious and powerful visitations of God Yahweh that are preparing the church for the glorious coming of the Messiah. And so even in your nations as well, blessed people, when the Lord visits in such a mighty way, it's important then we use these visitations, reaching out to God's people and telling them, look at what the Lord is doing, because He's using it to call us and to repent us and to prepare us for the glorious coming of the Messiah. And so my name is Renson. I welcome you very much. We've lined up for you quite a lot, blessed people, this very blessed and wonderful Friday evening. Wasikilizaji wetu wapendwa mahali popote unapotufuatilia, tunawajieni moja kwa moja kwenye kituo cha radio cha Yesu ni Bwana kwa masafa ya 105.3 na 105.9 FM. 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

And blessed people, I want to welcome you back again as we now open our phone lines here in the studio. And I see quite a lot of text messages. Many, many messages are coming in into our studios here. Many text messages are coming into our studios here. Moses Mogambi, you say, Congo, where we are going to have a very powerful worship extravaganza today, though you did not mention where it's going to happen. Thank you so much. And also I've received from Salga, you say, we are at the center, right in the middle of Salga. That's where the worship extravaganza is going to be. And you say also the students, the university students are also here with a very, very serious evangelism that is ongoing here. Thank you so much. Asante sana wanafunzi ambao wako pale wa vyuo vikuu wako kule maeneo ya Salga. I've also received from Pastor Raymond. You say in Bureti also we are going to have a very serious extravaganza that is as Cheborgei region. Thank you very much. You say preparations are on right now. We are already at ground zero. Thank you so much. And he said, we are following the radio, we are connected here, but at ground zero. We are just preparing, just about to begin the wonderful worship extravaganza this afternoon. Asante sana. Muranga also, they are going to have a very powerful worship extravaganza. This is Deputy Archbishop Bonvenja. He said, we are going to have a very powerful worship extravaganza today at Sagana Stage. And he said, we are just preparing, we are just about to

0777-445850, 0777-445851. Those are my phone lines here in the studio that you can use to reach me here in the studio. Blessed people, 0777-445850, 0777-445851. 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

0: Gospel. 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
1: Praise the Lord, Ransom.
0: Bwana Yesu asifiwe sana.
1: Amen, amen, Ransom. This is Rongo University. This is Isaac Ben calling you from Rongo University. But we are today, Ransom. We are just from a powerful, powerful procession, Ransom.
0: That is powerful. Umekuwa wapi kwenye hiyo procession?
1: Ransom, tumetoka katika procession tukitembea na zile black cards. 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

0: 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Kwanza hatuwa setting the mess for today, extravaganza ransom. We have not gone around the city of Kitamae. Finally, for the
1: that is very, very powerful, sir. That is very, very powerful that the young people, the university, you are out today. You've been out today the entire day in evangelism with the placard school and also preaching to the people there and telling them that the Messiah is coming. Instruments are already set and you're just about to begin the worship extravaganza.
0: Amen, amen, Ransom, we are just here and in a short while the worship extravaganza will be hitting us to the bus and we really celebrate a lot of love in the worship.
1: Asante, thank you so much as you continue with the preparations for the worship extravaganza. I know that once you begin the worship extravaganza, you'll also come back to us.
0: We shall be coming back to you as the students where I got this revival. I shall be catching up to you

Asante sana, thank you. That is Rongo University. Asante sana, thank you.

0: Jesus is Lord Radio. Praise the Lord.
1: Hallelujah. Praise the Lord. Ransom.
0: Amen.
1: Amen. Amen. This is Gibbs. I'm calling live from over here in RG's Ransom.
0: Yes.
1: I'm calling to confirm that the worship extravaganza today in the region of Pipeline, Bondori, Pipeline, Main Alta, we are going out for the powerful worship extravaganza today, Ransom. And not only in Barnaba Center, in the region of Pipeline, Bondori, we are having two worship extravaganza today. One will be happening on the upper side of the region, that is Tumaini Center. Mm-hmm. And another one will be happening over here in Barnaba Center, Ransom.
0: Oh, that is powerful. One will be happening at Barnaba Center, another one will be at Tumaini Center today, this evening.
1: Yes, today, Ransom, and as I'm speaking to you, Ransom, in Pipeline, Main Alta, the instruments are about to go out, and then the technicians are going to prepare and begin the worship extravaganza today, Ransom, and once it begins, we'll be coming back to you live, Ransom.
0: Oh, that is very powerful. Once you begin, please, as you have promised, make sure that you also call us back. We may join you there. Asante sana.
1: Asante sana. Ransom, this from Pipeline Main Altar, back to you in the studio.
0: Thank you. From Pipeline Main Altar in Nakuru, asante sana. One worship extravaganza is going to be at Tumaini Center. That's where the worship extravaganza is going to be today.

0: Jesus is Lord Radio, praise the Lord.
1: Praise the Lord, Renson.
0: Amen.
1: Amen, please. I'm Obara Stephen. I'm coming to you right from the heart, the CBD of Suneka Shopping Center. Renson, after a very powerful session of the lunch hour that has just finished, we have just finished right now, all running through this week, and it has been such a beautiful moment, Renson, seeing people lifting up their heads in a broad daylight from their shops, from their umbrellas, from their buying centers, and they just say they want to receive Jesus, Renson. Powerful moments of revival indeed.
0: That is very, very serious. And he said they decided to give their lives to Jesus. You know, these are very wonderful times when we have to use each and every opportunity that we get. Each and every little opportunity that we have to use it to preach Jesus. Deputy Bishop Obara.
1: Renson, based on what we have heard the Lord speaking recently, the very, very powerful conversation from the God about the glorification of the church, we said we want to prepare all our people possible that everybody be glorified from this region. And then, Renson, you heard about the coming of the Antichrist and the reign of brutal leader. You don't want anybody, even your enemy, you will not want even your enemy to meet that brutal leader, Renson. We woke up right from Monday and began to reach out to our people here from the lunch hour Bible study in the evening at the hospital. And even today, after this, we are rushing to the TC University for a very powerful lunch hour session. But Renson, looking in here and seeing them after they have heard about that glorious body that we shall be given, the Lord himself promised that he will give us a new body. And then you look at this body that is mortal and temporary, that is decaying, Renson. When the Lord accorded them a chance to be admitted as the candidates of glorification, no matter their denomination, Renson, they lifted up their hands and they said, I want to be a candidate. I don't want to be left behind. I cannot meet that brutal leader. And Renson sings them, even the bias. I mean, they pause for a minute. And then even that bodaboda person, he pauses now. He's not in a hurry. Wakati anasikia kuhusu ili mwili mpya ambao tutapewa. Now they are not in a hurry about a client. They are ready to pause and remove their cap, Renson, and lift up their hands and prepare for the coming of the Lord. Renson, it is reviving their hearts, seeing the children of God coming back and returning to their maker, Renson.
0: Powerful to see people return to their maker, people return to Jesus and receive Jesus and now begin to prepare for the glorious coming of the Messiah. As you said, Deputy Bishop Obara, we know that time is really over. Time is absolutely over. And therefore, every moment we have to run out, be it in the universities, in the open markets, in hospitals, everywhere, preaching Jesus and preparing them also for the glorious return of the Messiah. Deputy Bishop Obara.
1: Absolutely considering time, Renson. Absolutely, there is totally no time left. There is totally no time left. We really need to go out considering the immediacy and the emergency return, Renson. The imminency of his return. We must step out. We must step out and reach any breathing being. Whether it's still at the ICU, but it's still breathing. Whether that being is at the HDU and is still breathing. We must reach out to them and prepare them for the glorious coming of the Messiah. And I tell you, Renson, this week alone, I tell you, this week alone, in fact, today alone, more than 20 souls received Jesus at the Suneka Shopping Center, Renson. And yesterday, on Wednesday, yesterday on Thursday, Renson, I tell you, after the lunch hour, one of the owners of a very big carpentry workshop in Suneka here, when he heard the word of God, he came and interrupted us and told us that, please, come to my workshop and pray for all my laborers. And when he brought his laborers together, they were more than 20. And then on Wednesday, he received the Lord. Then yesterday, they called me and they said, we want you to establish a fellowship here. And Renson, yesterday, we began our first fellowship, and more than 11 of them turned up for that fellowship. Immediately after the lunch hour, we ran for that fellowship at that carpentry shop, at that carpentry workshop. And then they were more thirsty to hear about that coming kingdom of God. And then you hear the deliberations they are beginning to make. And then they are telling me that on Sunday, we are coming to church. We have never had what we have today. And right in the market, they are ransomed. While I'm sure there are like so many, many preachers have been coming here. But they don't read the scriptures you people are reading. Then I came to confirm the treasure that the Lord has given us. The mightiest, mightiest prophets of the Lord who are giving us the hot bread from the throne of God with profound revelation. You just read it as it is, and it is fresh in their ears. It is new in their ears. Their hearts want to hear it more. I tell you, and so the other day we were preaching right at the shop, right at the main stage, here to make a main stage. And then you look at how the other guys were following the word of God, how they were responding to every scripture, how they were responding after every word, and then essentially lifting up their hands to receive Jesus. Indeed, these are the days to prepare for the glorious coming of the Messiah. I remember at one point, one of the drunkards interrupted us during the lunch hour yesterday. He interrupted us, and then he was like, "Please, I know I'm in a hurry rushing somewhere, but just lead me to Jesus before I go." And imagine ransom at the heart of the sun, in the heart of the market, and then everything stops. And then we are like, let us receive Jesus. And then you see the entire market. One of them was going to show the new one that went down. They post a bit and they lift up their head. One of them was going to show the new one ransom. The nearby hotels there. As they post the fire, and a pungoba ile gas ya kuona isungue, and I do a mikono yake. Ransom, these are the days of revival. I have never seen what I'm seeing now. The mightiest prophets of the Lord have brought us the end time revival. This glory is too big. Too big, ransom, too big. We must take it out and explode it, ransom.
0: So yes, because look, the cripples are walking. The cripples are walking. The blind can see. And the gospel of the good news is being preached that the Messiah is coming. The kingdom of God is near. Deputy Archbishop Obara, the Lord has done so much here. Look at the powerful visitations of God, Yahweh. The evidence of one that is preparing the way for the coming of the Messiah is here. So ours is very simple on such a Friday as we are beginning the weekend to simply even take these miracles out there and preach Jesus and tell them that now we need to prepare because time is really over. That we need to urgently return to Jesus and change our lives now, Deputy Archbishop Obara.
1: Absolutely, Ransom. This message has been accompanied by tremendous signs and wonders. Tremendous biblical signs and wonders. Monumental visitations at our time. Things that never, you make even reference from the Bible. And then you ask a guy if I would be given an oath. If a guy would accord me an oath now, I would ask a guy, Prophet Adai, how come you did not give us vivid description of that end-time revival and the latter glory? You just said that it will be bigger than the first one. And how come Prophet Adai did not prepare us for this? Ransom, he did not prepare us for the open heavens. Almost in every nation, where God taketh his mightiest prophets of glory. And then you look at the tremendous, dreadful biblical visitation of the whirlwind ransom. And then I would ask Prophet Adai, how come he did not prepare us that when that messenger comes, he will be literally be glorified as the eyesight of Gentiles? At the ransom, Adai did not prepare us that at one point of the administration, God will perform real-time miracle creation and begin pulling the cities on love and stretching them towards the back of the brain. And totally deaf woman who has been totally blind for 19 years, a blind eyes pop open live on global cameras. I ransom. We have encountered the mighty, mighty miracles of God. The mighty signs and wonders have inundated us. Look at the avalanche of miracles. You walk in every market, you find a miracle. As you, when I'm teaching at the market center there, I cannot lack a miracle to point a finger at and say, "Muoneni yule Florence pale, pale kwenye yako, alikuwa na stomach tumor. Tumor, tumbo ilifura kana kwamba ako na mimba, nearly for 3 years. And then on our way to Meringai 7, just by coming and greeting the church, the evening of that day when Florence was the first visitor in our church, the tumor dissolved, and everybody knows that in the market, ransom. These are the times that we live in, whereby in every shopping center you will not lack a cripple who is having a sewing machine. Akona chereani na yale miguu ya kiwete, sasa inakanyaga chereani ya chuma na anashonea watu wazima mavazi. Matakatifu Remsa,
0: yes, yes.
1: The days of power and glory that we are living in. You hear, for example, at the Kisi University, that even some of the students there, some of them are the healed of the Lord. I, Remson, I mean God has visited us in such a tremendous way.
0: Very.
1: And that is why at any given opportunity to reach out, really, we have sufficient science, we have sufficient tools and equipment to reach out to the lost souls.
0: Yes.
1: We have sufficient, we are properly weaponized, Remson. For example, today,
0: yes,
1: we are just
0: yes.
1: going to step out with a weapon of worship.
0: Oh,
1: you
0: yes.
1: can imagine,
0: uh-huh.
1: at the last time at the Kisi main gate there, Kisi University main gate, when we just stepped out with a weapon of worship, then you see the professionals, the students, the boda-boda guys at the main gate there. Look, there is this lady, Abai Alikwana Ross Maze, and I promise that today, really, really, I just have to Remson on Friday, she lifted up her hand. Akajisahau alikuwa anachoma mahindi yake pale jameni. Until jameni, we felt it, Remson. And her baby is there. You are like, this is her livelihood. But now she's absorbed into the worship until she cannot remember anymore that the maze on fire, Remson. I mean, the beauty of worship. Then they came and lifted up their hands at the end of the day, and they just said that, no, sisi, kulingana na ibada tabu ambayo tumepokea hapa, hatujawahi sikia popote. Remson, including the university security guard,
0: mm-hmm.
1: in their uniform, they lifted up their hands and just received Jesus. By Remson. And then you remember the other day when the Kisi University students visited,
0: yes,
1: the,
0: yes.
1: in the hospital mission,
0: mm-hmm.
1: more than 30 souls received Jesus.
0: Mm-hmm.
1: I mean, they just walk into everyone. Everybody just want to hear about Jesus. They just want to hear this new thing about Christ. I mean, these are the days of revival. These
0: yeah.
1: are the days to prepare. These are the days to prepare for the glorious coming of the Messiah. And the stripes of Elijah are vividly evident, Remson. Those stripes are evident, Remson. They just walk into a nation and they tell that nation, I have come with the visitation of God the Father himself. And then the heavens just pour, the heavens just burst, and the Holy Spirit rain pour down literally, Remson.
0: And Yahweh himself even comes down in his thick dark cloud, like what we saw in Yamoussoukro. Tremendous, tremendous days, Deputy Bishop Obara.
1: Very, very tremendous days that we live in, Remson. Until they simply walk into a silent, dead, quiet meeting. The silent, graveyard silence. And then when they walk there, they say that now the glory of the Lord has finally arrived. That they have walked there with God the Father himself. And the evidence of those unspoken ones, Remson, is God the Father himself literally vacating the throne and coming down in his thickest dark cloud. And that prophecy was given more than 4 weeks before, more than 1 month before, Remson. And the enemies of the anointing are on standby with that clip. They are just waiting. Is it possible for a man to call down God and God answers? Then to our shock, Remson, when that meeting is trending number one globally, Remson, that is the moment Jehovah decides to come down in his thickest cloud.
0: That the whole world may get to know that he has actually sent his servants here, that he identifies himself with these super glorious prophets of God here that are announcing to the entire world that prepare, the Messiah is coming, Deputy Bishop Obara.
1: Absolutely, Remson, today.

0: literally walking with God the Father himself. Anybody that has been claiming to be walking with God, we have not heard them open heavens. We have not heard them raise cripples. After all, they are just doing gymnastics and theatrics. And so you see even how sometimes the secular media exposes them, pushing people. You can imagine, you are a white person and you are forcing glory. You are pushing people to fall down, Renton. What a shame, what a shame. But when the glory of God finally manifests, I see they don't have to push people. They just walk up. Then you look at Menengai 4. You see how the glory of the Lord is mowing people down. Almost the entire stadium, they are threatening to mow down the entire stadium, Renton. The stripes of God the Father himself have been literally consolidated on them, has been crystallized on them. And Lord, we know the beholders of the glory, the beholders of the voice of God, that when they say that I have the voice of God the Father himself, say 8.8, you see it, and it is reported globally on the media coverage. I Ransom, they are walking with God the Father, and they have direct correspondence with the throne of God and the Trinity of God, Ransom, and that correspondence is not fake. It is crystallable, and you can physically see it. These are tangible miracles. These are tangible visitations.
1: Until even God himself comes there and touches people physically with his head and pulling the nerves there, and people you hear, like in Botswana, she's shouting there and crying and yelling aloud, I am in pain, Obara.
0: Very serious lesson. And even before that, they instruct the Botswana medics that please, God has spoken to me, there is somebody crying, I'm in pain, I'm feeling pain. They even speak before God speaks to them, even before, but to live to see, you can hear about it, you can hear prophecy, but to live to see the fulfillment of that prophecy, real time, Ransom, real time. You know in the Bible, prophecies will take even 2,000 years to come to pass, Ransom. Some prophecies will take even 7 years. Prophecies will take decades to come to pass. But they say in the morning that they have seen God the Father setting people free. They even describe some of the healed, the clothing, the condition, and even how they are going to shout and cry. And then, at the real time, when the real time finally manifests and materializes, a woman comes out, a totally blind woman. And then when she was crying, we did not understand until God the Father used the medics there to unveil it to us. That this woman, the reason why she was crying and covering all her head with her hands, and she was crying bitterly, I feel pain. The neurosurgeon, the eye surgeon, very, very marinated and specialized in that field, senior eye surgeon, step forward and say, the reason why she was crying and covering the head and saying, is feeling pain towards the back of the brain, and it is because God was literally performing a miracle creation and was stretching the occipital nerves and stretching. And in the process of stretching, the moment she was feeling pain, woman, the Lord was doing a miracle creation and literally opening totally blind eyes that have never seen anything, Ransom. And the next thing that you hear, Navona, the days of power, Ransom.
1: Oh, yes, indeed. And we are that so beloved generation that has really been privileged to see that. The real physical presence of God Yahweh visiting a meeting. When his mega prophets of God Yahweh simply arrive in a meeting and they call him and he comes down and touches people physically there. And you see, there's so much that he has done in this generation here, including the glorious prophet of God Yahweh simply stepping forward. You can imagine, while people are watching, and he asks Jehovah to open heaven, and he literally opens heaven and brings down the rain of the Holy Spirit. So these are amazing days, very, very amazing days, because the fact is, everything that we really need to prepare for the glorious return of the Messiah, we've been given. Tell us about the worship extravaganza. Are you going to have one today also then?
0: Absolutely, Ransom, right now, after seeing such a tremendous victory of God, a week of the Word of God being launched deep into the Word of God that is grounded on scriptures and the visions of God the Father himself and the revelation of God the Father himself, the revelation of the Holy Spirit of God, Ransom, given an opportunity to worship the Lord. Even today we are going to worship the Lord. Even tomorrow we will worship the Lord. In fact, today we are congregating meeting at the Kisi University main gate. That is where we are going to explode it. And then tomorrow, we are all going to storm Itiboria Nyabaro Shopping Center right from 12 midday ransom. Right from 12 midday tomorrow, we are storming the Itiboria Nyabaro Shopping Center with a very powerful worship session at the Word of God. Ransom, this is the moment to reach out and to capitalize on every opportunity. Remember, we are the most privileged generation. Most privileged generation to see such unquantifiable miracles of God. The miracles, avalanche of miracles of God. God literally popping open and busting the open ransom. Who was the key for the store of rain, ransom? Which nation, tell me, which king of the earth has the key for the store of rain? You tell me, ransom. But then when Elijah, the most dreadful, terrible prophet of Yahweh, when they say that I'm coming back, God is going to open heaven and the Holy Spirit then is going to pour down. Look at what they did in Bogota, Colombia. We are counting more than 32 times ransom. When it only happened once in the Bible, and it was so consequential. The prophets of Baal were slaughtered, ransom. Meaning, these visitations are so consequential. We cannot see them and wait for another. We cannot see them and claim for another and wait for another. And that's next upon us. We must use them. Prepare for the glorious kingdom of God. And that is why, at any opportunity, even to appear before the Lord, as there is a time, ransom, when the entire nation appears before the Lord in worship. I really, really, ransom. Indeed, these are the definition of the latter rain and the global revival that brings the Messiah. The entire nation today is going before the Lord in worship, just lifting up our hands, and they are coming with their car keys, they are coming with their logbooks, they are coming with their what? They leave them down there and lift up their hands and worship the King of Kings and the Lord of Lords. Yes, indeed, the Messiah is worthy of worship. Up to now, based on what he has done this year alone, ransom, this year alone, up to now, what the Messiah has done, he is worthy of our worship. Mm-hmm. And that is why we are going to come there with a very powerful worship session. And I take this opportunity to really invite anybody hearing me within the environs to run there, to run there. We want to worship the Lord because that is the least we can give God. That is all we can give the Lord out of what he has done to us. And ransom, I really take this opportunity to thank God Almighty for loving us and sending to us Jesus to die for us on the cross and purchasing us with his own blood. According to the book of 1 Peter chapter 1, verses 18 and 19, ransom, that you are not purchased by the perishable things of this world, not silver, not gold, not money, but David, by the precious blood of the Lamb of God, the Messiah of God. We appreciate him for that wonderful gift, the wonderful salvation he brought us to. And I thank my Father very much for delivering for us and helping us to see the light of salvation. Now our students, our youth, the elderly in the village who are totally magicians, now wachawi. Wachawi were now julikanda today. Yes. They're worshiping Jesus, the Messiah, and they're preparing for the glorious kingdom of God. Amazing, ransom. That sometimes one of the lead worshippers there, yes, was an old prostitute in the university, was an old prostitute in the market, but now they're worshiping Jesus. Was a non-drunkard. Mm-hmm. At the same time, that keyboardist was a non-drunkard in Rastafarians. But now he's just playing keyboard and playing violin and worshipping the Messiah. Indeed, these are the days for a generation to worship the living God. Ransom from Suneka region here, right from the Suneka CBD, on my way as I rush to worship Jesus. I'm over receiving back and over to the studio. Thank you, dude.
1: Thank you. Thank you very much. Very powerful there from Suneka, Deputy Archbishop of Obara.

Very powerful over there in Sunaka. Very, very serious what is happening there. And for them, they're headed for a very, very powerful worship extravaganza today. It's going to take place at the Sunaka CBD, right at the center of the town there in Sunaka. That is in Kisii there. That's where the wonderful worship extravaganza is going to take place. Asante sana kutoka kule Sunaka. Thank you very much. And there are quite a lot of text messages here in the studio. This is from... this is from Greater Ongata Rongai. They say this is Ben Isiao. You say that today we are also going to have a wonderful worship extravaganza, and our extravaganza is going to take place at Olekasasi town from 4:30 p.m. all the way to 8 p.m. in the evening. Thank you so much. That is for Ongata Rongai. Ongata Rongai worship extravaganza yao itakuwa pale Olekasasi. For Muranga, they are going to have a worship extravaganza right at the Sagana stage. Deputy Archbishop Bonventure, thank you so much. And also, there are quite a lot of text messages here that are coming in from Kenyatta University. Say we are going to have the worship extravaganza at the Kenyatta University Nyayo Gate. That's where the extravaganza is going to take place at the KU. That's at the Kenyatta University this evening from around 4:30 p.m. Thank you so much. And also, this is Bishop Weekly. If you say our worship extravaganza is going to be at the Kapolecho town. Kapolecho town is where the worship extravaganza is going to take place this evening. That is in Transmara East, Asante Sana. And you say we are really tuned in on this side. We are following and we are just preparing to get out. Thank you so much, Bishop Weekly, Asante Sana.

0: Thank you, sir. We want to hear from Mombasa also. Let's get to hear from Mombasa. We want to hear from Nairobi also. Just write to us also. We want to know where the worship extravaganza is going to take place. We hear people are receiving Jesus, who are returning to the Lord, like in Suneka. There are very powerful report there. Blessed people. We also like to hear. Just tell us where the worship extravaganza is going to take place. Deputy Archbishop Arnington, you say that today for us here in Hamisi, in Gambogi Market, is the center where we are going to have the worship extravaganza. Thank you so much. And also on this side, this is from Suswa, Pastor Peter Nyonga. You're writing from Suswa, and you say, for us, our worship extravaganza is going to take place at the Suswa town. That's where the worship extravaganza is going to take place. In Kakamega also, the worship extravaganza will take place right at the center, right at the CBD. Thank you very much. From, that is Kakamega, Sante Sana. Jesus is Lord Radio, praise the Lord.
1: We are going from.
0: Hallelujah, praise the Lord.
1: Unaongea na Mark Ekidor kutoka Jangwa kule Turukana County namba 23. 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
0: 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Many, many of you are writing to us. This is from Greater Oyugis region. And he say also that our very, very serious, very powerful and very serious worship extravaganza is going to take place today at a place called Onanda Masogo Ground. That's where we are going to have a wonderful worship extravaganza in Greater Oyugis. So kule Oyugis watakuwa na worship extravaganza pale Onanda Masogo Grounds. Hapo ndo itakuwa pale tu katikati ya Oyugis kwenye ile kiwanja inaitwa Onanda Masogo, ndio watakuwa na ile worship extravaganza pale, itakuwa inafanyika pale. Asante sana. I've also received here from Evans, you're writing from Gashie in Nairobi, and you say that for us we are going to have a wonderful worship extravaganza this evening at Riva, a place called Riva that is just next to Smart Home Supermarket. That's where we are going to have the worship extravaganza today. Thank you for writing to us from Gashie. Asante sana. Tabitha, you're writing from the University of Kabianga. Asante sana. I say that for us we are just preparing to head to the very, very wonderful worship extravaganza at Chemioga Market. That's where the worship extravaganza is going to take place this evening. Asante sana. I've also received here from this is from the Kisumu City Church in Kisumu, and you say we've had quite a lot of activities. This is Jeff. We say we've had quite a lot of activities in Kisumu here, and he say today we are going to have a wonderful worship extravaganza after a very powerful Friday lunch hour fellowship that just happened at the Jomo Kenyatta Sports Ground, where one person received the Lord Jesus today. And he say that the worship extravaganza is going to take place at the bus park terminus, and he say we are now preparing to head to that place for the wonderful worship extravaganza. Very powerful there. Thank you very much. Maybe just one more text message before I take the next call here. This is from Kibet Weldon. You're writing from the City Mega Church in Nairobi, and you say that for us in Nairobi here, we are going to have a very, very powerful worship extravaganza right at the city center, the Nairobi CBD at the National Archives. It's going to begin around 4:30 p.m. all the way into the night. Thank you very much. That is Kibet Weldon from the City Mega Church. You say we really do thank God for sending his most glorious prophet of God Yahweh to us here to prepare this generation for the glorious coming of the Messiah. Asante. This is Deputy Archbishop Chief Inspector Mwangi. You say that for us here, we are the church also right now, we are preparing to go out for the worship extravaganza at the Pipeline Barnabas stage. That's where the worship extravaganza is going to take place today. That is along the Nakuru Nairobi Road. That's where we are going to have a very wonderful worship extravaganza this evening. Thank you very much. We want to hear, where is the worship extravaganza going to take place in Busia, also in Kitale? Have you begun? Are you preparing also? That is Mombasa. We really want to hear from Mombasa also. We want to hear from Nyeri. We want to hear from Nakuru also. Where is the worship extravaganza going to take place? We want to hear from Kajiado in Isinya as well. Let's get to hear from Narok also. Are you going to have the worship extravaganza? Look at the wonderful revival happening here in Turkana, in Lodwar, after going out to the hospital. They woke up very early today. They were preaching in the market there where many, many young people received Jesus there. They went even to the hospitals also, and they preached Jesus there. They gave the people there, the God's people, hope there the Messiah is coming, that they need to prepare for their eternity. We want to hear from Juja also, what is happening in Juja, what is happening in Thika. We want to hear from Thika town. Thika is a very busy town there. Mount Kenya University is there, the students, we want to hear from you. Are you headed out also for the wonderful worship extravaganza? Let's get to hear from you. So you heard Kenyatta University, there's going to be a very powerful worship extravaganza today at the Nyayo Gate. That's where the worship extravaganza is going to take place in Kenyatta University.

0: Jesus is Lord Radio, praise the Lord. Jesus is Lord Radio, praise the Lord.
1: Amen, amen. This is Eric Ombwarenson calling from Machakos Town.
0: Yes, from Machakos Town, Deputy Archbishop Wambua.
1: Yes, and what a time that the Lord has given us such an opportunity for us to be able to live to see the days of the Bible, the days that the Bible really promised that when Elijah comes, he's going to bring restoration. He's going to bring massive, massive restoration as he prepares the church for the glorious coming of Messiah. And you can see how the mega mightiest, mightiest prophets of Yahweh, they have transpassed every corner of this globe, the planet called Earth. And the Lord has really been winning nations, nation after nation, city after city, very mega cities. And as here in Kenya, narrowing down here in Machakos County, and in Machakos Town, we've not been left behind, because we have seen the very impact of the ministration of the mega mightiest, mightiest prophets of the Lord Yahweh, that they have done among us ever since they came to rise and raise creepers like Teresia and Luko, who has now over 8 years down the line as is working very, very well after 23 years of being a cripple. And later on, the Lord now comes to raise him through the mega mightiest prophets of Yahweh. And today, 8 years down the line, she has been a powerful worshiper in the house of the Lord here in Machakos main altar. And here the miracles of the Lord that has happened, blind have seen, the deaf have heard, the cripples have walked, and it has happened across everywhere. And here in Machakos town, and also across the entire county, the Lord has really been very merciful to us. He has shown us mercy, and through that we've also moved out. It has been a moment that is full of being a hive of activities across everywhere in this county of Machakos, Renson.
0: It is an imagine of what you are saying. You can imagine the mega prophet of the Lord raising a creeper from the dust. And that creeper is very stable. Until now, she's a worshiper in the house of God. That is a very serious testimony, Deputy Bishop Eric Wambua.
1: Yes, and she's working very, very, very stably in a very... Remember our testimony, our legs were dead. Actually, they were the most deadest, that was the word. They were totally dead, completely. And then the Lord comes and puts in life of God in those legs. And today, she can walk to the house of the Lord, and she can stand with those legs which were formerly dead. But today, they have been given life of God by Yahweh himself, after he sent to us the mega mightiest prophets of Yahweh. And today, she's worshiping Yahweh. It is such a beautiful moment to be born again, to be in the house of the Lord. And that is why, Ransom, we have taken advantage of all these miracles of Yahweh. And we have stomped out, not just in Machakos town, but across the entire county of Machakos. In fact, when you look at how the last 2 or 3 weeks has been, it has been totally packed. Women are moving out. Like, for example, we have had women revival in the areas where women just gather, and they invite women from other denominations, and they come in their largest numbers. They come in serious numbers, and then they are able to see what God has done after he sent the mega mightiest prophets of the Lord. And right now, as we speak, we are moving from one center to another, where you find here they have gathered about 30 something women, majority of them not from the ministry of the Lord, but they have been invited so that they can also be partakers of this. And after that, you can see the way the Lord breaks them. After seeing how God has remembered us, we have been in Busiani, we have been in a place called Kamanyani, we have also been in a place called Nitaboni, and right ahead of us here, we have very serious women revival that is headed to a place called Komoni in Koma, and cutting across even in Mutituni, across everywhere. Women are moving out, and coming on this other side, Ransom, we have the youth and the students. It has been top notch, serious revival on the ground, serious revival. If you come to Machakos University, and together with the institutions like Machakos KMTC, Manza KMTC, Uzuri Institute, Machakos Institute for the Blind, all the 8 institutions that are here, the students have come out with t-shirts written, "Repent, Machako, the Messiah is coming." They are having serious awareness works. You can see very serious commitment on lunch hour fellowships happening across institutions. And you can see that then the movement has consumed the students, when we know very well at this hour, majority of the students in the institution have been consumed by the wickedness of the world. But now, and it seems another prophet from the Lord came. Now we have a new breed of students who are bringing a transformation, a literal spiritual revolution within the institutions, which are well known for prostitution, for drug abuse, all manner of things. But now, since the Lord sent us another prophet of Yahweh, and since he began to do serious words, we have something that we can order and march to our universities and colleges and proclaim the coming of the Messiah, proclaim the eternal gospel ransom, and coming out. We have not stopped at that. We have had open air Bible studies, actually street Bible studies, where we just put chairs there and we open the word, just open at the heart of Machakos town itself. Mm-hmm. And when you look across the entire county, the bishops in Machakos County, the overseers, the pastors, everybody is moving out. He's literally moving out to go and snatch souls and bring them to the glorious kingdom of Yahweh. It has been fully caught, and to them we are gathered and moving out to have a serious worship extravaganza at one of the most popular estates of Machakos, where people stay. That is where we want to take it, so that they can also worship Jehovah out together with us. Ransom, please.
0: That is very, very serious and very, very powerful revival with the university students in Machakos and KMTC, and reaching out to the women groups also, that they may receive Jesus and get this wonderful good news of the coming of the Messiah, and preparing the way for the glorious coming of the Messiah. Deputy Archbishop Wambua.
1: Important, we have to rescue time. Actually, time is not there completely. So for us, we have given up ourselves to go and serve Jesus while it's still day. Because when you look at even the message the Lord has brought to the church, when you listen to what the Spirit of Yahweh is speaking at this present hour about the coming Antichrist, you would not wish any of your relatives, any of your neighbor to be found here. Because this earth is going to be totally inhabitable. It is not going to be a place where you can live. Not at all. Not at all. This God is coming in Christ. He is totally ruthless. He is lawless. He does not honor any kind of law. So you can just imagine. We have to do something. But the people of Machakos, the people, the community of Machakos, they prepare and get out of this place together with us, that we may enter the glorious kingdom of God. In Machakos, we have committed to make sure that we make good use of every single opportunity that we have. That is why, Ransom, every single morning, you will find us out in the bus stage. And remember, Machakos bus stage is the biggest, is the hub, is the connecting point for this entire region of Ukambani, the Lower Eastern. It is a place where everybody moving to any corner, they have to come and assemble. They have to connect there. So we have to go there and tell them that the Messiah is coming. The Antichrist is coming. It's going to be ruthless. But to show them the wonders of Jehovah, because if you don't do that, then their blood is going to be in our hands. So we have taken it upon ourselves to march out every single morning. And right after that, we head to the hospital in Machakos, the Levafai Hospital, and we have other hospitals across the entire county, like Aviane Levafai Hospital, Masin Levafai Hospital, different hospitals, and also other private hospitals. We are marching out, going to proclaim the coming of the Messiah, leading this to the Lord, that we may prepare as the Lord of Machakos ransom.
0: Oh, that is so powerful. That is very, very powerful. But then how about today? Are you also having the worship extravaganza then, Deputy Archbishop Wambua?
1: Yes. Worship is in deep in our hearts, and even right now, we had a heavy rain here, and we were trying to do some setups, and right now, the rain has gone which is there just opposite Machakos University main gate. When there is a big population of people, they will be moving around that place, and we want to take them worship there, that we may be able to worship with them. Remember, Machakos is vast, and so being vast, we look at one area and take worship there. Another time, we look at another huge estate, we take it there. Another time, you'll find that the CBD, we are taking advantage of the vastness of this town of Machakos and going to worship. And yes, indeed, I want to confirm, Ransom, that you are going to have a wonderful and very powerful, very serious worship at Babalola, beginning any time as we set up everything here, running into the night, Ransom.
0: That is very powerful. We'll be waiting once the worship extravaganza will begin. Then please, you will try and come back to us to jiunge na nyinyi.

0: Tesla, the instruction, everything. For 72,000 megabytes, he has purchased for the Lord. He is grateful to the love of Jesus that he has given unto us in his presence. And I want to appreciate Jesus very much for dying on the cross. And I appreciate all the Father, the megabytes, he has purchased for the Lord. For everything to come to us, just imagine, if this world was not prepared, where would we be these many years? 22 years, where would we be? We'd be butchering one another. We'd be in prostitution, be all manner of things. But thank the Lord for being merciful and looking at us with mercy this generation to center us and prepare us on the way. I appreciate my fathers and my Lord for coming to us and faithfully just laboring to deliver us to the kingdom of God. I appreciate indeed. And this has been Eric Kwambua calling from Machakos right here where we have the venue of the extravaganza over to the studio, Ransom.
1: Sante sana. Thank you so much. We really do thank the Lord God, Jehovah Yahweh, for sending his servant, the mightiest, mightiest prophet of the Lord, to prepare this generation, to prepare us for the glorious return of the Messiah, for the glorious arrival of the Messiah. Thank you so much. Very powerful revival there. Very, very powerful revival over there in Machakos. It's so powerful to hear from Machakos. They are just about to begin their wonderful worship extravaganza over there in Machakos. Thank you so much indeed.

as we continue, just one text message here. This is from Juja, and he say, as the students, Joel Kinyanjui, you say, from Jomo Kenyatta University, you say that as Juja, we are going to have a very powerful worship extravaganza this evening at Gashororo Market. At Gashororo Market, that's where we are going to have the wonderful worship extravaganza. Thank you. Mudoro Cynthia, you're writing from Kakamega East. I've also received your message here. And he say our worship extravaganza as a region is going to take place at Haega Center. That is where, you say, right at the center of the market. That's where the wonderful worship extravaganza is going to take place. Thank you very much indeed. Continue to write into us that we may get to know, blessed people, where the worship extravaganza is going to take place in your region. And you see wonderful photos coming from across the nation, different places and all over. People preparing, and you see them setting up the PA systems. They are preparing to begin the worship extravaganza. Maybe also you've already begun with that in your region. So it's Friday, blessed people. And you know that Fridays are for revival. So if you have already begun the wonderful worship extravaganzas in your regions, let us also know, blessed listeners, there are regions and areas we want to hear. It will really be so good and powerful to hear from Kitale. We want to hear from Kitale. What is happening in Kitale? In Bungoma also, we haven't heard from Bungoma. We haven't also heard from, that is from Mombasa also. And we also want to hear from Maseno. We are waiting to hear from Maseno. We want to also hear from many other places, from Kisumu, of course. And also many other places in Isinya, Narok, Nyeri, Tungependa, Kuskia, Pia, Nanyuki. Nanyuki, you haven't heard from you also. Are you going to have the worship extravaganzas? Have you already begun also? It will be so important we get to hear from Kipipiri, those entire regions of Engineer, in Kinangopo.

0: way to Kwa White, all the way to Kwa Mwangi, down there towards Thika. We want to know nini inaendelea pale Githunguri, pia tuweze kujua ni yapi yanaendelea pale maeneo ya Githunguri, pia tuweze kujua ni nini ambacho mwaendeleza kule jioni ya leo Ijumaa iliyobarikiwa sana, mpendo wa msikilizaji. 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The Lord has been speaking to us the entire week, throughout the better part of this week, speaking to us about the glorious coming of the Messiah and the need to prepare, because the time is coming up just ahead of us here where nobody will even get a chance to worship Jesus. And at the same time, the whole world will plunge into a season whereby people will worship the devil. Can you imagine the entire world worshiping the devil? That will be a very, very fearful time indeed on this earth then, beloved people. But I've received here from a few regions here, beloved people. And remember that we are waiting specifically for your region that we may get to hear from you. But this is from, well, this is from Kipipiri. This is Bishop Eunice, unasema ya kwamba for us here in Kipipiri, we are just about to begin the wonderful worship extravaganza. Is going to take place at a place called Machinery Center. That's where, and you say it's located at the junction of the roads leading to Gilgil, Miharati and Njambini. That center is called Machinery, and you say right at that very busy junction we will have our worship extravaganza. It's just about to begin. Deputy Bishop Dennis Kere, already you've responded over there from Maseno, and he say leo tuko hapa Maseno town, and he say the worship extravaganza iko hapa Maseno town. And we invite everybody, the students also from the university, they may also come and join us here as we worship the Lord Jesus. Thank you very much from Maseno. Allow me to take the next call. Jesus is Lord Radio. Praise the Lord.
1: Amen, amen. Praise the Lord. Senior Anson.
0: We praise Hallelujah. Lord. Praise the Lord.
1: Praise you, Lord. Amen. Amen. This is Deputy Bishop Alphonse from Port Victoria Region. And right now I'm calling you from Mudembe Center, Mudembe Market, the venue whereby today's worship extravaganza is going to be taking place. And it has been a series on a very powerful week right here from Mudembe, whereby the entire week we have been carrying out the open market Bible study, and then we are entering into the weekend, the 3 days of the powerful crusade that is beginning today with the worship extravaganza, going into tomorrow, and then finalizing on Sunday, whereby we shall have an open joint market Sunday service, whereby the Sunday service is going to take place right from this market center, Aronson.
0: Oh, that is very, very powerful. You've been there throughout the better part of the week, and then you are going to conclude then with a very powerful Sunday service in that open market.
1: Very, very right. That is very, very right, Ransom. And what a revival that the mega prophets of Yahweh have ignited all over the land. Because just this week, it has been a beehive of activity. You see, teams, we have been going for the morning evangelism in the beach, one of the beaches called Rudacho Beach. And you see, that night has become so big that now they're asking for a crusade. They're asking for crusades right there at the beach. They are right now asking for crusades right there at the Rudacho Beach. And then the lunch hours that have been taking place right out of Port Victoria CBD daily from Monday to Thursday. And it has been a blast, because now people are running. You just move to the town, just taking the second grand worship, and then people are coming to you and telling you that you have done a very good thing by bringing the lunch hours, because now we have gone reprieve, and they are taking you to their houses asking for prayers to receive the Lord right now out of the lunch hours that are blasted right now the Port Victoria CBD. Powerful. And then the open market Bible studies that have been taking place right here at the Mudembe. And then yesterday, but one, on Wednesday, we were in one of the villages called Mau Mau, whereby we had taken an outreach. And you know that people in Mau Mau, just some 2 weeks ago, we were there with an open market Bible study. That's where one of the pastors came with the entire whole fellowship when he had the message just on Monday. Then on Wednesday, he decided to come with all the members of the church that had gone to the whole fellowship. When they just came, he took the market area. And now on Wednesday, when we had an outreach right there at Mau Mau, more than 100 people received the Lord in that outreach. More than 100 people received the Lord for the first time. It's indeed amazing what this revival that has been brought courtesy of the mega, tremendous, mighty prophet of the Lord God Yahweh can do. Just literally step out and take out the word that you have been taught by the mega prophet of Yahweh, and the outcome is unbelievable. And then today, now you can imagine you're stepping out just to worship. Yesterday when we were reaching out to them, there's one of the beloved daughters of the Lord that stepped out and said, for a long time I've been outside the church, but today I've decided to come back. He comes from this village, from this area of Mudembe, and I welcome her, I received her, and I told her that now this is your place, and then on Sunday we are now coming for a joint service. And many people, the locals of Mudembe, right now they are saying, no, we are waiting eagerly for that joint service. And today already, right now, as I'm talking to you already, the speakers are being connected, the instruments being connected. But what you can see, the Lord has just seated there, and they're waiting for that time whereby now the worship shall begin from this market lantern.
0: Oh, but that is very, very powerful, that any moment from now, then the worship extravaganza will begin. That will be powerful once you begin. Deputy Bishop Alphonse, please, I believe you'll also come back to us.
1: That is very right. Once we begin the worship extravaganza right here at Mudembe Market, I shall be coming back to you with the live worship from down here in the village. But as for now, I just want to appreciate the Lord God Almighty very much for having sent Christ Jesus to the cross. You can now see the benefits and the fruit of the cross is that massive, massive revival has broken forth courtesy of the tremendous, mega, mighty prophet of Yahweh that have been sent to help us as a church prepare for the coming of the Messiah. From this other side of Port Victoria, this has been the Bishop Alphonse. I will take it back to you in the studio. We shall be coming back to you when the worship begins.
0: Asante, thank you very much. Asante sana. All the way from Busia in Port Victoria.
2: My mind goes to that scripture in Revelation that says it's like oceans and oceans of praise and of adoration to the Savior. That's what it is, because it's all just a reminder to us as saints, as followers of Jesus Christ, to say, I know it's more.

0: Just like me, I believe that you also need Jesus. The days when really man really needs Jesus, blessed people. We are coming to you live on Jesus East Lord Radio, and we are broadcasting live from Nakuru here in Kenya on 105.3 and 105.9 FM. A very blessed evening, blessed people, as we get to hear the wonderful revival reports all across this country, all across the entire land here, beloved people, as we are preparing for the wonderful worship extravaganza. And you hear very, very powerful reports from all across where people have been preaching, you know, redeeming time and reaching out to people and telling them that the Messiah is coming, it's time to repent. And you hear people receiving Jesus in their largest numbers. You see the wonderful photos coming also from across the regions here from our correspondents. You see what is happening over there in, for example, wonderful photos here we've received. Let me just describe here a bit what we've received here from over there in Kerugoya there, blessed people. That is at the Kerugoya town. It's very powerful there. And Deputy Archbishop Maina saying that we are preparing for the wonderful worship extravaganza. And he said that we've reached out today at one of the workplaces here, and everybody received the Lord where we went. And we see the photos here, people surrendering to the Lord, lifting up their hands and receiving Jesus. Such are the wonderful days that we are in, blessed people. When it is important to give your life to God, it's very, very important to give your life to the Lord. And you see how people are, you know, how men and women surrender their lives to Jesus, lifting up their hands in full surrender. And they gave their lives to the Lord Jesus. And you say, we are not stopping anytime soon. We are out now. And we are preparing even to go out for the wonderful worship extravaganzas. And you say, everybody has to know that Jesus is for sure coming, that the Messiah is coming. Asante sana. I would really wish to hear from you over there also. Well, a very powerful report over there with wonderful photos you've shared to us here of the wonderful revival taking place over there in Kerugoya. Thank you. Jesus is God Radio. Praise the Lord.
1: Praise the Lord, ransom.
0: Amen.
1: Amen. Bishop Wycliffe reporting live from Kapolecho Center, right here in Transmara East Region, Renson. What a beautiful, beautiful Friday afternoon when we as the nation of Kenya, we go out with the instrument set and the worshipers stepping forward and bringing the holy worship unto the Lord God Almighty, even deep into the small centers in the nation, a ransom at such a time when the Lord is speaking very, very seriously about the dispensation, when finally the church will not be here on the earth, when worship will have come to an end, when finally the church has entered into the glorious eternal kingdom of God, a ransom.
0: Oh, that is very, very true indeed, even based on what the Lord is saying now. You can see the urgency with which He is really reaching out to us. And really, He wants us to prepare for the return of the Messiah. Bishop Wycliffe?
1: Very, very true, ransom. You can tell from the way the Lord is speaking, day into the afternoon, into the evening, deep into the late in the night, the Lord bringing His servants, the mega mightiest prophets, to speak, communicate to the church globally what the Lord is speaking now, ransom, about the prophetic calendar of God. And it is amazing, ransom, that the Lord is currently speaking about the dispensation after the church age has come to an end. A dispensation where the Antichrist is reigning on the earth, the ransom. What a time to be a believer. What a time to be a born again Christian, ransom. What a time just to go to a center like here, Kapolecho, and set up the instruments and just lift up the name of the Lord and worship Jesus at a time when the nations of the earth have rejected Him and they are kindly removing Him from the constitutions, even churches. time. It is such a time, an unbelievable time of great darkness on the earth. But what a very mighty dispensation when Elijah came to the church landscape ransom and restored the power and the authority of the blood of Jesus and restored the worship, the holy worship in the house of the Lord ransom.
0: Very, very powerful indeed. And like you are saying, every opportunity has to be used. Each and every moment we get, we really have to use it very, very powerfully by preaching Jesus and alerting the entire world that the Messiah is coming and that we need to prepare very urgently. Tell us also about the worship extravaganza. Are you about to begin or you've begun, and where is it happening today?
1: Ransom right from where I am calling, the worship extravaganza in Transmara East region is taking place in a four-way junction called Kapolecho. This is a junction town that is leading to the four ends of Transmara East region. The other junction is going all the way to Lela Goin. That is the areas of the other junction is leading to Chebunya Ransom. The other junction is headed to, that is all Chebosei. And the other junction is headed all the way to Emurua Dikir Town. Ransom, that is where we have brought the worship extravaganza. And the worship began 30 minutes ago, Ransom. It is very, very powerful. Right here in Kapole, just enter. Remember, Ransom, we began yesterday. This the weekend outreach began yesterday on Thursday with outreach in this town, and later with a very powerful open air crusade that ran into 7 p.m. in the evening. And today we began quite early, Ransom, at around 3:30 p.m. The worship was already on, Ransom, because this is now going to continue until tomorrow, where we will finally crown it also with a very powerful Saturday crusade, Ransom. Things are very, very serious right here in the villages of Transmara East region. We really appreciate the fact that the Lord remembered the church and sent us the mightiest, mightiest prophets of Yahweh, Ransom. When they are going to of the earth, right now headed to Brazil, but the Ransom, we thank the Lord for remembering us in Kenya and establishing the oasis of clean waters, the altars of the Lord that can reach deep into the villages and bring the pure worship and outreaches of the world to the people of God, Ransom.
0: Oh, that is so powerful indeed. I believe that once you begin, then you will come back to us also. We may get to join you over there in Transmara East, Bishop Wycliffe.
1: That is very right, Ransom. We will endeavor to come back to you because people are already coming. The mama mbogas are already with us here. Wanapo chonga chonga tu zile nyanya zile mboga zao pale, na wanatengeneza vitungu vyao pale, nyanya zao pale, wanafuatilia ibada murwa kabisa, Ransom. And we really appreciate the Lord God Almighty for bringing us the mightiest, mightiest prophets of Yahweh who came and restored pure worship in the house of the Lord. Ransom from Kapolecho Center, I want to bring it back to you, Ransom. Even as the worship progresses, we will endeavor to come back to you, Ransom.
0: Asante, thank you so much. So powerful to hear from Transmara East. Asante.

0: Jesus is not radio, praise the Lord.
1: Praise the Lord. Praise the Lord, Ransom.
0: Amen.
1: I'm coming to Demiskitanon, and I'm coming to you right now from Satanon Center, CBD Ransom.
0: You said which center?
1: Satanon Center.
0: Satanon Center, that is powerful. The worship extravaganza has begun in Satanon.
1: Yes, now it is beginning very, very gently in Ransom because today we will be having the student and the youth will be coming for a very, very, very powerful youth and student mission. And Peter Ransom, any moment from now, we are going to begin the worship extravaganza Ransom.
0: That is so powerful. With the students over there, the college and university students in Satanon, we are waiting. Once the conference will begin, you will come back to us, please. Asante.
1: Indeed, Senior, indeed, Ransom, and indeed, we thank the Lord very, very much for sending us a mighty, mighty prophet of the Lord who have received all the worship in the house of the Lord. And Ransom, we will be coming back to you when we begin the worship extravaganza, Ransom.
0: That is so powerful. Wakati mtaanza, mtarudi kwetu pia.
1: Yes, please, Ransom, we will be coming to you.
0: Asante, asante sana. Very powerful to hear from the young people in the universities and colleges. They went out for evangelism this afternoon, so they are now right at that center now for the worship extravaganza in Satanon. Asanteni. We want to hear from many more regions. Just tell us the preparations if you've not begun. Na mtuambie worship extravaganza inatendeka wapi. Jesus is Lord Radio, praise the Lord. Okay, I lost you, but you can try again. Jesus is Lord Radio, praise the Lord.
2: Praise the Lord, Ransom.
0: Amen.
2: This is Dika Matoki calling you from Masemara University here.
0: Yes.
2: Just at the entrance of the gate where we are preparing to have a very powerful extravaganza, Ransom.
0: Oh, that is so powerful. Where is the worship extravaganza going to take place, please?
2: The worship is just opposite one of the gates here in Masai Mara University, just opposite the gates of where the students are really passing.
0: Mm-hmm.
2: That's why we have said that we are preparing that in a few minutes the worship will be kicking off just in the next like 20 minutes, Ransom.
0: But that is very, very powerful. So what is happening there? Preparations, what is happening there? Let us know also right now.
2: Yes, here I can see we are here with the technicians here. The instruments are being arranged. Worshippers are here. They're just preparing themselves so that in the next 10 minutes the worship will just kick off right away, Ransom.
0: That is powerful. Once you begin, you'll also let us know, please.
2: Thank you so much, Ransom.
0: Asante. Thank you, Masai Mara University. Thank you very much indeed. And we really do thank the Lord very much. We really thank the Lord God Yahweh so much that He sent us His mega prophet of the Lord to prepare us for the glorious coming of the Messiah. Jesus is Lord Radio, praise the Lord.
3: Praise the Lord, Ransom.
0: Praise the Lord.
3: You are speaking to Emmanuel Kirui. I am calling you live here at the city center, Kalgan CBD, where the worship extravaganza is about to begin, Ransom.
0: That is very powerful. The worship extravaganza now in Salga is just about to begin. What is happening right now then?
3: The technicians now working on the PA system, Ransom, and the worshippers are on their way. I am telling you, it is going to be very, very powerful over here, Ransom. We have just concluded our lunch offer, which has been going on throughout the week here at Salga, at the second floor of Tatu City, Ransom.
0: Powerful ones, mutakapoanza, please. Come back to us also, we may join you. Asante sana kutoka Salga.
3: Ransom, that has been Emmanuel Kirui from Salga CBD.
0: We thank God very much that Jehovah Yahweh considered it fit to send us his most glorious prophet of the Lord to prepare this generation for the glorious coming of the Messiah.

0: Jesus is not radio, praise the Lord.
1: Praise the Lord, Redemption.
0: Amen.
1: This is Bonkelo Chen calling you from Maseno University.
0: From Maseno University.
1: Yes, this is Redemption.
0: Yes, what is happening there, please?
1: And here we are already at the ground zero preparing for extravaganza, please.
0: What is happening? The preparations are there or nini inafanyika pale? Tueleze kidogo hapo Maseno. Mumeanza kujiandaa. You preparing or you've begun?
1: We are just preparing, Renzo. And I can see the technicians are really on the bar preparing, and the worshippers are already ready to begin the service, please.
0: So they are just setting up and just about to begin.
1: Yes, please. We are located at Maseno University Market, just near the Edipot bus pass, please.
0: At the Maseno University Market, that's where you are right now. So you are setting up the instruments and the worshippers are around?
1: Yeah, the worshippers are already around, just ready to begin the service. And the technicians are really trying their best that it may begin as early as possible.
0: That is powerful. Asante sana kabisa. Tunangojea tu wakati mtakapoanza pia mtakuja kwetu. Asante sana. Thank you from Maseno University.
1: Asante sana.
0: Thank you. We really thank the Lord God Yahweh for sending his servants to prepare us this generation here for the glorious return of the Messiah. Thank you so much indeed from Maseno. Maseno University students also, they are going to have a wonderful worship extravaganza right at the Maseno University Market. And you know, on such Fridays, there are so many students all over the entire place there. And they are going to have a powerful worship extravaganza right at that market there. Asante kabisa kutoka pale Maseno University. Kipipiri bado wanatukumbusha pale. Bishop Eunice anasema tuko tu hapa, tunangojea kuanza pia sisi. 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Asante. Jesus is Lord Radio, praise the Lord.

0: Jesus is on radio, praise the Lord. 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Jesus is Lord Radio, praise the Lord. Hallelujah. Bwana Yesu asifiwe.
1: Bwana Yesu asifiwe, Renson.
0: Amen.
1: Amina, you are speaking to Tim Kolwe coming to from Kakamega. And what a blessed hour, Renson, to worship the Lord. Having seen the tremendous visitation, even here in Kakamega, you are visited when the Lord healed our own Carlos Isawa, who had a tumor on the neck. But when the mega prophets of the Lord were in Spain, Madrid, and they decreed massive healing, our own Carlos Isawa was healed, the tumor dissolved, and she is now okay, continuing with her normal chores, doing her normal duties. Normally, like a healthy person, Deputy Bishop Renson.
0: But that was a very big testimony. We remember it very well, the tumor that the words of the mega prophets of God were burst open. It was a very, very powerful and very serious testimony. How is she doing even right now, please?
1: She is now continuing with her normal duties, and she is even a civil servant doing the work in the offices like a normal person. Mm-hmm. And now she is even eating well normally like a normal person. A big testimony that the Lord himself, through his mega mightiest process of the Lord, established here in Kakamega. And many people were shocked when to Jesus, having seen the real miracles, the real miracles of Jesus, that used to happen in the Bible. Now back in the church field, we are only when the mega prophet of the Lord entered the church, now we can see them happening in our real times. Very shocking moments, very shocking times. We have entered to see the ministrations of the mega prophet of the Lord, the Archbishop Renson.
0: That is amazing. The evidence of God's presence in this country and the words of the mega prophet of God, Yahweh, really removing people from very bad places. It was a very serious tumor there. The mega prophet of the Lord God, Yahweh, decreed the massive power of the eternal blood of Jesus and set her free. We still celebrate our testimony very much and give glory to Jesus because of our healing. How about the worship extravaganza, kindly?
1: Oh yes, today Deputy Bishop Renson, we are going out, the technicians are here now taking the instruments out. We are going to start worship extravaganza at around 5 p.m. tonight in Kakamega CBD, so that we can reach out to the people of the Lord in Kakamega town, and also showcase how the Lord has established the true worship in this holy ministry of the Lord. Even as we continue going out, as we continue reaching out to the people of Kakamega, even to in those evangelism, in Alibad evangelism, that everybody may run to Jesus, because time is gone, time is very short. The king is coming to take the holy church. This has been Tim Mukome, and we shall be coming to you even as the worship will kick off at around 5 p.m. tonight. We shall come to give report on how the worship will be progressing tonight. This has been Tim Mukome from Kakamega, back to you in the studio, Renson.
0: Thank you. Asante sana kutoka Kakamega. Thank you for calling from Kakamega. Very powerful there. From Kakamega, the wonderful worship extravaganza is going to take place at the center of the town of Kakamega. That's where the powerful worship extravaganza is going to take place. They're just about to begin their preparing.

Oh yes, indeed, we are still so much amazed how the Son of God, blessed people, the King himself, will really come all the way from heaven to come here on the earth and walk on our dusty roads here and die for us.

0: Jesus is Lord Radio. Praise the Lord.
1: Praise the Lord, Renson.
0: Amen.
1: Amen, amen. Beautiful, awesome times we are living in. Today being on a Friday, we know that the worship revival has broken out all over the nation, Renson.
0: That is powerful. Who am I speaking to, kindly?
1: You are speaking with Kipyegon Felix from Kericho West here, Renton.
0: Kericho West. What is happening in Kericho West? The worship extravaganza has begun then?
1: Renton, where I'm standing right now, we are at the junction at the heart of Chemnyoga Market, Renton. Mm-hmm. And right now the technicians, they are finalizing everything. I see they want now to test the instruments over here. And any minute from now, the worship extravaganza over here in Kericho West is going to kick off, Renton.
0: That is very powerful. You are there, you yourself, right at that market. And the worship extravaganza is just about to begin because the technicians are working on the PA system and then you'll begin right away.
1: Yes, please, Renton. The technicians are now finalizing and any minute from now, we are going to hear the test of the instruments, then the worship extravaganza in less than 10 minutes time. The worship extravaganza is going to kick off powerfully over here in Kericho West, where the students have come out in the largest numbers to come and worship Jesus. We know before the advent of Elijah, all the students, the situation now we are answering in the weekend, the situation that was then the higher learning institutions. But today you see even the students over here at the University of Kabianga coming out, now right now preparing to bring before the Lord the holy worship, because the mega prophet of the Lord came and taught us how to worship the Lord. That is why today we are the heart of Chemnyoga Market, where the many students over here, they reside over here, and this is the place where extravaganza is going to take place, at the junction, at the four terminal junction, Renton.
0: Asante sana, once you begin, you'll also let us know. Asante sana kutoka kule, Kericho, thank you.
1: Thank you so much, Renton. As I return back to you in the studio, any minute that we are going to start, we are going to bring you the live worship over here from Kericho West, Renton.
0: Asante sana, thank you from Kericho West. Jesus is Lord Radio, praise the Lord.
2: Praise the Lord, Jesus, Renton.
0: Amen.
2: Amen, amen. This is John Warenge coming to you live from Nyeri.
0: Yes.
2: And over here in Nyeri, it is very powerful and very awesome. We prepare to go out and worship the Lord. And right now, as I speak to you, we are headed to Dedan Kimathi University of Science and Technology, where we will be having our worship extravaganza and a 2 days crusade, that is today and tomorrow, and worship the Lord and evangelize Christ to the students at Dedan Kimathi University, Renton.
0: Oh, that is big. 2 days of a powerful crusade today and tomorrow. But you are beginning with a worship extravaganza at the Dedan Kimathi University.
2: Yes, indeed, Renson. Last week it was very, very powerful at the Nyeri National Polytechnic. And from that crusade that we had last week and the 2 days worship, the Lord won very big, because out of that, 19 new visitors last Sunday came into the house of the Lord. And out of these 19 people that came into the house of the Lord, 17 of them are students. And 2 of them, they are people who are following the service at the Nyeri National Polytechnic that we had last week, Renson.
0: Hallelujah. Okay, I see a call just dropped, but please, it will be so powerful we hear from Nyeri, very, very powerful there, but I see your call just dropped. Please try again and come back. It's so powerful. Nyeri are going to have a 2 days of a powerful crusade, 2 days of powerful crusade over there in Nyeri at the Dedan Kimathi University. They are beginning with today with a very powerful worship extravaganza at the Dedan Kimathi University. The crusade will run into tomorrow. Thank you so much. I believe that John Waringi will come back to us. Bishop John Waringi will come back to us.

0: Jesus is not ready to praise the Lord. Hallelujah. Bwana Yesu asifiwe.
1: Bwana Yesu asifiwe, Renson.
0: Amen.
1: Amen. You are speaking to me, Jacob Cheno. I'm a student at Meru University.
0: You are a student at?
1: At Meru University.
0: Meru University, yes.
1: My name is Jacob Cheno and we are calling you from Tigania region.
0: From Tigania region.
1: Yes, well, we are going to have a very powerful worship extravaganza this evening.
0: You are going to have a worship extravaganza this evening. Itakuwa wapi?
1: It will be at Kajai Market, Blessed Bishop, whereby right now the preparations are just almost ending. We are almost about to start the worship extravaganza. And everyone in Tigania region, we are having an opportunity that we may come and worship the mighty God of Israel.
0: That is very, very powerful indeed. Even reaching out to them through the worship extravaganza. God's people returning to Jesus at this hour when the Lord is really, really pleading with this generation to take Jesus and prepare for the coming of the Messiah.
1: Yes, indeed, I agree with you. And you can see at the time when this is coming, whereby the Lord attended the two mightiest prophets of the Lord. And we really appreciate so much that love, because they have taught us now worship. They have taught us now obedience to the Lord. They have even restored back the pulpit of the Lord. And you see that now God has visited. God has come that he may help us this generation, that we may prepare now well for the coming of the Messiah. And before I continue with the update on going here to the Tigania region, I want just to also recap a bit what's happening there in Meru University, whereby we always go out every morning for Albert outreach at Nchiru Market and the bus station there. When people are coming, they are going to along their journey, and also students, they usually pass there. Yes, we are just next to the university main gate. And there are very, very many students, as you can imagine, the university, the first years, the second years, the third years, the fourth years, the lecturers, the staff. I mean, just everybody, they are getting here, they're coming, the announcement of the coming of the Messiah. And you also have placards, the big banners written that, Bila utakatifu hakuna atakaye mwona Yesu, the wages of sin is death. So you can imagine the outreach is very, very unbelievable. And as they get, you know, the message is placing their hearts. The mama mboga are here, the kibanda, just next to us, someone at the shop. And at times they just come there, they listen to the teaching, they say, I'm very blessed. They want just to receive the Lord. You can see the revival that the mightiest prophet of the Lord has restored in the house of the Lord, Ransom.
0: Hiyo ni kubwa sana sana kabisa. What else then can we do at this moment when it is so obvious that the Messiah is coming? So what the students are involved in over there in Muranga is very, very powerful in evangelism, instead of having wasted our lives out there. Very, very serious indeed. Asante sana. Wakati mtaanza worship extravaganza, mtarudi kwetu pia.
1: Yes, Blessed Bishop, and therefore in Meru University, we want to thank the Lord so much. And right here we are at, just as I have told you, we are in Kianjai Market in Tigania region. And the sisters are almost there, steady, or just the worshippers have arrived. We are almost starting, and we continue giving you more updates, Blessed Bishop.
0: Thank you very much. Very powerful over there from Meru in Kianja Market. That's where they are going to have that wonderful worship extravaganza this evening.

0: Jesus is Lord Radio. Praise the Lord.
1: Praise the Lord, Ransom.
0: Amen.
1: Amen, amen. This is John Waringe, and I'm sorry for that technical hitch. As I was saying over here in Mary, it is very, very powerful because what the Lord has done by sending unto us his messengers, the mega, mightiest, mightiest prophet, to restore the true worship of the Lord. It is very, very big. And as I was saying, last weekend, Ransom, we had a two powerful days crusade at the Nyeri National Polytechnic. And out of that crusade, the Lord has done marvelous things, because last week on Sunday, we received a total of 19 people into the house of the Lord in Nyeri. Ransom.
0: Wait for a moment. You said 19 people out of that crusade, they came to the house of the Lord. They received Jesus.
1: Yes, indeed. Yes, indeed, Ransom. And out of these 19 people, 17 of them are students, and the 2 of them are people within the areas where that crusade was last week, Ransom.
0: But that is very powerful, sana sana. 19 people receiving Jesus is a very, very big thing, kabisa.
1: Si jambo ndogo hata kidogo, Ransom, na hii sio ya mwisho kabisa, manake katika hii wiki pia tumekuwa katika hospital mission pale katika hospitali ya Mount Kenya, na Bwana Jehovah ametenda mambo makubwa sana, manake katika mission ya siku ya Jumatano watu 11 waliweza kumpokea Bwana Yesu kutokana na evangelism ambayo tulikuwa nayo pale Mount Kenya Hospital on Wednesday.
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1: Asante kwa kupiga kutoka Londiani, asante.
0: Asante sana.
1: Asante sana kutoka Londiani. Jesus is Lord, radio, praise the Lord.
2: Hallelujah, Senior Nelson.
1: Hallelujah, praise the Lord.
2: Amen. This is Samuel Kipetia calling from Masai Mara University, and we are here. We are about to start our extravaganza right now at KTN Paramount.
1: Oh, you have already now begun?
2: Everything is now well said, and we are now about to start right now.
1: You are about to start, Asante Sana. We are just waiting. When you start, we'll also get to join into that wonderful worship extravaganza.
2: Thank you. Senior Angel, this is the number of students you got from Masai Mara University.
1: Thank you so much for calling from Masai Mara. Thank you. Jesus is Lord, radio, praise the Lord.
3: Amen. Amen, Senior Angel, praise the Lord.
1: Amen.
3: My name is Ransom. My name is Nick Sami, and I'm calling live here at the Nakuru CBD, where today we are having a powerful worship extravaganza, Senior Ransom.
1: Oh, the worship extravaganza has begun in Nakuru.
3: Senior Ransom, in a while the worship extravaganza will kick off, and we'll have a very, very powerful, very awesome worship today at the Nakuru CBD and Grammys, and we appreciate this and very, very, very much even for giving us such a privilege on such a very wonderful day here at the Nakuru City to appear before the Lord in worship extravaganza, Senior.
1: That is so powerful. Where specifically is it taking place this evening?
3: Oh yes, Senior Ransom, we are just here at the Gilani's here at the Nakuru CBD. This is the place where we will be today. We will worship the Lord here, and it will be very, very powerful. And I know when the worship begins, Senior Ransom, we will come back to you with a live worship, because even having guests like a privilege like this of worshiping the Lord is such a very wonderful day, such a very awesome day, such a very, very, very even busy day like Friday, because we used to know very well, Senior Ransom, that Friday used to be for the other activity, but look, the Lord God Almighty, when he sent the mega prophet of the Lord God Almighty to the Church of Christ, these are the worship, the mega prophet of eternity has come to introduce to the Church of Christ, and you can clearly tell how the Lord God Almighty is preparing the Church of Christ for the glorious coming of the Messiah. For sure, and from this is a mercy from God Almighty, even to get such a privilege to go out with the instrument with such a very busy day like today, Friday, and go out and worship the soon coming Messiah, Senior Ransom.
1: Sana kutoka Nakuru. Once that worship extravaganza will begin, please, you will come back to us also.
3: For sure, Ransom, we will come back to you once the worship begun. And I appreciate the Lord for giving us this privilege, Senior Ransom, of even going out and reach to the perishing souls at the street of Nakuru. For sure, we thank Jesus very, very, very much for helping us as a child of Christ. Thank you so much, Ransom. My name is Alex Kimitsami, and I'm reporting live from the Nakuru CBD here in Lanis in Nakuru. Back to you, our studio, Ransom.
1: Asante sana from Nakuru, right at the center of the city in Nakuru. Asante. And they're just about to begin. Thank you very much over there.

0: Jesus is Lord Radio, praise the Lord.
1: Praise the Lord, Blackson.
0: Amen.
1: My name is Bevan and I'm coming to you from Georgia here. Now we are having a worship extravaganza at the Gashororo Market to bring the worship to all the people of the Gashororo Market and to tell them about the coming of the Messiah. So very shortly, in the next 3 minutes, the worship extravaganza will be on and it will come back to you then to the live worship to your
0: Lenten. Asante sana. So right now you are just at Gashororo, just about to begin the wonderful worship extravaganza.
1: Yes, that is very, very true. All the instruments are set, all the keyboards are here, the worship is streaming in, everything is set, everything is ready, very much ready so that we worship the Lord here at the Gashororo Market here soon.
0: Asante, thank you very much. Thank you very much, Beverly from Juja. Asante sana. Wale watu wa Juja, sasa hivi wako pale Gashororo. They are at Gashororo right now. They have set up everything. They are just about to begin the wonderful worship extravaganza at Gashororo. And remember, they are joined together with the students from the Jomo Kenyatta University in Juja. Asante sana kabisa as you are preparing, because just about maybe 6 minutes or so, like she said, they will begin the worship extravaganza. Thank you.

0: If you have already begun the worship extravaganzas, you are free to call us. Let's get to hear from you. Jesus, Jesus is Lord Radio. Praise the Lord. Jesus is Lord Radio. Praise the Lord. Amen.
1: Praise the Lord.
0: Amen. Praise the Lord. Hallelujah. Praise the Lord. Okay, it seems I lost you. Maybe you're having a problem with the network.

Asante sana. I've received here from Pastor Samuel Sifuna, and you say that for us here in Kapkatet region, we are tuned in. The worship extravaganza is just about to begin in Kapkatet over there in Bomet. Thank you so much indeed. Wako tu tayari kwanza in Kericho, rather. You say we are just about to begin here, the wonderful worship extravaganza. Thank you very much. And you say we are finishing up the setup and then we will begin the worship extravaganza.

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1: Praise the Lord, Benson.
0: Amen.
1: Amen. This is Jeff Young. I'm calling all the way from Kangemi.
0: Yes.
1: And I just want to report that we are just about to start the worship extravaganza today here at Kangemi Flyover. And so we are so grateful to the Lord God Almighty for this opportunity that we can share the gospel with awesome worship coming from the Kangemi Flyover today, Senior Hanson.
0: At Kangemi Flyover, that's where the worship extravaganza is taking place in Kangemi, Nairobi.
1: Yes, Senior Hanson, and in a short while, you're going to start and you're going to come back to you with live worship. Right from Kangemi, please.
0: Asante sana. Thank you, Deputy Archbishop. Thank you. Thank you very much, Deputy Archbishop Jeff Dianga from Kangemi, Nairobi. They are finalizing on everything, and shortly the worship extravaganza will begin. Thank you.

0: received here your message. This is Victor Kiprotich, and he say that you're writing from Konoin Technical Training Institute there, and he say we are headed to Bomet CBD at the center of the town of Bomet. That's where the worship extravaganza is going to take place in Bomet. Asante sana kutoka Bomet. Kisi also, you say the worship extravaganza is happening at the gate, at the main entrance to the university, and you say we are just about to begin. Thank you very much. I've received it also from the University of Nairobi, and you say for us we are headed to this that is to the center of the city, and that's where the worship is going to take place. Those are the worshippers that are headed there. Thank you very much. Pastor Stephen Taylor from Thika, you say the worship extravaganza is going to take place in Baraka Estate. Baraka Estate is where the worship extravaganza is going to take place in Thika. Asante sana, and you are just about to begin. I've also received here from Mutai Daniel from Machakos. You also say that the worship extravaganza is just about to begin, also from Machakos. Thank you. And you say, as the students in Machakos here, we have also joined in. Thank you very much. The worshippers are headed to the city center, to the town center in Machakos, to also go and join the wonderful worship extravaganza. Asanteni sana kabisa. And if you have already begun, because I see our time is also really fast running, just 18 minutes after 5 p.m. in the evening, and I know that many of you have already started, you have already begun the worship extravaganza. Yes, callers also, let us get to join you, blessed people. I've received here from, this is Overseer Mutai Enoch, and he say that up in Ngata region, we are having a wonderful worship extravaganza at the Arvis, that is the Rift Valley Institute main campus, and you say that is where we are today, the entire of Greater Ngata. And you say we are beginning any moment from now. We are just about to begin the wonderful worship extravaganza. Thank you very much indeed. I know that many of you are still preparing, maybe adjusting a few things here and there at that place where the worship extravaganza is going to take place. It's very, very powerful indeed, blessed people. Once you have begun, blessed people, it's also important you also let us know. Tujiunge nanyi tafadhali. Jesus is not radio, praise the Lord. Hallelujah. Praise the Lord. Praise the Lord. Praise the Lord Jesus. Bwana Yesu asifiwe.
1: Hallelujah.
0: Bwana Yesu asifiwe. You are live on air.
1: Bwana Yesu asifiwe, Renton.
0: Amen. Uko moja kwa moja hewani.
1: Calling you right from Kapkatete region, and with me I have the pleasant bishop of Kapkatete region, Bishop Ismail Kimtai. Let me welcome him, and the worshipers has already begun here, Renton.
0: Well, that is powerful. Praise Jesus. Praise the name of the Lord Jesus. Yes.
1: So I shall meet the Lord God, the God of the true Lord, and most known by prophet of the Lord.
0: Yes.
1: So open the door for us, restoring worship in the church. In the past, worship is all.
0: The worship is all. We can actually even hear it from the background, Pale, that the worship extravaganza has already begun.
1: Oh, we really bless the name of the Lord, and we are so humble.
0: Yes.
1: In the presence of God now, he is the blessed of the best man. So, this love of the Lord is coming.
0: We are grateful to the Lord. Asanteni sana. I know that the worship is already on there, Bishop. Maybe you allow us to partake of it a bit, tafadhali.
1: Hello?
0: Okay, I know that there is so much of the sound there. 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Senior Deputy Archbishop Paul Mokaya, you say that today the Kisii Metro Worship Extravaganza will take place at the Mosocho Market. Mosocho Market is where the Worship Extravaganza is taking place. And you say thereafter we are headed to Mosocho Altar for a powerful kesha, for a powerful night vigil tonight. Thank you very much. That is Senior Deputy Archbishop Paul Mokaya. He say I'm also headed there for that wonderful Worship Extravaganza that is going to take place at the Mosocho Market, and thereafter we will all of us head for a powerful kesha at the Mosocho Altar rather. Thank you so much indeed, Senior Deputy Archbishop Paul Mokaya.

0: 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Amen.
1: We are coming to you from the room at CDB where we are having the powerful worship extravaganza. And Renson, I want to confirm to you that everything has been set, the instrument, the sound system has been worked on, and shortly we are going to begin the worship extravaganza. And Renson, we shall be coming to you when the worship extravaganza begins to bring to you live artists and the worship, our live worship, Renson.
0: Thank you so much indeed from Huruma. Asante sana kutoka Huruma, thank you. Jesus is Lord Radio, praise the Lord.
2: Renson.
0: Amen.
2: This is Dr. Marina from Mulana University, and here it is. What a powerful week it has been, Bishop Renson.
0: Very, very powerful moment. Hapa ni wapi, muko wapi exactly for the worship extravaganza?
2: Here in Mulana County, you have gathered here at Sagana Main Stage, Bishop Renson.
0: Sagana Main Stage is where you are today for the worship extravaganza. Imekwisha kuanza ama bado?
2: They are starting right now. Now the worship is starting right now, Bishop Renson.
0: Yes.
2: And allow me to welcome everyone from Bombay, from South, the university students. I want to welcome everyone around Murang'a town to come and we worship the Lord together, Bishop Renson.
0: That is very powerful. Once it does begin, then we will also, you will also let us know, please.
2: Yes, please, Bishop Renson, let you know this has been Geoffrey Munene from the University of Murang'a. Thank you, please.
0: Thank you, Geoffrey Munene, calling us from, that is in Murang'a, at the Sagana stage, that's where the worship extravaganza is taking place. Wako tu tayari kuanza, kila kitu kiko tayari sasa. Jesus is Lord, radio, praise the Lord. Hallelujah, praise the Lord.
2: Praise the Lord, Renson, this is Kapkateta again, and with me here, I have the blessed Bishop.
0: Hallelujah, praise the Lord.
1: Amen, amen, Renson.
0: Amen.
1: We thank the Lord God, the Father of the Kingdom, the mighty prophet of the Lord.
0: Very powerful, Bishop. Allow us to follow that worship a bit from Kapkatet, please.
1: Yes. Amen.
0: Okay, I know. Wako kwa ibada pale. Labda watajaribu tena, warudi baadaye ili tujiunge nao kwenye ibada hiyo pia. Asante. Jesus is Lord, radio, praise the Lord. Bwana Yesu asifiwe, you are live on air, kindly. Bwana Yesu asifiwe. Okay. Asante sana. Jesus is Lord, radio, praise the Lord.
2: Praise the Lord, Renzo.
0: Amen.
2: Hey, it is a very powerful day. The revival worship, the mightiest mega prophet have established in the church landscape. In it, we are very, very right. My name is Sebastian Mutayeno. Okay, maybe just maybe I let you know on the several stations we have here in Greater Ngata region for the worship extravaganza. Let me inform you, Virginia Renzo. Last Friday, when we had the worship extravaganza, we had 5 new time visitors. They came to church, and everybody, when they took the microphone, the common denominator of the words they are saying is that I saw new people worshiping the Lord on a Friday. So it is a special event so that everybody has to listen, to obey, and run outside town with the only worship singer and for.
0: That is powerful. So right after that, ndio munaenda kwa worship extravaganza sasa.
2: Yes, yes, katika maeneo ya hapa Ngata inaanza wakati wa wote hapa Harvest Main Campus. 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
0: Asante sana Mutai Ena kutoka pale Arvis, thank you very much.

0: Francisco Radio, praise the Lord.
1: Amen, amen, Renford. You are speaking to Pastor Fred Odiambabayo, and I'm calling all the way from Ruaka Metropolis. That is Ruaka, Minota, Renson. And today also, as a region over here in Ruaka, we say that we must appear before Jehovah Yahweh to present the holy worship of Jehovah Yahweh in the worship extravaganza over here in the Ndeeru Center Senior Renson.
0: Oh, at Ndeeru, that's where the worship extravaganza in Ruaka is taking place today.
1: Oh yes, we are situated over here in the Ndeeru Center, very strategic center, a very big center where people are many here, a lot of activities are happening. That is the pleasure today, as the Ruaka, we said, we must come and worship Jehovah here with a very powerful, serious worship extravaganza at the Ndeeru Roundabout. And in a short while, Renson, we are going to begin the worship just a minute, because well, I see here, the technicians are now preparing in the final hour. And then we are going to begin. The worshipers are ready here. We are going to shoot it very, very, very seriously, Renson. It will be very, very mighty, because I know we will come back later to you. When the worship has begun, we worship Jehovah Yahweh, Renson, in a very tremendous manner to uplift the name of Jehovah Yahweh, Renson.
0: That is very powerful. That everything is now ready. You people are just about to begin. So when you begin, as you promise, that you will come back to us, that is right. We will wait until the moment you will begin, please.
1: Oh, thank you very much, Renson. We really thank the Lord God Almighty for sending the mega mightiest prophet of Jehovah Yahweh. Now you see, we are able to come and appear and worship Jehovah. We will come back to you, Renson, as we have promised, and present the worship of Jehovah Yahweh, Renson. Thank you very much. We are located here in the Ndeeru Roundabout, Ruaka Main of Renson.
0: Asante sana. Thank you very much. From Ruaka Obayo, we are waiting when the worship will begin there. Asante kabisa.

0: Jesus is not radio, praise the Lord. Hallelujah, praise the Lord. Bwana Yesu asifiwe.
1: Don't have to worry.
0: Praise the Lord.
1: And don't you be afraid.
0: Thank you so much. You can try and come back to us again. I see we lost you there, but you can try and come back. Kisumu City Church, you say, we have just begun the worship extravaganza over here in Kisumu. Thank you so much. We are waiting for you also to call us. Thank you so much. Jesus is not radio. Praise the Lord.
2: Praise the Lord, Anton.
0: Amen.
2: Amen. My name is Huntington. I'm coming to you right here from Gamboki Market in Amisi, where Senior Anton, we have staged a powerful worship extravaganza here right at the center of the market, Anton, at a time when the Lord has really loved the church. The end time revival, the promise, biblically promised Elijah, finally on the church landscape, restoring all things. Among us, the very important thing that Elijah restored in the house of the Lord, Anton, is the worship extravaganza, where we just stand in the market with the keyboardist, with the worshippers, and then we lift up our hands to worship the Lord. Things that you agree with me, Anton, were not in the church before the Lord brought us Elijah, the Mosaic of Prophet 7. There was nothing like this. It was all about just going down, jumping up and down, and dancing, kapisa, kapisa, with nothing. And then you go back there, you hear wicked stories of immorality and so forth. But finally, when the Lord said enough is enough, and remember the church, look at the kind of revival that he has brought to the house of the Lord, Anton.
0: That is very, very powerful what you said. And really, that restoration, we have seen it. Tumeona na macho. From the tremendous healings, powerful visitations that the glorious prophet of Yahweh has brought back to the Church of Christ, and now even restoring worship, Deputy Archbishop Huntington.
2: That is true. That is true. Talk of the miracles. You know, even where we are here, we are massive, tremendous, difficult miracles that the Lord has done, opening totally blind eyes for 39 years, raising cripples here, now going to school. People that were condemned to the dust, finally now they can be called students. They are built in school, their childhood has been restored, and many HIV has deleted. Look at the massive revival in the house of the Lord. And then you see even the dreadful visitations in the house of Jehovah Yahweh, one that calls down the cloud of God, calls down Jehovah Yahweh in his wild wind. We have seen my grandson on this side of the verse when the door is just about to shut. Actually, it is true indeed. When the Lord says the latter, glory shall be higher than the former, we did not understand until when finally, having been in church for some time, when the Lord now released the mega, mightiest prophet of heaven. Now, this is what we have. Revival. Those returning to Christ, worshiping the holy worship of Jehovah, tremendous and fearful at the same time. Whatever, we thank the Lord so much for remembering the church. And so that is what it is here, Renson, in this market of Gamboki. Tremendous and very, very powerful. Preaching here in the market every Friday, literally every Friday, lifting our hands and worshiping. And you see, even the people now, they even know that every Friday they're here to worship, joining us in worship, worshiping from wherever they are doing their businesses. There will be banners and everywhere. And whenever they see us, you see their joy as they're working out, welcoming us. And then you see the drunkards also coming, surrendering their lives to Jesus. Tremendous revival, Renton. The times we live in are very, very fearful and dreadful times. At the same time, the church that has seen the fulfillment of the prophecies of the Bible, of the end time, Renton.
0: What else does really this generation really need when we have already seen the prophets of restoration that have come to restore worship and the worshiping of Jesus in the house of the Lord right now? Allow us to join into that wonderful live worship ongoing there in Gambogi, please, Deputy Bishop Arrington.
2: Right away, please, uncle.

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0: Asante sana. We thank the Lord God Yahweh for sending his servants, the mighty Esmega prophet of the Lord, to come to this generation and help us by preparing us for the glorious return of the Messiah. Thank you very much from Gambogi. Asante sana. Deputy Archbishop Harrington. That is Gambogi. Already they have begun the wonderful worship extravaganza is going on there. Gambogi is a very big center. So right now, after many activities of the day, today, this wonderful Friday, right now they are in a wonderful worship extravaganza. Many people around there, thank you very much, joining into that very beautiful worship ongoing.

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1: Praise the Lord, it's your friend God.
0: Amen.
1: Amen, this is Pastor Raymond and I'm coming to you live from the Borgen region where the worship extravaganza has already begun. Bishop Remsen here in the market of the Borgen.
0: Oh, that is powerful. The worship extravaganza has begun.
1: Yes, Bishop Remsen, it has already begun and the worship is happening right now at the heart of the Borgen market, Bishop Remsen.
0: Oh, that is so wonderful indeed. Allow us to also join in the live worship then.
1: Oh yes, Dina, Bishop Remsen, this is the worship that is happening right now at the Borgen market.

0: is the worst that is happening right now here at the Borgheim Market, Bishop London, where the entire team of worship team of God is here. The keyboardists are here. The technical team are here, look at the presiding Bishop Dominic Oyes here, London.
1: It is so powerful. Asante sana kabisa, asanteni kutoka maeneo hayo basi, asante.
0: Lord Thomas and the crew made a promise for restoring the worship in the house of the Lord. This has been Pastor Raymond from Keborge region here in Bureti. Over to you in the studio, Bishop Renton.
1: Thank you. We really do appreciate the Lord very much for sending his glorious prophet of Yahweh here to prepare us for the glorious coming of the Messiah.

0: Jesus is Lord Radio, praise the Lord.
1: Praise the Lord, Brimstone.
0: Amen.
1: This is Dr. Sabarno right here from Wakimbisu.
0: Yes.
1: Today is a very big day because we are in the center of this town and we are worshiping the Lord Jesus for the tremendous work that he did on the cross, Brimstone.
0: Very powerful. Where is the worship extravaganza taking place today? Praise the Lord.
1: Yes, please, Rector.
0: Leo, worship extravaganza iko wapi exactly? We can hear already it has begun actually.
1: Yes, please, Rector. We have begun here at Ahmed Medi Center. And we are worshiping the Lord. We have begun in a big way, Rector.
0: Oh, that is wonderful. Allow us to join in that live worship then, please.

Asante sana kabisa. That is Burnt Forest. That is what is happening right now in Burnt Forest. Thank you so much, Deputy Archbishop Barno. Thank you very much. That is the worship extravaganza happening right. It is all over the entire country, the whole nation everywhere. And we really do thank the Lord God Yahweh for having sent his mega prophets of God Yahweh to prepare us for the glorious coming of the Messiah. Now look from, from Turkana to everywhere, the worship extravaganzas are on. People are worshiping Jesus out there. Thank you very much indeed.

0: dirty roads of this earth and be blackmailed, blessed people, and still he saved us on the cross. Jesus is not ready, praise the Lord. Hallelujah, Bwana Yesu asifiwe. Praise the Lord. Jesus is Lord, radio, praise the Lord.
1: Hallelujah, hallelujah, Mr. President.
0: Amen.
1: This is Jeffrey Monana calling again.

So yes, indeed, very, very powerful. We are continuing to hear from you all over the entire country, because the worship extravaganza is it's when they have just kicked off. Many, many areas and regions is when they have just begun, because we are now coming to this very blessed evening, blessed people, and we'd like to hear from many more this evening. But I want to pray together with you that want to give your lives to Jesus before we continue on the other end. So if you're there, you want to surrender your life to Jesus, to give him your life today, this evening, you can repeat this prayer after me and say, Mighty Lord Jesus, Lord, today I thank you that you died for me on the cross. And today I choose to humble myself before you and totally repent from all sin. And I welcome you into my heart, precious Jesus, that you may be Lord and Savior over my heart. Mighty Lord Jesus, I pray that you separate me from the world and its desires and passions, and from the sin of this world, that you may establish your will in my life, establish righteousness in my heart also, purify my life. And Lord, I ask you to bless me with your Holy Spirit, that you may live inside my heart, and he may always remind me to be ready for the glorious coming of the Messiah. Lord, today I'm crossing over from sin and from the world into eternal life that is in Christ Jesus the Lord. And today I declare that I am born again. Amen. If you have repeated that prayer, you are born again, make sure that you be baptized, blessed people. And you can always write to us here in our studios on 0727-503030. And also write to us via the email on jesusislord.fmradio@gmail.com. You're always available, blessed people, to help you and lead you to the nearest altar where you can begin to fellowship, and we'll connect you with the pastor as well. But these are very glorious moments when it is always important to prepare for the glorious arrival of the King, the glorious arrival of the Messiah. My name is Ransom. We are continuing on the other end to take your calls all over. It's when just the worship extravaganzas have just picked up in many, many regions all across this land. Blessed people, will continue to give you an opportunity and get to hear from you. Wasikilizaji wapendwa, ukiwa uko pale, kabla tuendelee kupokea simu mingi kabisa kutoka maeneo tofauti tofauti, kwa sababu inaonekana kote kote kabisa ndio ibada sasa zimeanza tu, zile ibada za worship extravaganza. 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

0: us, people, beloved listeners, 21 minutes past 6 p.m. East African time. 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We're coming to you live on 105.3 and 105.9 FM. Also globally on jesusisloradio.info. What a very, very powerful time in the life of the church. The tremendous revival that has broken out across the length and the breadth of the nation, blessed people. And today being on a Friday, I know many of you are tuned in and listening to us from the various locations where you are gathered this evening for the Friday worship extravaganza. And we just want to catch up with what is ongoing right now on that place where you are gathered today, in that city square, in that village square, blessed people, in that region where you are gathered to worship the Lord in this very monumental hour of the tremendous visitations of God and the mighty, mighty revelation that the Lord God Almighty is giving to the Church of Christ, that we need to prepare for the coming of the Messiah. And right away, even when we see therefore the Church of Christ bathing in this very mighty, mighty glory of God, the tremendous revival that has been restored back in the life of the church by the mega, mightiest, mightiest, most dreadful and most glorious prophet of the Lord God Yahweh. Now the revival flames have broken out and they are consuming the entire nation, blessed people, beloved listeners. And tonight, my name is Kevin. I just want to open my phone lines right here in the studio, that our correspondents on the ground, you can catch up with us and tell us what is ongoing right there where you are gathered this evening for the Friday worship extravaganza. Already we have had many of you. You have begun the worship extravaganza. Many of you are already gathered in that city square. Many of you are already gathered in those locations where you are joining the worship extravaganza today, blessed people, precious listeners. I want to open my phone lines right here in the studio. The number to call is 0777445850. Also call us right here in the studio on 0777445851. Precious people, beloved listeners, those are our numbers right here in the studio that you may call us wherever you are listening to us from. It could be that you're listening to us from the, right there at the worship extravaganza. Maybe you're just beginning, or maybe you are also in the course of the worship extravaganza already begun. You can call us right here in the studio and let us catch up with your reports, blessed people, where you are gathered and how you're worshiping the Lord and how people are now coming out very strongly to join you there in the worship extravaganza, because we have heard how tremendously this revival is drawing many to Christ Jesus. They are coming and they are being restored and they're receiving Jesus and preparing the way for the coming of the Messiah. The Bible says when he is lifted up, he will draw many to himself. What a way therefore to go out to worship the Lord, to lift his name high and to see people being drawn to him, blessed people, the Messiah who is to come, blessed listeners. And therefore, right away, blessed people, precious listeners, call us right here in the studio. Tell us where you are gathered this blessed evening and where you are worshiping the Lord. And also for us to catch up with the worship ongoing there, that we may also worship together with you and also enjoy this monumental visitation of God the Father in this most tremendous monumental dispensation, blessed people, precious listeners. My name is Kevin. Jesus is Lord. Radio, praise the Lord.
1: Jesus is Lord. Radio, praise the Lord.
0: Hallelujah. Praise the name of the Lord.
1: Amen, amen. This is Anes Odiabo from Uruma, Men Alta. Another dispensation. What a time.
0: Yes.
1: We are living in such a generation when the two mega mightiest prophet of the Lord are preparing the nations of the earth for the glorious coming of the Messiah, Kevin.
0: Absolutely, very, very powerful time in the history of the church when you see finally the Lord drawing his people to himself and making this glorious announcement of the glorious coming of the Messiah. What a way to worship the Lord today at such a critical time. As Uruma region, where are you gathered this evening to worship the Lord, please?
1: Now, let the people make us make a mighty God of the Lord. Yes. Right now, as we discuss, how simple, oh, that is why over here in Uruma, we are worshiping the Lord. Very, very powerful, very, very mighty. What a way to begin the worship of Saragaza.
0: Absolutely powerful there at Uruma. You are worshiping the Lord there at Uruma roundabout this Friday evening. And what a way, therefore, to worship the Lord, to paint for us a picture of what is going on. And even as we catch up with the very sweet, powerful worship that is ongoing right away from Uruma roundabout, please, kindly.
1: That is very true, Kevin. My name is Pastor Philip. And allow me to just paint a picture of what is happening over here in Uruma. Where we are having the powerful worship extravaganza again, it's a very, very proud place where every person is just, the majorities are dropping people.
0: Yes.
1: People are coming from their workplaces, and right now, as the way I can stand just a distance, again, I can see people start to worship the Lord. I can see people have come to worship the Lord Jesus. I can see that there is one man over here.
0: Yes.
1: Just sitting at the last 10 minutes. He's just worshiping the Lord. He's just seeing his rock, his rock in the heart, who are in heart, and he has just come closer, worshiping the Lord. And on the other side, I can see there are people who are just seeing when they are arrested, then they are back. They are back, when they are right back, they are just worshiping the Lord. In fact, they are come and they are sick. This is the time of worship, and if you are praying over here, and you are on the ground,
0: absolutely, that is very powerful state of affairs there at Uruma roundabout this evening at the Friday Worship Extravaganza. We cannot wait, Philip. We cannot wait to join you in that very beautiful worship ongoing at Uruma roundabout. Please kindly right away, please allow us to also enjoy the very beautiful worship ongoing, please kindly. Thank you so much, blessed people, precious listeners. This is the live worship ongoing right now at Uruma roundabout in Nairobi, where they are gathered this evening for the Friday Worship Extravaganza, blessed people, precious listeners.

precious people, beloved listeners, once again, welcome to the powerful worship extravaganza happening right now at Huruma Roundabout. That is the worship that we are just catching up with. Blessed people, precious listeners, the mighty, mighty revival that has broken out and consuming the whole nation, blessed people, when the entire nation of Kenya is gathered today before the Lord, worshiping the Lord in the various towns, in the various cities, in the various villages, blessed people, precious listeners, and to evangelize Christ and to worship the Lord as we prepare for the coming of the Messiah. What a very beautiful time in the life of the church. Once again, this is the worship underway at the Huruma Roundabout in Huruma in Nairobi, precious people, beloved listeners.

0: That is very, very powerful over there at Urumar Roundabout. Thank you so much indeed, Urumar. Thank you.
1: I came in before we give it back to the student. President, he always does not ask.
0: Yes.
1: And I want also to hear from him. When I hear the prayer.
2: Amen.
1: Amen.
2: Inawakaribisha katika ibada ya siku ya leo hapa Roundabout.
1: Hata wewe unawakaribisha hapa kwenye ibada ya siku ya leo hapa Roundabout
2: hapa Kariobangi.
1: Hapa Kariobangi.
2: Yeah.
1: Ndio.
2: Wakuje tuabudu pamoja.
1: Wakuje tuabudu pamoja.
2: Yes.
1: Ndio. That is the situation over here, Kevin.
0: Yes.
1: This is that one who have just joined us as we worship the Lord Jesus. And you look at the way people are coming. This is just one brethren near him and as he came to Mishi Musa. And you can imagine he has come all over at there is a place we call here Rice, Rice. Over here, you buy. He has just come to worship the Lord Jesus. And you hear him, he has been blessed with the worship because this kind of worship,
2: Mimi ni mshirika wa Lata Glory.
1: Wewe ni mshirika wa Lata
2: Glory Ministry.
1: Lata Glory Ministry.
2: Kule Kayole Junction.
1: Kule Kayole Junction. Ndio.
2: Ndio.
1: Kwa hivyo unashiriki, unasema unashiriki kule Kayole Junction.
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1: 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That is the situation over here, Kevin. It's just one of the brethren you hear. He goes all the way to Kayole Junction. Kayole, that is where he worships the Lord. But today he has found another kind of worship that is not seen anywhere. You hear him saying that here in the ibada today, you can just imagine, Kevin, what the mightiest and the greatest prophet of Yahweh has restored to the church as Kevin. It's very, very serious. And that's why we cannot sit down. We must come out and worship the Lord Jesus, Kevin.
0: Absolutely, very powerful indeed, very mighty to see how even people are coming out and receiving the mighty, very powerful worship there and being drawn closer to God as we worship the Lord. Very much, thank you very much indeed, Philip, as we catch up with yet other regions, please. Thank you very much indeed, Uruma.
1: Thank you so much, Kelvin. Back to the series. This has been Uruma.

Thank you so much indeed. That has been from Huruma there. They are worshipping the Lord at Huruma Roundabout. And you see how massive it is, how powerful it is. Blessed people, precious listeners, the tremendous revival that has broken out. And people are coming out in their largest numbers, totally sold out to Christ Jesus. Blessed people, precious listeners. As we catch up with yet another region, my name is Kevin. Jesus is Lord. Radio, praise the Lord. Hallelujah, Jesus is Lord, radio, praise the Lord.

0: Amen, praise the Lord. You are live on air, please.
1: Amen, amen. We are speaking to Steve Mukodwe and Pastor Kevin. I'm coming to you right here at Kakamega CDD, where we have gathered here. We have stayed here, worshiping extravaganza, worshiping in the town, right in the CDD. Boda Bodas are here, Mama Bodas are here, following the mighty, mighty worship over here in the town, within the town. Everybody, the Lord class, having the worship, that the mega prophets of the Lord have brought in the church. The holy worship, that the mightiest, mightiest prophets of the Lord,
0: yes,
1: have restored back in the church, Pastor Kevin.
0: That is very powerful, Steve Mukolo. You are saying you are gathered there at Kakamega CBD, where you are worshipping the Lord today in the Friday worship extravaganza. And you say it's quite a situation there where mamambogas have come out. You are ministering there as Jesus to the bodas there. And a lot more of people who have come out this blessed evening to join in the worship extravaganza, Steve Mukolo.
1: Oh yes, Pastor Kevin, it's such a situation. To see how deep this worship is starting their heart. It's such a tremendous wonder to witness how this heart is starting by the humongous mighty worship.
0: Yes.
1: And the Lord has bestowed in the church. It's such an unbelievable thing. To see how the worship is starting their heart. Worshiping in their heart. Crying to the Lord. Lifting their hearts to the Lord. Worship, you cannot get it anywhere.
0: Yes.
1: This worship, you cannot get it out. It is only here where the mega force of the Lord have established. The body worship that was not to the church. Because we remember very well, before the advent of the mega force of the Lord,
0: yes,
1: there were four accounts, there were four in the church. They were destroyed the worship. The worship was defined, very poison at worship that was taking people to hell. But when the mega problem of the Lord set Joas in the top scene, now we can see people enjoying the worship.
0: Yes.
1: We can see the holy worship, people worshiping Jehovah in such a tremendous situation that we have come out to see the people of Christ returning to the Lord in their situation, in their condition, crying to the Lord after living this day. Now they can worship and cry to the Lord and pour their hearts to the Lord in such a tremendous harvest that the Lord is doing across this town.
0: Yes. That is very massive. That is mighty indeed. We can't wait there for Steve Mukolwe to get to hear the beautiful, powerful worship that is now ongoing at Kakamega CBD. Steve Mukolwe, as you join us to the worship, please, kindly.
1: Pastor Kevin, right away, I give it to you that we may get to hear, you may get to hear what is happening over here in Kakamega, Pastor Kevin.
0: Thank you so much indeed, Steve Mukolo from Kakamega CBD. Precious people, beloved listeners, we now catch up with a very mighty, very powerful, beautiful worship ongoing at Kakamega CBD in this Friday worship extravaganza today, blessed people, precious listeners. This is the live worship from Kakamega, precious people.

0: Precious people, beloved listeners, this is the worship that is ongoing at Kakamega CBD, where they are gathered today for the Friday worship extravaganza. Blessed people, precious listeners, what a very, very powerful time in the history of the church. Steve Okolwe, this is very mighty, mighty indeed, even to see that you are gathered today there at Kakamega CBD, and many people are coming to join you for the worship. What a very beautiful time to see the moment of restoration of this tremendous revival, putting us to the path of, towards the glorious coming of the Messiah. Steve Okolwe, please.
1: Oh yes, tremendous moment of heaven. You see the green visitation, you see people coming out, you see the holy worship that the major prophet of the Lord established in the church in the year 2004. When the major prophet of the Lord entered the church too, it's such a beautiful moment, it's such a special moment to see how Mama Boda, to see the roads of China, keep us enjoying the worship, going deep in the worship, crying in their hearts. They're not longing for this worship, that it may enter their hearts, to purify their hearts, because you cannot find anywhere this worship. You can see even the drunkards running and worshiping the Lord, crying to them, because they have found something spectacular, something that they never knew, something that they never saw. In such a tremendous, beautiful moment, to witness people running to Jesus was pathetic.
0: Absolutely, very, very powerful indeed. Thank you so much indeed, Steve Okolwe from Kakamega. Thank you so much indeed.
1: Oh yes, Pastor Kevin, I take this opportunity to thank the Lord very much. I thank the Lord Jehovah Yahweh very much for sending to us His holy messengers who have restored the holy worship in the church. I thank the mega prophet of the Lord Yahweh very much for restoring the true worship of the blood of Jesus in the church. For sure, we were lost. We have no true worship in the church. But in the advent of the mega prophet of Yahweh, we can now worship the true God in heaven. Yes. We can now worship Jehovah Yahweh in truth and in holiness. We thank the Lord very much at Kakamega. And Pastor Kevin, he shall be coming to you to give the report after worship of Jehovah, to give us how the worship has been, that as we continue, we thank the Lord very much for this moment in the church. It has been Simu Kane reporting for Jesus' radio right here in Kakamega CBD. Back to the studio, Pastor Kevin.
0: Thank you so much indeed, Steve Okolwe from Kakamega CBD. The Friday worship extravaganza, they are very powerful indeed. Thank you so much indeed.

0: Thank you so much indeed over there at Kakamega. Very powerful time in the life of the church. Blessed people, precious listeners, we thank the Lord God Almighty Jehovah for sending us his servants to prepare us for the coming of the Messiah. And look at the tremendous revival that the mega mightiest prophet of the Lord have brought to this nation, preparing a people for the glorious coming of the Messiah. Beloved people, precious listeners, as you catch up with yet another region, blessed listeners, my name is Kevin. Jesus is Lord. Radio, praise the Lord.
1: Still he loves us. Hallelujah. We just praise you right now, Jesus.
0: Hallelujah. Jesus is Lord. Radio, praise the Lord.
1: We thank you, Lord, that you love us.
2: Thank you, Lord.
0: Amen. Praise the Lord.
1: Praise you, Jesus.
2: You are speaking to faith of woman and I'm coming to you live. Right here at the university main gate. And Pastor Kevin, it is very, very mighty and very, very powerful. The kind of worship that the mega mighty prophets of the Lord have destroyed in the church landscape, Pastor Kevin.
0: Very, very powerful, tremendous time in the life of the church. Look at the moment of renewal and the restoration of the holy worship back in the life of the church. And now look at the massive, massive way, the glorious way of the coming of the Messiah being established. What a very beautiful time. And what is happening over there at Kisii in today's Friday worship extravaganza, please?

Hallelujah, praise the Lord. Hallelujah, praise the Lord.

Okay, it seems we can't get you quite clearly over there at Kisii. Okay, it seems we are having problem with the connectivity there.

Okay, over there at Kisi, though it didn't get you clearly, but it is a very powerful time. We have even heard that you are there for the Friday worship extravaganza, and you are gathered today there at Kisi also worshiping the Lord. Thank you so much indeed. What a very beautiful time, precious people, beloved listeners. Indeed, we thank the Lord God Almighty, Jehovah, for sending us his servants to prepare us for the coming of the Messiah, precious people, beloved listeners. Very, very mighty time in the life of the church. Even as we catch up with the other regions, trying to come on board to report on how they are worshiping the Lord and where they are gathered today, blessed people, precious listeners, it is evident that there is a beautiful, very powerful revival that has broken out, blessed people, in the nation of Kenya. Revival flames consuming the entire nation. What a very, very serious time, a very serious moment in the life of the church, precious people, blessed listeners.

0: As we continue, precious people, beloved listeners, my name is Kevin. Jesus is Lord. Radio, praise the Lord.
1: Praise the Lord. Praise the Lord, Pastor Kevin. This is Busia, Busia CBD, the worship coming to the Lord. People are gathered here from everywhere, every corner here.
0: Yes.
1: We are worshiping the Lord. We have been in all Busia CBD, Busia town, and that is where we are right now.
0: Very, very powerful. You are saying you are there at the Busia CBD, and your feet come there in today's Friday extravaganza, the General Overseer. What a very beautiful time in the history of the church, General Overseer.
1: This is very, very beautiful time. What the mega prophets of the Lord introduced to us, the worship of the Lord. It has captured the entire town of Busia here.
0: Yes.
1: So we are gathered here just to worship the Lord.
0: That is very powerful. Just allow us to catch up also with a snippet of what is ongoing there at Busia CBD in today's Friday worship extravaganza, please. The General Overseer and the Administrative Secretary, please, kindly.

There is a live worship over there at Busia CBD. Very, very serious. Also, they are gathered there at Busia CBD and worshiping the Lord in today's Friday worship extravaganza. Thank you so much indeed, Busia. Thank you so much.

0: mighty, mighty worship. Worship the Lord Almighty.
1: Thank you so much indeed over there at Busia. Thank you so much indeed. What a very, very powerful time also, worshiping the Lord there in this very mighty, mighty time as we wait for our Lord Jesus Christ to come to prepare ourselves in this very beautiful revival. Thank you so much indeed, the General Overseer and the Administrative Secretary, Senior Right Reverend Amos Wandera, please. Thank you. Thank you so much indeed. We thank the Lord God Almighty, Jehovah, for sending us his servants to prepare us for the coming of the Messiah. And what a beautiful time, blessed people, beloved listeners.

0: As we continue, precious people, beloved listeners, my name is Kevin. Jesus is Lord. Radio, praise the Lord.
1: Praise the Lord, Pastor Kevin.
0: Amen. Please praise the Lord.
1: Man, thank you so much. You are speaking to Jeff Otieno, a student at Mary University. And I'm calling you from Kigania region, where we are having a very powerful Lord worship extravaganza at Kenjai Market.
0: You are saying today you are gathered there at the market over there at Meru, and you are worshiping the Lord in today's Friday worship extravaganza. Tell us what is happening there right now. I also try to paint for us a picture, please, that we may also join in that very beautiful worship over there, please.
1: Yes, the current picture, blessed Pastor Kevin, is that the people have come and from their workplaces, and they are worshipping together with us. If I just watch over here, I can see that they have come that they may also worship the Lord. The people also from Boda Boda, and even some of them are pulling from the edges. You can see that they are participating in the worship. The worship is blessing. They are saying that this is the moment. We don't want to miss this worship. Because they have been handed, they are sold at their heart. But this now is the moment whereby after the mightiest prophet of the Lord,
0: yes,
1: have restored the worship of God back to the church, now even those who are outside there, they are getting an opportunity to worship the mighty God of Israel.
0: Very powerful. Please kindly take us right away to the worship that we may also partake of the very powerful worship there, please kindly.
1: In this very, very powerful, I just want to add this.

0: Hallelujah, praise the Lord. Thank you so much indeed, Meru. Thank you.
1: Thank you so much. Thank you.
0: Thank you so much indeed over there at Meru. Thank you so much indeed.

as you continue, precious people, beloved listeners, very, very powerful time. Very, very mighty, mighty time in the life of the church, blessed people, precious listeners.

Precious people, beloved listeners, this is the live worship from Nakuru CBD, where they are gathered at the Gilanis Center. Just right at the center of the city of Nakuru, beloved people, precious listeners. This is the live worship from Nakuru CBD, Friday Worship Extravaganza.

0: seems we lost you on the sound there from Nakuru CBD. Thank you so much indeed, Benjamin Mwangi, over there at Gilanis. Thank you so much indeed.
1: Thank you very much, Pastor Kevin. Indeed, here in Nakuru, it is powerful at the heart of the city. It's been Jesus, and right now, it is a steamer now to Kuku, Kwake Mungu. A steamer now to Kuku, Kwake Mungu. Wimbo ambao inaendelea hapa katika mji mkuu wa Nakuru. 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
0: Thank you so much indeed. We thank the Lord God Almighty for sending us His servants, the mightiest, mightiest prophet of the Lord God Yahweh, to come and to prepare us for the glorious coming of the Messiah. Thank you very much indeed, Nakuru. Thank you. So much, very powerful from Nakuru there, Nakuru City. Thank you so much indeed.

0: As we continue, precious people, beloved listeners, my name is Kevin. Jesus is Lord. Radio, praise the Lord. Jesus is Lord. Radio, praise the Lord. Hallelujah. Jesus is Lord. Radio, praise the Lord. Jesus is Lord. Radio, praise the name of the Lord, please.
1: Praise the Lord. In your heart, in the full.
0: Okay, see, we lost you there on the line, but you can try and call us again. Jesus is Lord. Radio, praise the Lord. Hallelujah. Jesus is Lord. Radio, praise the Lord.

Jesus is Lord. Radio, praise the Lord. Hallelujah, praise the Lord. That is very, very powerful. Please, guys.

Banana Hills. We are just gathered for the worship, worship extravaganza today. Blessed people.

Thank you so much indeed from Banana Hills. Thank you so much indeed. We thank the Lord God Almighty, Jehovah, for sending us his servants to prepare us for the coming of

0: Blessed people, precious listeners, what a very, very serious moment in the life of the church. As we cross over to yet another region, my name is Kevin, Jesus is Lord, Radio Praise the Lord.
1: The Lord Kevin, this is Bishop Kevin over here at Kawosh Center in the region of Kisumu Metro.
0: Yes.
1: And what a very, very powerful time when a mighty, mighty historic revival is sweeping across the nations of the earth. And over here in the land of Kenya, the mega most dreadful prophets of Jehovah Yahweh, they have brought such a humongous revival that now we have the worship revival every Friday, going out to worship the Lord Yahweh. And out of that, we see tremendous, massive harvest unto the Lord God Almighty. Kevin, as I'm calling you, we are here live at Kawosh Center,
0: yes,
1: where we have staged our worship extravaganza today to reach out to the residents of Kisumu at around the Kawosh Center in the region of Kisumu. And it's quite a situation over here, Kevin. And maybe just to paint a picture of what is going on at the ground as we worship the Lord God Almighty. The song going on now is Mungu Wangu Unanitosha. Mungu Wangu Osana Wewe Unanitosha. From where I'm standing, Kevin, people are lifting up their hands as a sign of surrender to the Lord God Jehovah as they worship the Lord. And we have people from all caliber, from across divine, coming to worship the Lord God Almighty with us. I can see very, very first time visitors, very, very first time people, not members of the ministry, but those from the world who left their job going back home. But when they arrived here at the Kawosh Center and they found this sweet worship, this mighty worship going on here, they chose to stop by and worship the Lord together with us. And quite a number of them are here still worshiping the Lord together with us. They are the Boda Boda people, the women selling fish at the Kawosh,
0: yes,
1: together with the Mama Mboga. They are here. We have the Manamba, the people are there, the Matatu. They are together with us here worshiping the Lord together with us. We have the business class, the business community. They are here with us worshiping the Lord. Even the students who just left school, they cannot go back home because of the powerful worship that has drawn their attention to this place. Everybody is here, hands lifted up unto the Lord God Almighty, worshiping the Lord as a sign of surrender to the Lord. It's a very, very mighty moment, a moment 0.5 over here. People are closed their shop just to come and join us in worshiping the Lord in this place at the Kawosh Center. Everybody coming to join us to worship the Lord. It's a very mighty moment over here, Kevin. And I just want to hand you over,
0: yes,
1: the worship that is going on here, that the listeners of Jesus is Lord Radio, they get a glimpse of the Kisumu Metro Metropolis worship extravaganza today, Kevin.
0: Absolutely, very, very powerful there, Bishop Kevin. Mighty, mighty time indeed. As we catch up with the live worship from Nakuru, from Kisumu Metro worship extravaganza at Kawosh. Very, very mighty report there of what is happening. Bless us, people, beloved listeners. I now want to take you over there at Kawosh in Kisumu, where they are gathered in today's by the worship extravaganza. This is the worship, blessed people, precious listeners.

0: precious people, beloved listeners, that is the live worship over there at Kawosh in Kisumu Metropolis, where they are gathered for the Friday worship extravaganza. Thank you so much indeed, Bishop Kevin. Thank you so much indeed.
1: Thank the Lord God Almighty for sending us the mightiest, most faithful prophets at this hour to prepare us for the coming of the Messiah and bringing us such a humongous revival, the revival that prepares the way for the coming of the kingdom of God. Over to in the studio, Kevin, this is Bishop Kevin. I've been calling from Kawosh over here at the Kisumu Metropolis.
0: Thank you so much indeed, Senior Bishop Kevin from Kisumu Metropolis. We thank the Lord God Almighty Jehovah for sending us his servants to prepare us for the coming of the Messiah. Thank you very much indeed, Senior Bishop Kevin from Kisumu. Blessed people, precious listeners. That has been the worship there from Kisumu, precious people, beloved listeners. What a very, very powerful moment in the life and in the history of the church, blessed people, precious listeners. As we catch up with yet another region, blessed people, beloved listeners, very, very serious time, very serious moment, blessed people, precious listeners. My name is Kevin. Jesus is Lord. Radio, praise the Lord.
1: Praise the Lord, our Kevin.
0: Hallelujah, praise the Lord.
1: Amen, amen. You're speaking with Japan Ambassador, and I'm calling over here.

0: this student. A very, very critical stand. We are right at the center of it now. And the worship is on the highest note. The worship is one point. People are coming out worshiping the Lord,
1: You are saying you are gathered today. Where are you gathered today, please, Jackson and Paso? Where are you gathered today at the Friday Worship Extravaganza, please?
0: We are gathered here just at the center nearby the institution known as Kabasi Center, where we are gathered here at the Apangata region,
1: yes,
0: with a very powerful, powerful worship extravaganza. And I tell you, Kevin, what I can see here where I'm standing now, I can see people even in their shops. They are standing on their toes worshiping the Lord. Others, they are worshiping the Mama Mboka here. They are just singing and worshiping and joining.
1: Yes.
0: A very, very sweet worship that is ongoing here at Kevin. And indeed, the Lord has restored a very, very, very powerful worship, because we know that before the advent of the two mega mighty servants of the Lord, nothing like this was happening. But now I tell you, Kevin, a very, very powerful worship at the center of the student, a very beautiful center, a very busy center, that even students are thankful. And we are here looking for supper, and you can see them enjoying the worship here. So I tell you that the worship is at the high note. We are worshiping the Lord here, Kevin.
1: Absolutely, very, very powerful over there at Ngata, where you are gathered for the today's worship extravaganza. I don't know if you can just take us right away to that worship, but we may also partake on that very serious, a very mighty worship over there at Ngata, please, Jackson and Pastor.
0: Yes, please, Kevin, allow me to just to take you to the live worship here at Kabasi, a very powerful worship happening over here, Kevin.

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In today's Friday worship extravaganza, precious people.

0: Thank you so much indeed over there, Tungata. Thank you very much indeed. Thank you very much indeed over there, Tungata. Hallelujah. Praise the Lord.
1: I'm going to go to the hospital.

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1: asante, asante sana kutoka pale maeneo ya Ngata, mwangalizi Mutai Enoch pale, asante sana. As you catch up with another region, blessed people, precious listeners, my name is Kevin. Jesus is Lord, radio, praise the Lord. Hallelujah, praise the name of the Lord.
2: My name is Mark Ekidor, calling you from Fountain 23, that is Turkana County. My name is Dean Senior Deputy to Mark Ekidor in charge of Turkana County. We are coming to you live from Lona Town. We are in the center of Turkana County, and I want to tell you, the worship is very, very high. It has been going on from 5 p.m. this evening. And I want to tell you, everybody is stand. Yes. Everybody is worshiping Yahweh. You can see the God of God has instructed us. Everybody has sent the worship to Senior 7.
1: That is very powerful, Senior Deputy Bishop Mark Ekidor. You say today as Turkana, you have pitched camp at Lodwar Town, CBD, and you are worshiping the Lord in this very beautiful revival that has now broken loose across the nation, Senior Deputy Bishop Mark Ekidor.
2: I want to tell you, this town has been silent for a very, very long time.
1: Yes.
2: Until the advent of the mega prophet of Yahweh. The one who has been, the one who has been sent to prepare the church. And I want to tell you, even here in the wilderness, the worship of Jehovah has set them taken high enough. And I want to tell you already, three policemen have been patrolling here in Metro Town. Upon hearing the warrant, they seem to be dying and told me, now Bishop, lead us to the Lord even as we go on with our duties. Yes. We want to receive the Lord. I want to tell you, three policemen already have received the Lord here in Metro Town.
1: That is very powerful. You say already three policemen have come out and they have received the Lord in today's Friday worship extravaganza. That means the Lord is achieving milestones in this tremendous revival, Senior Deputy Bishop Mark Ekidor.
2: This revival was sent to have a cause, and you can see the hunger that is on the Lord's people.
1: Yes.
2: When they were just performing here in Lodwar, upon hearing the voices of people worshiping, they just came praying to me and told me, Jesus, we want to receive the Lord even as we go on with our duties. We want to receive the Lord. I want to tell you, they have already received the Lord, and they have joined the worshipers here in Lodwar.
1: Yes.
2: I want to tell you, so big, bigger than this. I want to tell you, we want to say that this revival, nobody has prepared us for this kind of revival. And I want to tell you, this revival, the kind of revival that the man of prophets of Yahweh has brought, is the revival that has a cause. Souls are now harvested. People are now returning to the Lord. The true God has been found finally. And I want to tell you, worship everyone here is worshiping the sleepy town of Lodwar. The town that was silent for a very, very long time is now worshiping Yahweh, Kevin.
1: That is very powerful. We can already get the worship from the background. It's very beautiful and very, very powerful there at Lodwar CBD. Just allow us, Senior Deputy Bishop Mark Ekidor, to join you also to partake in the beautiful worship underway there at Lodwar CBD. Please kindly, Senior Deputy Bishop.
2: Let me Hungria e derrida no Conselho Alexandre na Bandeira de 3. Mande uma palma, tanto possível para o coração.
1: Blessed people, precious listeners, this is the live worship from the wilderness of Turkana. They are gathered at Lodwar CBD, where they are worshiping the Lord in today's Friday worship extravaganza. Blessed people, beloved listeners.

0: the live worship over there at Lodwar CBD at Turkana County. Blessed people, precious listeners, thank you so much indeed, Senior Deputy Bishop Mark Ekido. This is indeed very mighty and very beautiful, worshiping the Lord there at Lodwar CBD. Please kindly.
1: Thank you very much, Pastor Kevin. I want to appreciate my Father and my Lord for including us, the Turkana people, the Turkana community, this wonderful revival that brings them a fire. I want to tell you that even after we have finished, we will come back to you to tell you how many people have already received the Lord. How many people this man have received the Lord? We will come back to you to tell you how many people have decided to join the church, how many people have received the Lord, how many people we have led to the Lord this evening. But here in our studio, this has been seen by the church of Mark Ekido in Turkana County. What's here in our studio, Pastor Kevin?
0: Oh, we thank the Lord God Almighty, Jehovah, for sending his servants to prepare us for the coming of the Messiah. Thank you so much indeed, Senior Deputy Bishop Mark Ekido, calling from Lodwar in Turkana County, there at Lodwar CBD in the Friday Worship Extravaganza today. Thank you so much.

0: Thank you so much indeed over there from Lodwar, blessed people, as we catch up with yet another region, blessed people. Very, very beautiful revival that is preparing the nation for the coming of the Messiah and awakening the church, blessed people, in this very tremendous moment, blessed listeners. As we catch up with yet another region, blessed people, my name is Kevin. Jesus is Lord. Radio, praise the Lord.
1: Praise the Lord, Kevin.
0: Hallelujah, praise the name of the Lord.
1: I'm coming you from Kayole at a place called Tola Ground. This is Kevin Ron.
0: Yes.
1: And I want to tell you this, a powerful, powerful worship which is currently taking place. And maybe if you can allow me, Kevin, to paint a picture of what is going on here. Since we began, there is a very team that has been with us since we began here.
0: Yes.
1: They have been worshiping the Lord. And remember, this location is a very congested place.
0: Yes.
1: Where many business activities are taking place. And many people are coming. In fact, we have led others people to Jesus. And we have taken their contact because of this kind of worship. Pastor Kevin.
0: That is very powerful, Overseer Calvin Ron. You say today as Kayole, you are gathered at taller grounds, a very, very serious, at a very congested place. They are very, very densely populated. And you say the outreach is very massive there, Overseer Calvin Ron.
1: Well said, Pastor Kevin.
0: Yes.
1: Many people have gathered here. Many people have gathered here, including the drunkards. They are coming, we are leading them to Jesus. And here we have a woman who is selling fish, and many people are here and they are following the worship. There are so many activities that are taking place here, but the worship of God has captured their heart.
0: Yes.
1: They are worshiping the Lord. They are wondering which kind of worship is this. They can't move. They can't go to their houses. They are worshiping the Lord here. We have a very big team here. They have been with us since we began.
0: Yes.
1: They are worshiping Jesus. They are worshiping the Lord. And we want to thank the Lord so much for sending the two mega prophets of the Lord.
0: Yes.
1: For restoring the worship. Many people are passing, but you see, they are very reluctant to go.
0: Yes.
1: Because of the worship, Pastor Kevin.
0: That is very, very powerful. It's amazing that people cannot even move. They cannot even proceed to their own businesses. They are casually caught up in the moment of worship at the taller grounds in Kayole region. Please kindly just allow us also to partake in that very captivating worship that is ongoing there, Overseer Calvin's Zone.

0: Very, very powerful indeed, Pastor Kevin. The worship of God. And here we still worship the Lord. We want to lead many people to Jesus.
1: Yes.
0: And still worship the Lord, Pastor Kevin.
1: That is indeed very, very powerful there at Kayole Tola Grounds. Thank you, Zeph. Thank you very much indeed, Overseer Calvin Zone. We thank the Lord God Almighty for sending to us His servants, the mega, mightiest prophet of the Lord, to come and to prepare us for the coming of the Messiah, Overseer Calvin Zone.
0: Indeed, we are forever indebted to the two mega prophets of the Lord and their sender, God Almighty, for helping us this much. Now we can worship the Lord with pure worship. With pure worship. Thank you so much, my fathers. Thank you, the two mega prophets of the Lord. This has been Kelvin Ron from Kayole at Solar Ground. Back to you, Pastor Kevin. Hello.
1: Thank you so much indeed over there from Solar Grounds, Kayole. Overseer Calvin's Ron there, their beach camp at a very, very densely populated area where there are very many people with businesses, residential quarters there, and mighty outreach there. They said they're just about to lead people to Christ as they proceed with the worship extravaganza at Kayole. Very, very powerful indeed, Overseer Calvin's Ron. We thank the Lord God Almighty. We thank the Lord God Almighty, and also we thank the Lord God Almighty, Jehovah, for sending us His servants to prepare us for the coming of the Messiah. Thank you very much indeed.
2: We bless your name, God.
1: As you continue, precious people, beloved listeners, many of the regions still are coming on board, trying to come on board, and just we are trying to catch up with all of you, blessed people, in your respective jurisdiction where you have gathered for the Friday worship extravaganza. My name is Kevin. Jesus is Lord. Radio, praise the Lord.
3: Praise the name of the Lord.

0: Yes.
1: His name shall be daughters like Calvin.
0: Absolutely, very, very mighty, mighty times in a deputy of Bishop Lydia in Matthew. What a redefinition of blessedness when a generation is therefore called to worship the Lord at such a time when the glorious announcement of the glorious coming of the Messiah is being made. Senior Deputy Bishop Lydia in Matthew.
1: Amen, Pastor Calvin. Gone are the days when the church would gather for prayers on Friday, and the next day the compound would be littered with condoms. Blessed be the name of Jehovah Yahweh, Him who remembered us at such a time as this, that He has sent us help.
0: Yes.
1: But now we can gather together to glorify the name of the Lord, to exalt the name of Jesus, telling them that Jesus is the way, the truth, and the life.
0: Yes.
1: That Jesus is glorified in the hearts of men. That instead of people saying for, they used to call it Members Day, that now they can look forward to worshiping the Savior in the spirit and in the truth. How beautiful, Calvin!
0: Absolutely, very beautiful moment, very mighty, mighty time, Senior Deputy Bishop Lydia in Matthew. I don't know where nearly you are gathered today for the Friday worship extravaganza. You can please inform us and right away take us to the worship experience there at the worship extravaganza today, please, Senior Deputy Bishop.
1: Calvin, Yali tonight is gathered up in the streets of Yali. This part of Yali is called Detroit. This is a shopping center of its own. And this is where we are proclaiming that Jesus is one. That the Messiah is coming. That the need to set apart everything else. It is passing away. But that Jesus, the King of Kings and the Lord of Lords, He is the hour to worship Him in the spirit and in the truth. Calvin, just allow me to take you to the worship.
0: Yes.
1: Where we are glorifying the Messiah. Where we are saying that this is the only name that is worthy to be worshipped.

Precious people, beloved listeners, this is the worship ongoing right now from Nyali, where they are gathered at Mnazi Moja Boda Boda stage, where they are worshiping the Lord today. Blessed people, precious listeners, very beautiful time in the history of the church, precious listeners.

that is the worship over there at Mnazi Moja, at Mnazi Moja Boda Boda Stage at Nyali. Thank you so much indeed, Senior Deputy Bishop Lydia Imati. What a great beautiful worship there. Thank you so much indeed.

Thank you so much indeed at Nyali. They are worshipping the Lord. Thank you so much. We thank the Lord God Almighty for sending to us his servants, the mightiest prophet of the Lord, to come and to prepare us for the coming of the Messiah. Thank you very much indeed over there, Senior Deputy Bishop Lydia Matthew and the team at Nyali. Thank you so much indeed.

0: as we continue, Jesus is Lord, ready, praise the Lord. Hallelujah, praise the Lord. Amen, your life on air, please, praise the Lord.
1: Yes, you are speaking with pressure on who are pastor given from day one.
0: Yes, please.
1: Yes, I'm finding that he are the same what gets me. There is a very, very big propaganda ongoing. But even the students of God that he are the best team, worshiping the Lord, singing, wondering the Lord, and they feel about that. You can look at people around here, they're looking, others are singing, none of them.
0: Yes. That is very powerful to say today there at JKUAT. You are gathered at Gate B at JKUAT, Jomo Kenyatta University of Agriculture and Technology. And the students, they are worshiping the Lord in today's Friday worship extravaganza. You can please also take us right to the worship there that we may also partake in the beautiful worship at JKUAT at Gate B, please kindly.
1: We are saying they are good to students. They are singing with us.
0: Yes.
1: Everybody, the students who are entering the school through Gate B, they are here worshiping the Lord with us.
0: Hallelujah. Can you please kindly just take us right to the worship there at JKUAT Gate B, where you are gathered for the worship extravaganza tonight, please? Yes, please. Thank you.

0: no sigan al Espíritu de Dios, al Espíritu de Dios.
1: That is very, very powerful there, getting the students there also, worshipping the Lord there at Gate B at Jequat. Thank you so much indeed, Jequat. Thank you.
0: Thank you so much.
1: Thank you so much. We thank the Lord, God Almighty. Thank you so much indeed. We thank the Lord, God Almighty. For sending us his servants, the mightiest prophet of the Lord God Yahweh, to come to prepare us for the coming of the Messiah. Thank you.

0: As we cross here to another region, blessed people, precious listeners, my name is Kevin. Jesus is Lord, ready to praise the Lord.
1: Praise the Lord, Kevin.
0: Hallelujah, praise the name of the Lord.
1: Amen. My name is Pastor Alton Pereira.
0: Yes.
1: And I'm coming to live over here in Bono. Now, very, very powerful with the extravaganza. But right now, is going to a second place. But a very, very powerful moment over here.
0: You are saying you are gathered today at Dawn Home over there at Caltex. You are worshiping the Lord in today's Friday worship extravaganza. As you paint for us a picture, Alphonse Warega, what is happening on the ground there in the course of your worship extravaganza? And also when you take us right to the worship, that we may also partake of the very beautiful worship, Alphonse.
1: Very well, Kevin, looking at what is going on right now. Allow me, first of all, to thank the Lord so much for loving us as a child, as a generation.
0: Yes.
1: And telling us the true, never mind the prophet of the Lord. So indeed, I have come and it is now open to everyone, but they have indeed helped the child. When they tell me, we never needed how to worship the Lord. No one really wanted to associate with the Church of Christ. And when they came as power, massive authority, and they restored service to the house of the Lord. They restored our own worshiper back in the house of the Lord. And tell me where I am right now. Remember, it is right at the intersection of the Outer Ring Road together with the Greenspan Road. They're all heading to the Greenspan Mall.
0: Yes.
1: Where we are right now is one of the busiest places in Bono, because right now we are just behind us a busy market. People are buying and selling. Because the central place is a very, very busy market. People are selling vehicles to their various places. Remember, just opposite where we are, you know, a very busy supermarket that is operating 24/7. So you can imagine that is where we are. Just to paint a picture in the ground,
0: yeah.
1: Right now, people have come, their numbers. In fact, some of them are just standing across the road, and they are lifting up their heads. They are worshiping the Lord. Those also in the market, you can also see them talking and participating and worshiping the Lord. They are standing. If you can see what is happening, you want to ask the Lord so much.
0: Yes.
1: To worship the Lord's heaven. That is the situation right here. They are coming towards the Lord. They have no fear, they are not ashamed. They are coming in front. They are worshiping the Lord. Some of them following across the road. Some of them are just sitting down. One of them is sitting down and they are coming up after him, worshiping the Lord's heaven. That is the situation right here in Bono heaven.
0: Absolutely, very, very beautiful, very mighty and very powerful indeed to hear the mighty, mighty revival that has now exploded. Indeed, we thank the Lord God Almighty for sending to us his servants, the mightiest, mega, mightiest prophet of the Lord, to come and to prepare us for the coming of the Messiah. Look at the benefits that this nation is reaping from the ministration of the end time prophets that have come to establish the revival of the Lord Jesus Christ. Alphonse, please kindly, as you take us to the worship, as we also partake of the very beautiful moment that is now ongoing at Caltex, I don't know, please.
1: It is such a very, very beautiful moment. Right away, what is going on right here in the Dawn Hall, as we begin.

precious people, beloved listeners, this is the live worship that is now ongoing at Dawn Home Worship Extravaganza today on Friday. Blessed people, precious listeners, the tremendous revival that has broken out in the nation of Kenya, all across, blessed people. It is amazing. It is very, very amazing, blessed people, precious listeners.

0: very beautiful worship, Alphonse. Very, very serious. The tremendous revival that has broken out. Indeed, we thank the Lord God Almighty for sending us His servants, the mightiest, mega, mightiest prophet of the Lord God Yahweh, to come and to prepare us for the coming of the Messiah, Alphonse.
1: Heaven is such a very, very beautiful moment in the history of the church.
0: Yes.
1: The time that we have been living as a church, to live and to see Elijah ministering in mighty power and mighty authority. Indeed, the Bible tells us that Elijah had to come down and to restore everything. And you can clearly see how Elijah has been living almost in the house of the Lord. Looking at the situation right here, Kelvin.
0: Yes.
1: You want to thank the Lord so much. Because they have come to a part-time people. They have come for the past time. And they want to imagine, after very, very long day of struggle, some of them have been looking for job the entire day. You can clearly see them now, Father, they are coming before the Lord, pouring their hearts before the Lord, because that is where the hope is, because it is very clear that indeed Christ Jesus,
0: yes,
1: He is the answer to the world, a very powerful time, a very powerful situation. So you can have their coming before the Lord.
0: Thank you so much indeed. Thank you, Alphonse. Thank you.
1: We are indeed a forever blessed of the Lord. Tell me that before I give it back to you, allow me to be over just as we say a word and just to thank the Lord for loving us as a church, because indeed they have left us as a nation.
2: Powerful moment in the history of the church. What is happening right here at the Dawn Home PBD, Kevin, is a very, very serious moment that we must thank the mega prophet of the Lord. The newness that the true mighty of the mega prophet has brought in the church is vividly evident, that at such a point you can find people gathered worshipping the Lord in the CBD right here in Dawn Home. And if I look at this side, I can see people gathered. I have seen a young man go down on his knees to cry, just weeping. You see, shedding tears.
0: Yes.
2: That tells you people are thirsty. People are looking for where they can have the holy worship. Thing that was so much lacking in the church. But look, when the true mega prophet of the Lord appeared in the church landscape,
0: yes,
2: and they restored the holy worship. Oh, look how people are stuck here in worship. People are totally consumed. They came from their jobs.
0: Yes.
2: But look, with their masks, oh, just right here, worshipping, they are consumed. They don't care about any public opinion, whatever. They have found where they can have true worship. Indeed, the two mega prophets are a treasure. We must honor, we must fear. Indeed, there is a change in the church landscape. Very, very powerful indeed. Within a kind of revival, we really have to guard it so much, and hold it so firmly. Treasure it so well, because the Lord has come to help the church. Kevin Boga, John Homer, CBD.
0: Yes.
2: We are forever grateful unto the Lord. I know at 10 a.m. we'll be able to come to you with a number of those who have received the Lord. From Nairobi, John Homer.
0: Thank you so much indeed, Alphonse Warega from Dawn Home there, the Friday Worship Extravaganza. Thank you so much indeed. We are looking forward to also catching up with you on the other tail end, also to get to receive the reports of how many people received the Lord there when you finally get to wrap it up, blessed people. Thank you so much indeed. As we catch up with yet another region, blessed people, my name is Kevin. Jesus is Lord, radio, praise the Lord.
2: Asifiwe mchungaji Kevin.
0: Hallelujah, Bwana Yesu asifiwe sana. 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

precious people, beloved listeners, this is the live worship from Kenyatta University, where they have pitch camp at the main entrance of the university, and they have gathered there with their keyboards, with their speakers and their microphones, with their violins, and they are worshiping the Lord right at the center of the university. Blessed people, precious listeners, and this year is the live worship that is ongoing now at this particular moment at Kenyatta University, precious people, beloved listeners.

precious people, beloved listeners, that is the live worship from Kenyatta University this blessed night, this blessed evening. They are gathered at one of the major entrance, the gates at the university there, and I can see them. They are gathered with their microphones and their keyboards, their violins. There are quite a number there, many of them, the students this Friday evening, as they worship the Lord in today's Friday worship extravaganza. And what a very beautiful scene to behold, blessed people. At such a critical moment when the Lord is preparing the church for the coming of the Messiah. The amazing, amazing revival, blessed people, precious listeners.

0: Mater University. Very beautiful worship ongoing there. Very, very amazing. We have never been here before, blessed people, precious listeners. Meshach Mutai, very, very serious revival has broken loose there at Kenyatta University. And all across the nation here, the scenes and the sights are quite amazing to behold, Meshach Mutai. We thank the Lord God Almighty for sending us his servants, the mega mightiest prophets of the Lord, to come and to prepare us for the glorious coming of the Messiah, Meshach Mutai.
1: Pastor Kevin, because the Lord has actually come and restored the worship. Because as you can agree with me that the previous Friday, as you can tell at the universities,
0: yes,
1: it was really, really, really dirty. Because you can see that people were going to night stations in their places to go and indulge in sexual immorality, to go and just enjoy the worldly matters. And then the Lord, when the Lord sent his mightiest, mightiest prophet to the Lord, and the Lord then restored the worship. And that's why you see the students here, the students of the Ministry of Repentance and Holiness.
0: Yes.
1: They are all here, alive to worship the Lord. They are here to seek the face of the Lord, because we have seen, and we have seen the truth that the mightiest, mightiest prophets of the Lord have brought to this place. Pastor Kevin, this was David, and let me bring on board Meshach Mutai.
2: Oh yes, Pastor Kevin, you can agree with me that if the Lord, kama sio Bwana kututumia manabii wake, sisi kama wanafunzi wa vyuo vikuu haswa hata hapa katika chuo kikuu cha Kenyatta,
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0: Asante sana Meshach Mutai na David Munge pale Kenyatta University. Thank you so much indeed. Precious people, beloved listeners, we really, really thank the Lord God Almighty that he sent us his servants, the mightiest prophet of the Lord. Now look, yeah, they have come to prepare the way for the glorious coming of the Messiah. And they have even taught us in the universities how to do it differently. That today on a Friday evening, we are gathered there in a public square at the university gate. And we are worshiping the Lord. Very tremendous moments in the life of the church. Truly, the servants of the Lord God Almighty have come to us. And they are preparing us for the coming of the Messiah. All glory to God the Father, blessed people, precious listeners.

Thank you so much indeed, Kenyatta University. They are at the main entrance of the university, worshipping the Lord. In today's Friday worship extravaganza, with the violins there, quite a number of them, blessed people, and also with the keyboards and speakers, blessed people, and they are worshipping the Lord with their trumpets, with their tambourines, blessed listeners, and their trombones, blessed people. This is very serious, and their saxophones. This is very, very serious at the university. The Lord God Almighty has sent us the mega, mightiest prophet of the Lord, who have come to prepare us for the glorious coming of the Messiah, and even have taught us, therefore, to do it differently, even in the universities, blessed people, precious listeners. Very, very serious. Thank you so much indeed, Kenyatta University.

0: as we cross over and catch up with the yet another region, blessed people, precious listeners, in this moment of the tremendous revival of the end time that brings the Messiah, courtesy of the ministration of the mega, mightiest prophet of the Lord God Yahweh, you realize, blessed people, there is a move of God and the tremendous revival that is now turning the hearts of people back to God, and people are returning to Jesus, and the whole nation is worshiping the Lord in today's Friday worship extravaganza. Blessed people, precious listeners, my name is Kevin. Jesus is Lord. Radio, praise the Lord.
1: Praise the Lord, Kevin.
0: Hallelujah, praise the Lord.
1: Hallelujah. My name is Alba Odera, and this evening, Kevin, I'm coming to you live from the National Archives here in Nairobi, the public square, where now today, this evening, there is a very, very powerful worship,
0: yes,
1: that is ongoing. And Kevin, we are gathered here this night with our keyboards, we are gathered here with the saxophones, we are gathered here with the violins, speakers are well set, and everything is well set, and we are now worshiping Jehovah God Almighty, the creator of the heavens and earth. Kevin, what a time, a very, very critical time,
0: yes,
1: in the hour of the church that we have found ourselves in. And so an opportunity like this, it is now 49 minutes past 8 p.m. in the night, and yet, Kevin, now you can see what is happening in the heart of the city, in the center of the nation called Kenya. There is a very, very powerful, very beautiful worship that is ongoing right now here. Kevin, please.
0: It is amazing, amazing. Odera, because look at the massive, tremendous revival that has consumed literally the whole nation, from city to city, from town to town, from village to village. You hear they are gathered there, they are worshiping the Lord, and the tremendous reports coming out that people are receiving Jesus and they are returning back to the Lord as we prepare for the coming of the Messiah. You say today at Nairobi National Archives, it is also amazing there and very powerful. I don't know what is happening there. You can paint a picture for us, at Odera.
1: Oh yes, Kevin, I agree with you. Even as I paint to you a picture of what is happening here, you are indeed right, and I agree with you, because the Lord right now is shining the hearts, man. Look at the great revival that the mega mightiest prophets of the Lord,
0: yes,
1: the ancient prophets of the Lord, the confidence of God Almighty. Look at the massive revival that they've lit in this nation. You have said it correctly, that from region to region,
0: yes,
1: village to village, from county to county, there is serious worship that is ongoing. The worship revival has actually broken out in this nation. The mega mightiest prophets of the Lord, they have unleashed the worship revival that has now consumed, inundated every corner of this nation.
0: Yes.
1: And that is why at Nairobi we have also not been left behind. Here at the National Archives, the right place, the center of the city. When you come to National Archives, this is a place, this is a cosmopolitan place. It is a very busy place.
0: Yes.
1: Actually, this is the place where most businesses are actually stationed. This is where most offices actually operate from. And we are surrounded by actually the most important buildings that you can think about in the city. And here in the heart of the city, here,
0: yes,
1: is now where the worship of the Lord is. Imagine, Kevin, that people are seated even from their offices. When they look into their window, from their windows, they can actually see the worship revival that is ongoing here at the National Archives. And it is beautiful, Kevin, because the mammals of people, I'm seeing the mammals of people that are gathered here to worship Jesus. And it is so amazing to see their demeanor, even how they are worshiping Yahweh. They have come in their cadres, they have come in all ages, and they are worshiping Jesus, lifting their hands and worshiping the Lord Jesus. Oh, Kevin, this is amazing. Something like this has never happened. We did not see anything like this ever before, until they made the mightiest prophets of the Lord. They came and they restored the worship. Because, Kevin, as you are aware,
0: yes,
1: that the Bible says, the Bible is clearly saying that the time is coming when Jesus Christ was speaking. He made this prophecy when he said that the time is coming, and the time is now,
0: yes,
1: that the worshippers of God the Father will worship God the Father in truth and in spirit. Living heaven. Yes. That for the Father is desiring a true worship, a sincere worship, the worship of the blood, the worship that centers holiness, not the worship that is based on sin, heaven, not at all. And so the Bible is absolutely right.
0: Yes.
1: But the Lord is demanding a holy worship. And that is why we are gathered here. We are gathered here because the mega, mightiest prophets, they have restored the worship that God the Father was looking for. They have restored it to the worship that Jesus spoke about in the Bible, that God the Father is looking for, the holy worship, Kevin.
0: That is amazing, Atahodera, but the Lord God Almighty has really helped us as a nation. If you are speaking about Nairobi that we know, in a Friday evening like this, it could be very much busy with something else, with the discotheques and the immorality and the discos and the clubs there. But look at how the mega matters prophet of the Lord have literally come, and they have turned things around, totally turning things around. And now the only thing that we hear from Nairobi today is worship. Mighty, mighty time. I can see many people gathered there at the square, at the National Archives in Nairobi, and they are worshiping the Lord. They're not even moving an inch. They have raised up their hands and they're worshiping the Lord at our there, even as we catch up with the worship, please.
1: Oh yes, even as I take you to the worship, and let us so Jacob is also here with me. Be able to say something, but even as I take you to worship, Kevin, so that also our blessed listeners can be able to partake of this worship. I also agree with you 100%, absolutely, I agree with you. Nairobi for a long time has been known as a sin, as a ground of immorality, a ground of discotheque. People are lost in drugs, abuse. You find that people are afraid of the things. People are wasting their lives drinking alcohol. People are wasting their lives in immorality. But look, right now what is coming out of Nairobi is a worship, a pure worship, a holy worship. And that is why at this moment I want to take you right away straight into the worship so that you can also, our blessed listeners, may be able to partake of the worship that is happening here. As I take you now to the worship, Kevin.
0: Thank you so much indeed, Atahodera. Precious people, beloved listeners, we now want to catch up with the worship that is underway at the Nairobi National Archives, at the square there, right at the center of the capital city of Kenya. Blessed people, precious listeners, this is the live worship, blessed people, that is ongoing at the National Archives in Nairobi, beloved people.

very, very powerful there at the Nairobi National Archives, at the Friday Worship Extravaganza. Blessed people, precious listeners, very, very beautiful right now. Blessed people, 4 minutes past 9 p.m. East African time, and still people are very, very many there at the square. They are worshiping the Lord in this Friday evening, and it's a very, very serious

0: moment of renewal, transformation. The Lord turning the hearts of people back to the Lord, and they are being drawn to the presence of God by this holy worship restored by the mega, mightiest, mightiest prophet of the Lord, who have been sent by God the Father to prepare us for the coming of the Messiah. After all, there are, this is very, very serious there at Nairobi National Archives, please.
1: Very, very serious. Very, very serious. The kind of worship, the worship that is ongoing here at the National Archives. I can tell you that people are being drawn to by the mere worship as they are walking. Actually, some of them, as they are walking, going to other people's home, you find that they are so much drawn. The worship has captivated their hearts. They are putting their backs down and they are saying, just wait a minute. Going home can wait, but this worship cannot wait. And so you can see that they are joining the worship in their number. Their hearts looking for that worship. Jacob, you have been here with me. I don't know what you can say, because what is happening here is very, very powerful. Please, Jacob.
2: Very, very powerful, Pastor Adam. And Pastor Kevin, my name is Pastor Jacob Mwindi, and I'm coming here at Nairobi CBD. And just to expose the world how Nairobi is being, I can tell you, Pastor Victor, that Nairobi is known to be one of the busiest cities in Africa and also globally. But now, when you look at where we are now, at the center of the city, and when you see now it's past 9 p.m. East African time, but you see that many, many people are still gathered here at the worship. There is something like living, and these are the people that time that the Bible time that when the worship which may now be the sword, the true worship is now being exalted at the city of Nairobi. And as you have said, Pastor Adam, I agree with you that for sure Nairobi was known to be a city where there was clubs everywhere. There was nowhere we could see a true worship. But now, when the mega mightiest, mightiest, and most glorious prophets of Jehovah Yahweh, they came to us and then they directed us that we may take the worship to the city. Maybe we did not need, we did not know what they meant. We did not know what was coming. But now here at Nairobi CBD, we can tell, we can attest, and we can witness the impact of the resurrection of the cross and the blood of Jesus. Because when you look at these people, they are very, very new. They are, they come from their different places. Some of them have come from Oahu. Some of them, they are still just here. But when they saw we are worshiping here, they just decided, no, this is the true worship of the Bible. And that's why we joy unspeakable. We are here at the Nairobi CBD to celebrate Jehovah Yahweh. A very, very powerful and mighty worship at such a time when the Lord is preparing the church for the glorious coming of the Messiah in your heart.
1: Oh yes, I agree with you, Jacob, my brother. It is indeed very true. Kevin, it is very, very powerful. We are basking in the worship in the presence of the Lord. Yes. Because the mega mightiest prophets of the Lord, the hallmarks of the coming of the Messiah, because we know that the Messiah is coming for a holy church. And so the mega mightiest prophets of the Lord, by restoring the pure holy worship of Christ Jesus, preparing the church for the coming of the Messiah, is such a very, very important thing. It's such a very important time in the life of the church. A very, very critical time. Clarice, you are also here. The partaking of this worship in just 2 minutes. What also can you say? Because our listeners are listening to us. And they want to know what is happening here at the Nairobi CBD. Maybe just 1 minute, 1 minute. Give us your comments and also what you have observed about the holy worship that is happening here at the CBD, please.
3: Hallelujah, hallelujah, this is Clarice. Indeed, indeed, the mighty, mighty place we are living in. Where we have been taught how to worship in spirit. Where we have been taught how to appear before the Lord. And I can assure you now, the CBD, the archives is full, full, full. People are worshiping, people are wailing, people are before the Lord. And they are speaking the presence of the Lord. And what I saw today really shocked me. I saw they were Indians. I saw they were Zulus standing in a mess, lifting up their hands and worshiping this God of the mightiest prophet when they were lost in idol worship. But now the true worship has been brought to the CBD. And now everyone in the CBD is worshiping in truth and in spirit. People doesn't want to go. meeting. Yes, people are here, and they are very bad before the Lord. They want to worship in God. The God that is being worshipped in truth and in spirit. The God of Elijah, the God of Moses, the God of the mightiest prophet. And that's why everyone in the city is gathered. Doesn't want to live at all at all. But they are sick, they are crying, they are lifting up their hands. They don't even care who is next to them, who is seeing them. They don't care even about their colleagues, whether they are seeing them or not. They don't care about their religion. They have come to worship. The true worship. The worship of repentance and holiness. The worship of holiness. The worship that prepares the church for the coming of the Messiah. Indeed, you are living in time when God Himself is visiting His children and ministering to them Himself through His worship. The worship that was God by the mighty prophet when He did not know to worship.
1: Oh yes, I agree with you, Clarence. It is indeed very powerful. We did not have worship. We did not have worship until the Lord God Almighty sent His mega mightiest prophet. Because the Bible also says that the Lord dwells in the worship of His people. But I ask, which people were there? The people that were there were worshiping in sin. There was immorality in the church. Now you wonder, how could God then dwell in that kind of worship? How then could God dwell in a worship that is filthy? How could then God be worshipped in where abortion is the order of the day? How could God be worshipped where homosexuality and sexual sin has been glorified? And that is why we are eternally grateful for what the Lord has done by sending His mightiest prophet. Oh, it is big. Kevin, it is very big. As you have heard from my fellow reporters, it is very, very big what is happening here on the ground at Nairobi CBD, Kevin.
0: That is indeed very, very powerful. Thank you so much indeed, Arthur Odera and the team there at Nairobi National Archives. Thank you so much indeed, Arthur Odera. The very beautiful worship there, and you've seen the many people coming out to return to Jesus. They are coming from their construction site, from Mijengo. They are coming from their offices. They are closing shops. They are closing down their offices, and they are coming, joining you there. The worship extravaganza, a very amazing time when a whole nation returns to Jesus and to worship Jesus. You see the mighty, mighty moments in the history of the church when the Lord now has stormed the Kenya's primate city, the heart of the nation. Thank you so much indeed, Arthur Odera.
1: Oh yes, Kevin, even as I now have been now wind up and give it back to you, allow me just to read this one scripture in the book of 1 Samuel 16, from verses 29, and the Bible says, ascribe to the Lord the glory due His name, bring an offer, come before Him, worship the Lord in the splendor of His holiness. And that is why we are very, very grateful, because this is not happening here. The mega mightiest prophet of the Lord has helped us, and He has restored the worship. And that is why, even as we now turn it to you, Kevin,
0: yes,
1: allow me just to take you the final time to the worship. This has been at Odera, and we are very, very thankful to the mightiest prophet. Take you to the worship, please, Kevin.
0: Thank you so much indeed, at Odera. Thank you so much indeed, Arthur Odera and the team there at the Nairobi National Archives, the Kenya's primate city, Nairobi, the heart of the nation. Blessed people, precious listeners, worshipping the Lord there. Very, very mighty time. Very, very powerful moment, blessed people. This is the worship that is still ongoing right now, 14 minutes to 9 p.m. East African time. And the nation is still worshipping Jesus, blessed people.

0: Thank you so much indeed over there at Nairobi National Archives, the capital, primate city of the nation of Kenya. Blessed people, the very heart of the nation at the city square. They are worshipping the Lord, blessed people, precious listeners. Very, very mighty, very powerful moment to behold, blessed listeners. Indeed, we thank the Lord God Almighty for sending us his servants, the mega, mightiest, mightiest prophets of the Lord, who have come to prepare us, literally the whole nation, the whole globe, for the coming of the Messiah. Thank you so much, blessed people, precious listeners. As we cross here to another region, blessed people, precious listeners, my name is Kevin. Very, very amazing time, very, very serious hour in the life of the church. Jesus is Lord, radio, praise the Lord.
1: Amen, amen, praise the Lord, Pastor Kevin.
0: Hallelujah, praise the Lord.
1: Amen, you are speaking to Pastor Vincent, and I'm calling you right here from the Format CBD, where a very powerful worship is ongoing right now with a song of Mungu Wangu Unanitosha. What a very powerful time indeed, Senior Pastor Kevin, to see the time when the Lord has restored worship in the nation, Pastor Kevin.
0: Absolutely, you say now 16 minutes past 9 p.m. East African time at Bomet. You are still gathered there worshiping the Lord in today's Friday worship extravaganza. What amazing, amazing time it is in the life of the church. Look at the zeal that is consuming the nation and worshiping the Lord very seriously now in this moment. What a very beautiful scene to behold.
1: It is indeed historic, Senior Pastor Kevin.
0: Yes.
1: Even with the fact that Fridays were known to be days of evil, where people will go to the discotheque, and you know, to sexual immorality, it was very bad in the nation. But now to see a state of a nation whereby now on such a Friday,
0: yes,
1: a nation has come before the Lord to honor Jehovah Yahweh at the time when the mega prophets of Jehovah Yahweh entered the nation. Because you remember, Senior Pastor Kevin,
0: yes,
1: before the Lord dispatched his servants to the nation, it was indeed horrific. It was a very sad state of affairs in the nation. Because all you had was just things that are happening in the nation. People are going to, you know, to alcoholism, to immorality. But now see what the Lord has brought to the nation. Because pray, you see here in Bomet CBD,
0: yes,
1: the nation, the people, the students, the people who are standing by the roadside, they have come to worship the Lord. And it's such a very powerful day because you see, that this is not happening anywhere else. Because you see that all the other nations and the cities are celebrating Gay Pride and Gay Parades. You see, in the cities here in Kenya, it's a different story.
0: Yes.
1: Because people have come to worship the Lord. And it's such a very serious time, a very powerful time in the nation, to see a state whereby now Jesus has been centralized in the nation, Pastor Kevin.
0: That is indeed very, very powerful for us. We live for Jesus, we worship Jesus, and we are waiting for Jesus. Look at the nation that is now being prepared for the coming of the Messiah. And all this we thank the Lord God Almighty because he sent to us his servants, the mega, mightiest, mightiest prophets of the Lord God Yahweh, who have come to prepare us for the coming of the Messiah and to enlighten us, the church, pertaining worship when we prepare to gather before him at the coming of the Messiah, to worship him at the throne room in heaven. What is happening there at Bomet currently, even as you allow us also to partake of the very beautiful worship, please?
1: Pastor Kevin,
0: yes,
1: I agree with you even before. I thank you for the worship that is ongoing right now. I agree with you that indeed when the Bible is spoken of the latter glory, of the time when it will despise the finest prophets of heaven, when Malachi 4, 5 and 6 say that the Lord will send an anger the most terrible prophet of Jehovah Yahweh, and that he will come and restore the hearts of the people.
0: Yes.
1: So the Lord, now you can see over here in Form FDVD, already two souls have received the Lord.
0: Yes.
1: And you can see them with quite powerful worship. People are lifting up their hands. They are worshiping Jehovah. The Lord has become the only refuge for the nation. And that is why at this opportunity, Pastor Kevin, for us, the nation of Kenya, and for us, the moment here, we can only just give glory to the Lord that he could send his mega prophet of Jehovah Yahweh.
0: Yes.
1: Because, Pastor Kevin, we have not forgotten that it was in this place when Elijah, the most terrible prophet of the Lord, stood before the nation and commanded heaven open and the Jehovah crowd. And now you can see the revival of the Lord.
0: Yes.
1: That has consumed the entire place, the entire nation. People are running to Jesus. They cannot take chances. It's an opportunity for everybody to render their hearts to the Lord, Pastor Kevin. Even as I now thank you to the live ongoing worship here and the formative right here where I'm standing. I can be able to see people. Some of them, they have come.
0: Yes.
1: They're kneeling down. They are kneeling down here. They want to receive the Lord. And as I told you, Pastor Kevin,
0: yes,
1: already two people have already received the Lord, Pastor Kevin.
0: That is very, very powerful. You say already two have received the Lord. You are not even finished and wrap it up, but already you have led people to Christ. And you say it is quite a very mighty moment there, even to behold how the Lord is now winning souls for himself just by this pure holy worship that has been restored back in the life of the church by the mega mightiest prophet of the Lord. Indeed, this is just the prime time to worship Jesus and to live for Jesus and to wait for Jesus in the glorious coming of the Messiah. Thank you so much indeed, even as we now catch up with the worship at Bomet TV.

blessed people, precious listeners, this is the live worship that is ongoing currently at Bomet Metro, Friday Worship Extravaganza, Bomet Central Business District, blessed people, precious listeners, worshiping the Lord at this moment, precious listeners.

Thank you so much indeed. Thank you so much indeed from the Met. Very, very powerful and very beautiful for the Lord there at the Met CBD in today's Friday worship extravaganza. Thank you. Thank you so much indeed, Bomet.

0: you can give the pastor Kevin. We can only give glory to the Lord. Because now you see, we can say, Heshima kwa Bwana.
1: Yes.
0: Heshima kwa Yesu. Because now you see, if you picture 20 years back, then you can now see that we would have been in a very sad state of affairs as a nation. But now we can just give glory to the Lord that you could send this mega, mightiest prophet of Jehovah Yahweh. It has been the former CBD calling you here. My name is Vincent. Back to you, Kevin, in our studios.
1: Thank you so much indeed. We thank the Lord God Almighty very, very much for sending to us, His servants, the mega, mightiest prophet of the Lord to come and to prepare us for the coming of the Messiah. Thank

you. That is the live worship happening at Bomet CBD this blessed evening. Precious people, beloved listeners, today's Friday worship extravaganza. Thank you so much indeed, the team at Bomet. Thank you so much indeed. What a moment, blessed people. 30 minutes past 9 p.m. East African time. 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We are broadcasting live from Nakuru, Kenya, and also globally on our World Wide Web stream at jesusislordradio.info. What a very, very moment that we have lived to see unfold in the landscape of the church, courtesy of the dreadful and very consequential ministration of the mega, mightiest prophet of the Lord. And you can see how the nation of Kenya has lived to benefit from the mighty anointing of the Lord God Almighty all across the length and breadth of this nation. The nation worshiping the Lord in this blessed Friday worship extravaganzas, and many people returning to Jesus, and the Lord therefore winning souls for the glorious kingdom of God the Lord Almighty. Blessed people, precious listeners,

as we catch up with your reports, blessed people, precious listeners, of how it has been at the Friday Watch Back Extravaganza in your respective regions. Maybe you didn't have a chance to come live on air during that moment, but you have the tremendous, tremendous reports of what happened today. We just want to catch up with you, blessed listeners, and tell us and share with us the moments of renewal, the mighty, mighty, powerful revival that has broken out in our respective regions, in our respective towns where we come from and where we have gathered tonight from the for the worship extravaganza, blessed people. I know many people have received the Lord from the very powerful moments where we went out to worship the Lord, and you led them to Christ Jesus, and you took their numbers, and you began talking to them, and you began engaging them about pursuing this path of salvation, and bringing them to the awareness of the glorious coming of the Messiah, and even now welcoming them to church, that they may begin this proper journey of the preparation for the glorious coming of the Messiah. Precious people, beloved listeners, the number to call is 0777-445850. Also call me right here on 0777-445851. My name is Kevin. Precious people, beloved listeners.

0: precious people, beloved listeners, my name is Kevin. Right away, Jesus is Lord, ready to praise the Lord. Hallelujah, praise the Lord. Yes.
1: Today is a theme, the day on a theme on a Friday. We know how the revival of worship has broken out all over the nation. And also, Kevin, over here in the University of Kajiado and Kericho West.
0: Yes.
1: We are not left behind, and the students also. Then we must go out and worship the Lord, Kevin. I tell you today that in such a beautiful day, where we also spoke of the students who are known for morality. You know the Ireland institution, how it was being known for. Now that people are ushering in the weekend, people planning for night visits.
0: Yes.
1: Yes, going to disco, going to celebrate alcohol with alcohol masquerade. But we took ourselves one and said, now we are going to talk to the people out there, the holy worship of the Lord. And thanks be to the Lord God Almighty for sending us His mega mighty prophets of the Lord. Because they have come and they have restored back the holy worship of the Lord God Almighty. Back to the church, back to the land of the church camping. Today it has been a very powerful day when we also stepped out. And today we set our PA system right at the heart of the Nyoga Market.
0: Yes.
1: The junction connecting four main roads. There is where we set our instruments. We come there, the PA system was very loud and clear. And there is where we come to also worship today. And oh, what a day that we came in over here. When we the worship has begun immediately, you could see the attention of the Bodaboda who are seated. You
0: yes.
1: could see the attention of Mahamboga being captured. And you could see little and how they were following the worship like a baby. Ah, this is the revival that you must face for sure. Because you could see that in their faces, how they are following the worship. And even some of them were feeling literally singing. You could see how some of them even were lifting their hands.
0: Yes.
1: They students passing by. But when they saw that these people, there are some people, certain group of people worshiping the Lord here, they were standing and worshiping the Lord also. Kevin, what a revival that has been ignited by the mega prophet of the Bible, Kevin.
0: Absolutely. Look at the presence of the mega mightiest prophet of the Lord in the land that has totally transformed the nation all across. And look at the revival of holiness and the righteousness and the zeal of God that is now consuming the entire nation. And the whole nation now coming out to worship the Lord. This is just a prime time when also we see the visitations of God that is also announcing to us that time is over, Kipyegon Felix. And therefore we need to prepare for the coming of the Messiah. No wonder you see the urgency and moving out, reaching out to many others who are in the lost world down there. Also to be brought in this tremendous enlightenment of the gospel, Kipyegon Felix. You say today also there's Kabianga in Kericho West, you are not left behind. You were out to tonight and you went to worship the Lord. Very tremendous. You can share with us, please, Kipyegon Felix.
1: Very true, Kevin. This year that's a revival that nobody can dare miss. Nobody can dare it, you know. Because today over here in Kericho West it has been very massive. When we just took the worshippers and the keyboardists and the technical team.
0: Yes.
1: And we come there to Nyoga Market worshiping the Lord. But what really touched my heart today, what really moved my heart today,
0: yes.
1: is this young man who was passing by and he was having a cigarette. Actually, he was smoking a cigarette. But when he arrived there, what really shocked me is that he dropped the cigarette
0: yes.
1: and started worshiping the Lord. You could see him literally looking in that very up high, worshiping Jesus. Remember, this is on a public road, on a junction where everybody could see.
0: Yes.
1: But without fear, he was worshiping the Lord. And one of us went to reach out to him. And your reaction to would you like to receive Jesus? He actually said, yes, yes, I want to receive Jesus. His worship has touched my heart very much. And he led him to Jesus.
0: Yes.
1: Kevin, today I want to inform you that three brand new stores today.
0: Yes.
1: Receive Jesus. And the others can your grand market here in Kericho West. Today it has been a day and a half. Because what we have seen today actually for me, it really crushed my heart when you were just passing by. Then broke down the cigarette, started looking out, how very and worshiping Jesus. Even the latter revival that has been ignited by the mega prophets of the Bible, that right now the students who are known for immorality, the students who are not having no hope, today they can step out there and go to worship the Lord. They can step out there with hope worshiping Jesus. And you can see how people are running to Jesus. Kind of thank you, Lord, also the picture of how we have been today in the worship extravaganza.
2: Very, very powerful. Indeed, it was Kevin, because also there was a man that came. He was not younger, but now when the rest where the worship is, he had to stand there and he had to bowing worshiping Jesus. You could imagine when he said, I want to receive Jesus, come in into my hands. Then he stood forward and he lifted up his hands to work high. And the tears were flowing from the tears were flowing at his chin.
0: Yes.
2: He could imagine such a beautiful worship that has been restored back by the mega ancient prophets of the Lord. And that is why I was first to appreciate the Lord Jesus Christ the Messiah for dying on the cross. And when he died on the cross and when the coming of the Lord comes, let me tell that is necessary to make a prophet of the Lord. But now look at the night when the mega prophet has come, there will be no rest today. That's why we are forever grateful to Jesus Christ the Messiah. Because there was nothing to write home about it in the Pharisee. It will come in many days on a Friday. It will not be there now when people walk into this court. They are going to now to God the entire night. But now look now. There has been hope in the universe. There is a difference in the universe nowadays. The tears are taking out and people are receiving Jesus. And this is happening today also. We have a 9,000 evangelism today at Kapianga Market. Today for the market in Kapianga. Then we have an Elijah evangelism there. And you could see the way they were foolish. You could see the way they were happening. And even the young men at the bull, because that bull is on a high hill like this. And they have stopped up there to the bull and they were just focusing on the message. I tell you, that's your hope. That has been restored back by the mega ancient prophets of God. We are forever grateful indeed to Jesus Christ the Messiah given.
0: Indeed, very, very amazing time. The Lord has come down to help his own people and to draw them closer to himself, because time is just about when the Messiah appears and raptures the church. Look at the tremendous milestone that this tremendous end-time revival is now achieving in our own villages, in our own settings, in our own societies. Indeed, we thank the Lord God Almighty Jehovah for sending us his servants to prepare us for the coming of the Messiah. Thank you very much indeed, Kipiegon, from Kabianga and Kericho West. Thank you.
2: Thank you so much, Kevin. We have returned it back to you in the studio. We still appreciate our Lord Jesus Christ and God very, very much, because right here in the University of Kapianga, we have seen the fruits. We have one who was in Timas and baptized in the house, serving very powerfully. One who was a drug dealer, but now in 4 years, serving very powerfully. We have seen the fruits of this revival of repentance. That's why we are forever grateful. Back to you in the studio, Kevin. This has been Gideon Perry together with Carlos Chipkoy. Thank you. Back to you.
0: Thank you so much indeed, keep you going. Thank you indeed. Thank you.

0: Hallelujah, Jesus is Lord, we praise the Lord.
1: Praise the Lord, our Pastor Kevin.
0: Amen, praise the Lord.
1: Amen, amen. Let the name of the Lord be glorified forever and ever. You are speaking with Jackson Ambassador from RV's main campus. And our Pastor Kevin, we have just concluded a very, very powerful worship extravaganza here at Capacit.
0: Yes.
1: The student center. Yeah, a center just that is just a meter to the institution. And Kevin, it has been a very, very powerful over here.
0: Yes.
1: Because when the worship extravaganza began, you can see people coming out of their shop. You
0: yes.
1: can see students chanting and worshiping the Lord. And so it has been very, very powerful, Pastor Kevin. And we really thank the Lord, God Almighty, very, very much for sending us the two mega mighty prophets of the Lord. Because, Pastor Kevin, we all know that before the advent of Elijah, the mega mighty prophets of the Lord, nothing was happening in the church. It was only lies in the church. When you find that we are Friday like this, you find young people running to clubs,
0: yes.
1: running to enjoy themselves in sin. But look now, what the Lord has restored in the life of the church, that now they can come and
0: yes.
1: worship the Lord,
0: yes.
1: that they can get a worship, to worship the Lord Jesus. And so it has been very powerful over here in where the Afangasa region, we were gathered here in Kapasis. That is Gasa main altar, Asopea, that is also Arvid's main campus, Baraka, Afuarez, Asumoa. We all gathered here to worship the Lord, and it has been very, very powerful, because I was shocked that even at that point,
0: yes.
1: you can even get, even those people just coming and receiving Jesus, you can be shocked. And also, at some point, you can find people in their shop, they are worshiping the Lord Jesus. And so, it has been very, very, very powerful here at Kevin.
0: Very amazing, Jackson Ambassador. Very, very amazing even to hear that today also the student at Arvis, you gather there at Ngata for the Friday worship extravaganza. And when you look at the context at which this nation is now worshiping the Lord, you really are amazed, because we have been literally enlightened very much about the glorious coming of the Messiah and the need for us to prepare. And the urgency and the imminency of Christ, therefore, must inform our preparedness and the way we worship the Lord. Very serious and very mighty indeed. You say today over there at Ngata, you gathered today for the Friday worship extravaganza. You say it was quite a moment there, Jackson Ampaso.
1: Yes, me, Kevin. Today we gathered here at Capacit, a center known as Capacit. We are some few meters to the institution, to the Arvis main campus. And it has been very, very, very powerful over here.
0: Yes.
1: Because it is a shocker that even at some point you find the students that are buying for their supper. You just find them coming there and joining the worship, and they begin lifting their hands and worshiping the Lord. They were shocked. And Pastor Kevin, just to make you know that this is a very, very busy center. It is a very, very busy center. You cannot even get a space. And so it has been very, very powerful over here.
0: Yes.
1: People worshiping the Lord. But before I return you over there in the studio, I am Ovasiam Sayanok here. Ovasiam Sayanok, today it has been very, very powerful over here, Msayanok.
2: Yangufu kweli kweli katika mchungaji Kevin na moja na wasikilizaji wako pale kwenye studio ya Komba. 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
3: 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Indeed, we are grateful to the Lord God Almighty. Blessed people, precious listeners, the Lord God Jehovah for sending us his servants to prepare us for the coming of the Messiah. What a time, what a moment in the life and the history of the church. Blessed people, precious listeners,

Blessed listeners, I see it's now 3 minutes to the top of the hour, 10 p.m. East African time. And at this point in time, I just want to pray with all of you who would want to receive the Lord as we come to the end of this program. Precious people, beloved listeners. 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Wapendwa wasikilizaji,

Therefore, precious people, beloved listeners, it could be that you are there this blessed evening. You want to give your life to Christ Jesus, our Lord and blessed Savior. This is just the right time, blessed people, to be born again and to be spirit-filled and to make sure that you are walking right with the Lord as we wait for the coming of the Messiah, precious people, beloved listeners. And therefore, it could be that you are there, you want to receive the Lord. You can please kindly repeat this prayer after me, blessed people, precious listeners, and say, Dear Lord Jesus,

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Jina langu ni Kevin. Asante sana. Blessed people, precious listeners, if you have repeated that prayer after me, then very much important that you may consider joining a Bible teaching church and be baptized in full immersion to fulfill all righteousness, that you may get prepared for the coming of the Messiah, and even when you prepare for the life ahead called eternity. Blessed people, precious listeners, and therefore, in case you want further guidance or counseling or any other assistance from on this journey of salvation, feel free to write to us right here on Jesus is Lord Radio on 0727 50 3030, and we shall gladly connect you to the nearest pastor and to the nearest altar, that you may join in there and also begin to pray.

Prepare yourself and make yourself right and ready for the coming of the Messiah, blessed people. It has been a privilege being a host on this program, precious people, beloved listeners. Very, very serious hour in the life of the church, very tremendous indeed. And at this particular moment, blessed people, it has been a pleasure by the grace of God to be your host on this program. My name is Kevin, and please stay tuned because coming up next is your all-night Maranatha worship extravaganza. Precious people, beloved listeners, right here, live on 105.3 and 105.9 FM, Jesus is Lord Radio. Precious people, beloved listeners, thank you so much indeed.

Yes, indeed, blessed people, beloved listeners, he is our dwelling place, precious people, beloved listeners. At this moment, I just want to welcome you so much this wonderful night. I see the time now is 16 minutes after 10 p.m. East African time, as I take this opportunity to welcome you so much, beloved people. Wherever you are listening to us from, could be that you're also getting us at your workplace as security personnel, or maybe you're just in that hospital as a medical practitioner, beloved people, precious listeners on your night shift. I welcome you so much tonight on your worship, all night worship extravaganza, as we worship the Lord this wonderful night, beloved people. My name is Robin, as I want to take this opportunity once again to welcome you wherever you're listening to us from, beloved people, precious listeners. Remember, this is your all night worship Friday extravaganza that teaches unto you, beloved people, on your night shift tonight, as we worship the Lord and as we glorify the name of our Lord and blessed Savior Jesus Christ, beloved people, precious listeners. Could be you're listening from your workplace, or maybe you're just right there at home, or maybe you're just also there as a student in that particular hostel as you're following the all night Friday worship extravaganza. And as we continue to worship the Lord tonight, and as we exalt the name of our Lord and blessed Savior Jesus Christ, the one who went at the cross and died for us and gave us salvation, beloved people, and he promised that he is going to prepare a place for us in the glorious kingdom of God, and he will come back to take us into the glorious kingdom of God, beloved people. And for sure, the times we are living in, you can tell that, beloved people, these are the end times we need to prepare in holiness and in total separation from sin, and making sure that we detach ourselves completely from the things of this world and preparing for evacuation, because we know very well that this earth is not our home, and we need to prepare for evacuation that we may go to our home, the glorious kingdom of God, beloved people, precious listeners. What a wonderful night indeed we are having tonight, just to worship the Lord and to exalt the holy name of our Lord and blessed Savior Jesus Christ, beloved people. Once again, my name is Robin, and it's a big privilege, beloved people, to be your host anchor on your all-night Friday worship extravaganza as we glorify the name of our Lord and blessed Savior Jesus Christ. Remember that I'll also be reading your text messages right here as we continue to worship the Lord, as you also share with me how the worship is ministering Jesus to you, and as you also share with me, beloved people, concerning the very powerful message of the Lord that we just received, beloved people, when the servants of the Lord, once again, they came to us and brought to us such a very powerful message, beloved people, loving the Church of Christ, that nobody may find himself, may find herself into the lake of fire, but may be evacuated and be taken into the glorious kingdom of God. It is indeed a big opportunity that the Lord has given unto us to be prepared in holiness and in total separation from sin, in making sure that everybody gets to be prepared in absolute righteousness and in absolute holiness, beloved people. Could be that you're also resting just right there at home after the long and busy day, today being a Friday and a very powerful day of revival. We have just come from the Friday worship extravaganzas, and could be that you've just arrived at home there, or maybe also still on the way, as you've just arrived maybe in the church there. You are unloading the speakers there from that lorry as you're also preparing to go back home this wonderful night. I thank you so much, and I also welcome you so much to this wonderful program, your Friday worship extravaganza, beloved people, precious listeners. Therefore, join me right here on Jesus is Lord Radio as we glorify the name of our Lord and blessed Savior, beloved people, precious listeners. What an opportunity to worship the Lord, and what an opportunity we have to exalt the name of our Savior, beloved people, the one, Jesus Christ, the one who gave us salvation and defeated death. He went at the Calvary cross and died, and he resurrected so that we may have this salvation, blessed people, beloved listeners. So welcome you, welcome so much once again as we worship the Lord, beloved people. Remember, you can write to me right here on Jesus is Lord Radio on 0727 503030, and you can as well send me an email on jesusislord.fmradio@gmail.com, beloved people, as we worship the Lord this wonderful night.

Oh yes, indeed, the name of our Lord and blessed Savior Jesus Christ is love. Beloved people, precious listeners, as we continue to worship the Lord tonight, once again I welcome you so much. Could be that you're also listening from that petrol station tonight, as you are there in the very night shift, as you continue to also serve the customers as they are traveling from one place to another, or you're maybe in that bus stop whereby you're also serving the customers as they are traveling, the customers there as they are traveling. Beloved people, tonight I also take this opportunity to welcome you so much. Could be that you're also right there as you're also in that vehicle traveling from one place to another, or in that border as a security personnel, a KDF most probably, as you're also providing security to the nation, or maybe also there as the guard in that particular forest, as you're also guarding the wild animals there. Thank you so much also for tuning in to Jesus is Lord Radio, and also right there in the hospital as the hospital attendant there, as maybe the medics who are also in that particular hospital tonight for the very powerful night shift. Join me here as we continue to worship the Lord and to exalt the name of our Lord and blessed Savior Jesus Christ. Beloved people, what a wonderful opportunity indeed, such a very big time that we have been accorded to worship the Lord and to exalt the name of our Lord and blessed Savior. The Bible says in the book of Luke chapter 12 verse 35, the Bible says, "Be dressed ready for service and keep your lamps burning, like men waiting for their master to return from a wedding banquet, so that..." Okay, the Bible says in the book of Luke, once again, in the book of Luke chapter 12 verse 35, "Be dressed ready for service and keep your lamps burning, like men waiting for their master to return from the wedding banquet, so that when he comes and knocks, they immediately open the door for him. It will be good for those servants whose masters find them watching when he comes. I tell you the truth, he will dress himself to serve, will have them recline at the table, and will come and wait on them. It will be good for those servants whose master finds them ready, even if he comes in the second or third watch of the night. But understand this, if the owner of the house had known at what hour the thief was coming, he would not have let his house be broken into. You also must be ready, because the Son of Man will come at an hour when you don't expect him." And for sure, blessed people, beloved listeners, as we continue to worship the Lord, and maybe as you're in that hospital as a medic, as a doctor there in that particular hospital for the night shift, I want to thank you so much for joining us. But just according to the Bible, beloved people, for sure, this is the time to make sure that we are always on guard and keeping our lamps burning, meaning that in whatever we do, even during the night shift, we should just do it knowing that the Messiah is coming, and is coming to at a point and a time when nobody knows. Beloved people, he is coming, there is nobody who knows. And so therefore, that one instructs us to always be ready and making sure that we prepare in holiness and in total separation from the things of this world, and making sure that we enter the glorious kingdom of God and living a holy and a righteous Christian salvation. Beloved people, precious listeners, this is what the Lord is telling us at the Church of Christ, and as Christians who are preparing to enter the glorious kingdom of God, because the Lord is now constantly speaking about the church, and that the church may prepare in holiness and in total separation for evacuation from this earth. Beloved people, precious listeners, and the Lord is also talking about the coming of Antichrist, the man of sin, son of destruction, and beloved people, the despicable king, man of lawlessness and man of perdition. Beloved people, and for sure, we as Christians, the Church of Christ is not meant for the great tribulation, and is not meant for that dispensation of the Antichrist. And therefore, this is the reason as to why we must prepare in holiness and make sure that we enter the glorious kingdom of God. Blessed people, beloved listeners,
And therefore, as you join me right here in the studio, you can also share with me what you caught in that very powerful message, beloved people, when the Lord is constantly speaking about the Church of Christ and evacuation from this earth, and also the coming of the Antichrist, beloved people, who is coming to persecute those who failed to believe in the Lord and remained at the point when the church was taken at the rapture of the church, beloved people, precious listeners. For sure, as the Church of Christ, we have been prepared and we have been given everything that can help us to enter into the glorious kingdom of God, beloved people. 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

As we continue to worship the Lord tonight, beloved people, I've received your message here. As we continue to worship the Lord, this is David Otipi. You are writing from Mount Kenya University. You say, this blessed evening, you are also tuned in to the Friday night worship extravaganza from school. You say the worship is really blessing your heart, even as you meditate on the faithfulness and the goodness of the Lord in your life. You say today over there in Mount Kenya University, you had a powerful class to class evangelism, where you shared the gospel with the students in the class and led them to receive Jesus. And surely they received him loudly with their hands lifted on high. You say you also want to present your report for the Thika Metropolis Students Fellowship, where the Lord enabled you to have a hospital mission in the morning and a very powerful open air Bible study at Mukiriti Market. You say all the glory and honor be unto the Lord God Jesus Christ for purchasing his wonderful salvation, for us on the cross and sending us the two mightiest prophets of the Lord. Thank you so much. That is David Otipi writing from Mount Kenya University. Thank you so much indeed. I've also received your message here also. I've received you from Joanne Andeso. You're writing from Oman. You say the all-night worship extravaganza is really helping you as you reflect on the message of the Lord brought to us yesterday. You say this message brought out the importance of being ready for the coming of the Lord. You say Jesus is described as coming like a thief in the night, and the church is called to wait with hope and expectation. So the Holy Spirit emphasized that the day of the Lord will come, and that Jesus presented signs concerning the day, including deception, wars, famines, and earthquakes. He said these things are presented as reminders for us to be watchful and remain prepared. Say, you heard the Spirit of the Lord talking about what is ahead, including the coming of the Antichrist, persecution and judgment of God, while reminding us that Jesus will overthrow the lawless one. But at the same time, we are called to live a holy, sanctified, righteous, and separated from the decay of this life. And you say you take this opportunity to seriously examine your life and remain faithful unto the Lord and wait for the glorious coming of the Messiah. Thank you so much indeed. That is Joanne Andeso writing from Oman. Thank you so much indeed. As we continue to worship the Lord tonight, beloved people, you can also share with me a message here, and also you can write to me also an email. As we continue to worship the Lord tonight, beloved people, as we still reflect on this very powerful message of the Lord that came to us yesterday, beloved people, the other day when the servants of the Lord also came to us and brought to us such a very clear message, beloved people, and describing to us that the day of the Lord will come just like the thief comes in the night, beloved people, precious listeners. And we as the Church of Christ, we are required to wait in expectation and with great hope for that glorious day when the Messiah will come to take the Church of Christ into the glorious kingdom of God, beloved people, precious listeners. And so as we continue to worship the Lord tonight, remember you can also write to me as you share with me also how the worship is blessing you, and as you share with me what you caught in that very powerful message, beloved people, that we received from the Lord, beloved people, precious listeners.

Joshua, blessed people, beloved listeners, we choose the fear of the Lord and we choose to love the Lord in our lives just based on what he has done in our midst and just based on how he has loved us very much, beloved people. We have seen very mighty and shocking and awesome wonders just happening in our midst. The Lord visiting this generation in a very awesome and such a very beautiful way, beloved people, precious listeners. What a big love and what an awesome love the Lord has lavished on us as a generation, blessed people, beloved listeners. I'm reading here scripture in the book of 1 Thessalonians chapter 5 verse 1. The Bible says, "Now, brothers, about times and dates, we do not need to write to you. For you know very well that the day of the Lord will come like a thief in the night. While people are saying peace and safety, destruction will come on them suddenly, as labor pains on a pregnant woman, and they will not escape, beloved people, precious listeners. And for sure, we also, as a generation, blessed people, beloved listeners, we cannot oppose the voice of the Lord that is speaking to us as the Church of Christ, and that is speaking to us as people who are preparing to enter into the glorious kingdom of God, beloved people, precious listeners. Just based on the awesome miracles that we have seen in our midst, the many cripples that have been raised, at one command of the eternal blood of Jesus, decreed by the two mightiest, most glorified prophets of the Lord, we cannot afford to ignore the voice of the Lord, and we cannot afford to fail to prepare for entry into the glorious kingdom of God, because nobody knows the day or the hour when the Messiah will come to take the Church of Christ into the glorious kingdom of God, beloved people, precious listeners. As we continue to worship the Lord this wonderful night, also as you're also there at your workplace tonight, and as we continue to glorify the name of our Lord and blessed Savior Jesus Christ, I've also received a message here. This is Maxim Buge. You're writing from Nyaobe Altar in Nyamira North Region, and you say you're tuned in to the ongoing worship extravaganza over there from your room as you prepare to go back to Kisii University after a powerful mission in Nyaobe, whereby more than 315 souls received the Lord. And you say you thank the Lord God Almighty so much for the cross and for the blood of Jesus, that Jesus went at the Calvary cross so that one day we as the Church of Christ may not see the tribulations and the great tribulations. You say, when one hears about the Antichrist and what he will do in the coming dispensation, then we must and it must compel us to just prepare.

in their dilapidated states and also encourage them. You say, really thank the Lord God Almighty so much for sending us His servants, the mightiest, mightiest, most glorified prophets of the Lord, who are now preparing the Church of Christ for the glorious coming of the Messiah. Thank you so much, Mark Zimbuge, writing from Nyaobe Altar. Thank you so much indeed. I also received your message here. This is Anne Nyambura. You're writing from Nairobi Main Altar. And you say, also following the ongoing all-night worship extravaganza, as you prepare for tomorrow's powerful early bird evangelism that you will have early in the morning at Ziwani bus stop in Nairobi, as Nairobi Main Altar, to win the souls for Christ Jesus. And you say you are still meditating on the serious message we received, which was a serious awakening to the Church of Christ, especially at this hour when the church age is about to come to an end. And you say it came out clearly that the church needs to prepare and enter through the rapture of the church, because the Messiah is coming to evacuate the church from the coming wrath of and the tribulation, which will be the severest dispensation ever. And the church was not meant to pass through tribulation, and the Lord is promising the church the greatest promise of glorification, that when the rapture happens, we will have glorious bodies. So we should always live our lives focusing on the greatest promise, knowing that our citizenship is in the glorious kingdom of God in heaven. And you say, also having these promises, we should go out and evangelize Christ Jesus to the perishing world. And that is why today, as Nairobi Main Altar, you heard an early bird evangelism at Maziwa bus stop with a megaphone. And in the evening from 5 p.m., you are at Muthurwa Market with a megaphone, reaching out to as many people as possible with the glorious message of the glorious coming of the Messiah. And you say you humbly take this opportunity to also thank the Lord God Almighty so much for sending us the two mightiest, mightiest, most glorified prophets of the Lord, who are preparing the Church of Christ for the glorious coming of the Messiah. Thank you so much indeed. Anne Nyambura, you're writing from Nairobi Main Altar. Thank you so much indeed. Remember, blessed people, beloved listeners, you can also write to me right in the studio as you continue to worship the Lord tonight, and as you continue to exalt the name of our Lord and blessed Savior on your all-night Friday worship extravaganza, beloved people, precious listeners. What a big and powerful opportunity that we have been given as the Church of Christ to glorify the name of our Lord and blessed Savior, Jesus Christ, at a time when you have seen the Lord is now preparing the Church of Christ to honor the Lord and to prepare in holiness by keeping her garments always bright and clean and making sure that she is partaking of the rapture of the church, beloved people, precious listeners.

Oh yes, indeed, blessed people, beloved listeners, we as the Christians and people who are preparing for the glorious coming of the Messiah, we must also give thanks to the Lord just owing to what he has already done in the Church of Christ right now, beloved people. You are seeing the cripples walking, the very many blind eyes that have opened, and they are now seeing, beloved people. Those are enough reasons for us to give thanks to the Lord God Almighty, and the only way to give thanks to the Lord is by separating from sin and making sure that we enter the glorious kingdom of God, by separating from the things, the systems of this world, and making sure, beloved people, that we focus on that glorious coming of the Messiah. Because currently, beloved people, and right now, the church is now preparing, the Lord is now preparing the church in holiness and in righteousness for the glorious coming of the Messiah. And the Lord is talking about the certainty of the coming of the Messiah and telling the church and emphasizing, the Lord is now emphasizing on preparing in holiness and making sure that we enter the glorious kingdom of God. And the Lord saying that it's a command, and it's making a call for us to enter his glorious kingdom, beloved people, because he has already trumpeted the sound, and everybody must now prepare and enter the glorious kingdom of God, beloved people. The sound has already been trumpeted. When you just look at the earthquakes that have already happened, these are the signs that the Messiah is coming, and we need therefore to prepare for that great day when the Messiah will come to take the church into the glorious kingdom of God. Beloved people, precious listeners, what a very powerful message that was. And so as I continue to also read your text messages right here in the studio, I've also received here. This is from Antonai Mayende, writing from Pwani University. You say the powerful Friday worship extravaganza is blessing your heart so much, and you are following at such a critical time when we are living on the verge of eternity, and the message on the cross and resurrection of Jesus is being preached to all ends of the world. You say over there in Pwani University, you are also gathered in a repentance night vigil to present the semester and the entire institution to the Lord and cry for the revival of Pwani University. That is very powerful indeed. The students there in the Kesha also reaching and also gathering together in the Kesha just to cry and also wail because of the wickedness that is going on in the universities, beloved people. And you say you have also been evangelizing to the students, and they have joined the ministry. You have now come to pray, and you have now come to pray the Lord to empower them that they may have strength and stand with the Lord and have the unshakable faith. And you say you humbly thank the Lord Jesus Christ so much for sending us his servants, the two mega mightiest, most glorious prophets of the Lord. Thank you so much indeed, Antonai Mayende. You are right there in the Kesha there, in a night repentance, night vigil. Thank you so much indeed.

As we continue to worship the Lord, I've also received your message here. This is Faith Omurwa, a student from Kisii University. And you say, the all-night worship extravaganza lineup is greatly nourishing your heart in your room after a very powerful worship extravaganza right at the university main gate where you set your instruments and worship the Lord, joined by the border people, the security personnel at the main gate, and the business people and the students lifting up their hands as they moved in and out of the university, and others at the cyber lifting up their hands and worshiping the Lord, and thereafter repeated the salvation prayer loudly. And you say we really appreciate the Lord for sending us his servants, the mightiest prophets of the Lord, who have restored the holy worship. Say such that even the university students on Friday evening, you can also gather just to lift the name of our Lord and blessed Savior Jesus Christ, despite the decay that is rampant, especially in the Friday evenings in the universities. You say also appreciate the Lord for sending the mightiest prophets of the Lord with a warning on the unbearable wrath of God that is coming in the tribulation, and giving us the tips on how to evade that unbearable wrath. You say for you, you choose the side of the grace, and to deliberately prepare well that the Lord may help you to enter safety of heaven through the rapture of the church. Thank you so much indeed. That is Faith Omurwa. You're writing from Kisii University. Thank you so much indeed also for writing to us as we continue to worship the Lord tonight. Thank you so much indeed. What a very powerful time indeed, blessed people, beloved listeners, as we continue to glorify the name of our Lord and blessed Savior Jesus Christ, beloved people. And for sure, we must honor the Lord just based on what he has done in our midst. If you are also there at your workplace as a security personnel, this is now the time to make sure that you are also preparing in holiness and in righteousness at your workplace, because nobody really knows, beloved people. At this point, the Lord is now pointing the entire generation and pointing the Church of Christ to the glorious coming of the Messiah. Blessed people, beloved listeners, as we get back to worship this wonderful night.

As we continue to worship the Lord, beloved people, precious listeners, it's exactly 24 minutes after 11 p.m. East African time. And as we continue to worship the Lord, I've also received your message here. This is Jeff Washira. You're writing from Kisumu City Church. And you say you're following the powerful all-night worship extravaganza as you relax after a very busy day of various activities culminated with a very powerful worship extravaganza at the Kisumu bus stage, where over 20 people received the Lord tonight. And you say your mind is still freshly occupied with a powerful series of messages that we received 6 days non-stop about glorification and the coming of Antichrist. You say, which really helped your heart to get alarmed and wake up from slumber, since you cannot even imagine how terrible it will be in the reign of the Antichrist, where on the other side, those who choose salvation will be in celebration with a glorious body that cannot be subjected to pain or suffering anymore. You say, just pray that the grace of God to guide you to live a holy and separated life and instill in you the heart of evangelism. And you say you wish to take this opportunity to also thank our Lord, to thank the Lord God Almighty for allowing His servants to come and prepare the Church of Christ for the glorious coming of the Messiah. Thank you so much. That is also your message, Jeff Washira. You're writing from Kisumu City Church. Thank you so much indeed. I've also received your message here as we continue to worship the Lord. This is Steve Mkolo. I've received your email here. And you say, you are tuned in from Kakamega as you thank the Lord very much for the gift of salvation. And you say, you also appreciate the Lord for allowing His servants, the two mightiest prophets of the Lord, to come to us to prepare the Church of Christ for the glorious coming of the Messiah. And also you thank the Lord very much for the message of glorification, the Lord striving for us that we may enter the glorious kingdom of God in heaven, and that right now we have to be watchful and focus on that day of the Lord that has now drawn very near. And so it's such a dreadful hour in the history of the church, showing that the Messiah is about to come to take the Holy Church into the glorious coming of God. And so that is why we have been running, you have been running out in the early bird evangelism, and tomorrow over there at Kakamega together with Masinde Muliro University students, you shall be storming Maraba for a door-to-door evangelism to urgently reach out to them with the eternal gospel of Jesus Christ. And you say you also repent very much that in the last moments the Lord may remember you and that you may enter the glorious kingdom of God. Thank you so much indeed. That is Steve Mkolo writing from Kakamega. Thank you so much indeed. And maybe just to also read one more message here before we get back to worship, beloved people, have also received your message here. This is Victor Kiprotich, you're writing from Konoin Technical Institute, and you say the worship is blessing you while as you are meditating on the message the Lord brought to us at the Church of Christ. And what you picked out from that message is that one day the grace of God Almighty will one day come to an end, and so we must prepare for the glorious coming of the Messiah. Even as we are living on this earth, we must remember that the Lord is coming for the righteous church, and you also take this opportunity to thank the Lord God Almighty for allowing His servants to come to us and prepare the Church of Christ for the glorious coming of the Messiah. And you say tomorrow as the RHSF Konoin Technical Training Institute, you shall be storming the Koiwa Center with a powerful evangelism, which will begin as from 7 a.m. in the morning. Thank you so much also, the students there from Konoin Technical Training Institute. Thank you so much indeed also for joining us as you worship the Lord on your Friday all-night worship extravaganza, beloved people, precious listeners.
What a powerful opportunity indeed to worship the Lord, even at your workplace there also as a security personnel, or maybe in that particular petrol station as you're also attending to the customers, or maybe in that particular bus stop, beloved people, as you are selling to the travelers there, the soft drinks and also the queen cakes as they are traveling from one place to another. Thank you so much also for joining us right here on Jesus is Lord Radio, beloved people, as we continue to worship the Lord tonight.

As we continue to worship the Lord tonight, beloved people, precious listeners have also received a message here. This is Tabitha Chepkorir, writing together with Hulda Triza from the University of Kabianga. And you say you also tuned in to this worship program even after a very powerful worship extravaganza over there at Chepnyoga Market, where one soul was convicted and came forward to receive the Lord. And you say you truly thank the Lord very much, even for sending us his servants, the two mightiest prophets of the Lord, who have come to prepare the church for the glorious coming of the Messiah. And you say, as the university students, you are truly grateful because the Lord has restored hope to you in an environment that is known for every kind of wickedness. But now you know the right way to follow and how to prepare for the imminent coming of the glory of the Messiah. Thank you so much. That is your message, Tabitha Chepkorir from the University of Kabianga. Thank you so much indeed. I've also received a message here. This is okay, this is your message here, Alice Kashoya. You're writing from Kekope in Gilgil. And you say you're also following the very powerful all-night worship extravaganza over there from your room as you continue to meditate on the powerful encouragement and the serious warning that the Lord brought to us that the Church of Christ through his servants, the mightiest prophets of the Lord. And you say you heard the Lord tell us that we should be preparing at all times for the rapture of the church, because this is the day when our Lord and blessed Savior Jesus Christ will come to transform our weak, lowly and sinful bodies to be like his own glorious body. And also you say you heard that the Lord warning us against waiting without being prepared. And you say for the next dispensation where the Antichrist will reign and nobody will be able to worship Jesus at that time. And you say you really thank the Lord Jesus Christ so much for giving us a promise which helps us to reject all sin and focus on the promised glory. And you also thank the Lord God Almighty for sending us his servants, the two mightiest prophets of the Lord, who have come to prepare the Church of Christ for the glorious coming of the Messiah. Thank you so much, Alice Kashoy, writing from Kekope in Gilgil. Thank you so much indeed, as we get back to worship, beloved people.

What a powerful night, beloved people, precious listeners, even as we keep vigil just to worship the Lord and to exalt the name of our Lord and blessed Savior Jesus Christ tonight, beloved people. And for sure, beloved people, we must be ready and make sure that we are also preparing in holiness for the glorious coming of the Messiah, because the message has come to us very clear, and the message is very clear that nobody knows the hour when the Messiah will come to take the church, and nobody knows the day. And so that one should now instruct us as the Church of Christ to always be ready for that great day when the Lord will come to take the Church of Christ into the glorious kingdom of God, beloved people. As we continue to worship the Lord, I've also received a message here. This is Simon Omondi. You're writing from Oasis Main Altar in Kisumu. You say, the all-night worship extravaganza is deeply nourishing your heart. And you say, your soul, this wonderful Friday night. And you're having a personal Bible study over there at home as you still meditate on the very encouraging messages that were delivered to the Church of Christ on the hope of glorification. And you say, it was clear that glorification is the final step of redemption, and for the church to partake of the glorification, she must choose to suffer with him, with Jesus Christ, so that they may enter the glorious kingdom of God. And you say, it was clear that glorification is the final step of redemption, and for the Church of Christ to partake of glorification, she must choose to suffer with him and separate from sin. And you say, the cry of your heart is forever to pursue holiness and to please the Lord God Almighty on a daily endeavors. And you say, you thank the Lord God Almighty so much for sending his servants, the two mightiest prophets of the Lord, to come and prepare the Church of Christ for the glorious coming of the Messiah. Thank you so much indeed. That is Simon Omondi writing from Oasis Main Altar. Thank you so much. I've also received a message here. This is Overseer Jackson Ngeno. You're writing from Sotik region. You say, the worship is blessing your heart tonight, and what a powerful and profound message we have received in the tremendous week-long conference on the glorious coming of the Messiah, brought to us by the messengers of heavens, the mightiest prophets of the Lord. And you say, you heard very well that because of the promise of glorification on the day of rapture, then we are called as a church to totally shun sin and live a pure and holy life, because the Lord Jesus is also pure. And you say, secondly, was on the serious warning on the coming of the dispensation and the reign of the Antichrist, that when Daniel, who could not be shaken by the den of lions and the wickedness of Nebuchadnezzar, who butchered the people of Judah, when he saw that dispensation, he was greatly troubled in his heart. And you say, you really thank the Lord God Almighty and our Lord and blessed Savior Jesus Christ for going at the cross and giving us salvation. And you appreciate the Lord so much for sending us his servants, the two mightiest prophets of the Lord, who have come to prepare the Church of Christ for the glorious coming of the Messiah. Thank you so much indeed, Overseer Jackson Ngeno. You are writing from Sotik. Thank you so much. As you continue to worship the Lord tonight, beloved people, precious listeners, for sure, we must honor the Lord, because the message we received, beloved people, should now instruct the Church of Christ, literally everybody, even you who is listening to me tonight. This is the moment to make sure that we are also separating from the world and from the systems of this world, and making sure that we are preparing for entry into the glorious kingdom of God, beloved people.

For sure indeed, blessed people, we adore the name of our Lord and blessed Savior. As we continue to worship the Lord tonight, I am reading here scripture in the book of Ezekiel chapter 14 verse 12. The Bible says, The word of the Lord came to me, Son of man, if a country sins against me by being unfaithful, and I stretch out my hand against it to cut off its food supply, and send famine upon it, and kill its men and their animals. Even if these three men, Noah, Daniel, and Job, were in it, they could have saved. They could save only themselves by their righteousness, declares the Sovereign Lord. Or if I send wild beasts through that country, and they leave it childless, and it becomes desolate, so that no one can pass through it because of the beasts. As surely as I live, declares the Sovereign Lord, even if these three men were in it, they could not save their own sons or daughters. They alone would be saved, but the land would be desolate. Or if I bring a sword against the country and say, let the sword pass throughout the land, and I kill its men and their animals, as surely as I live, declares the Sovereign Lord, even if these three men were in it, they could not save their own sons and daughters. They alone would be saved. Or if I send a plague into that land and pour out my wrath upon it through the bloodshed, killing its men and their animals, as surely as I live, declares the Sovereign Lord, even if Noah, Daniel, and Job were in it, they could save their son. They could save neither son or daughter. They will have only the

of the Holy Spirit, the heavens opening and releasing the latter rain of the Holy Spirit 32 times in this generation, beloved people. And you have seen HIV and AIDS being deleted from the bloodstream of our very own people. In this generation, beloved people, we have seen many cripples, countless, in this same generation, beloved people. All this is the huge amount of grace that we have been exposed unto. And so therefore, as Christians, we must prepare in righteousness and in holiness for the glorious coming of the Messiah, beloved people, precious listeners. As we continue to worship the Lord tonight, I have also received your message here. This is Pastor Jacob Muindi. You are writing from Donhol Main Altar. And you say, also tune in after powerful worship extravaganza. And you want to say that the worship is blessing your heart so much as you bless the Lord for His great love and mercies unto us as a generation by sending His servants, the two mightiest prophets of the Lord. And you say, for sure, we have seen His goodness and the great love through the mercies He has shown us by restoring the cross and the blood of Jesus through that power. And you say, through that power, we can see that our cripples are now walking, our blind people can now see, the deaf can hear, cancer has been cleansed, and HIV and AIDS has been deleted from the bloodstream. And also the reign of the latter glory has come. In very serious hour and pivotal time that we are living in, where we see the Lord ministering fully through His mega, mightiest prophets of the Lord, and beckoning the Church of Christ to repent and prepare in holiness and in righteousness for the glorious coming of the Messiah. And you say you want to take this humble opportunity to really thank the Lord God Almighty for sending unto us His servants, the two mightiest prophets of the Lord, who have come to prepare the Church of Christ for the glorious coming of the Messiah. Thank you so much. That is Pastor Jacob Muindi, writing from Donhol Main Altar in Nairobi. Thank you so much indeed. Your message here also I've received here from Sharon Chepkemoi. You're writing from Muranga University, and you say, what a blessed evening to worship the Lord after a very powerful worship extravaganza over there in Muranga CBD, where the residents of Muranga came out to worship the Lord and they were led to receive Jesus Christ in their lives. And you say, you really appreciate the Lord God Almighty so much for sending us His servants, the two mightiest, most glorified prophets of the Lord, who are preparing the Church of Christ in holiness and in righteousness for the glorious coming of the Messiah. Thank you so much indeed. That is Sharon Chepkemoi, writing from Muranga. Thank you indeed also for writing to us as we continue to glorify the name of our Lord and blessed Savior Jesus Christ. And for sure, beloved people, we must honor the Lord just based on what He has already done in this generation, raising our cripples and opening heavens 32 times and bringing down the latter rain of the Holy Spirit. Beloved people, we must choose to honor the Lord and to glorify the name of our Lord Jesus Christ as we continue to worship the Lord, beloved people.

As we continue to worship the Lord tonight, beloved people, precious listeners, I am reading a scripture here in the book of Matthew chapter 24 verse 6. The Bible says, "You will hear of wars and rumors of wars, but see to it that you are not alarmed. Such things must happen, but the end is still to come. A nation will rise against nation, and kingdom against kingdom. There will be famines and earthquakes in various places, and all these are the beginning of birth pains, beloved people, precious listeners. And for sure, even in this generation, we have seen all this happening, beloved people, precious listeners. The earthquakes now happening across the nations of the earth, and nations rising against nations. All this is meant to prepare us to honor the Lord and prepare ourselves in righteousness and in holiness. Because for sure, the Messiah is coming, and these are the signs of the glorious coming of the Messiah, beloved people, precious listeners. Because Jesus Christ himself knew in his plan that he had to save the church before the coming wrath. And the wrath in the tribulation is followed by the eternal wrath, beloved people. And so therefore, we must prepare for in holiness and in total righteousness as we prepare to enter the glorious kingdom of God. At such a time when you see the prophecies of the Lord are being fulfilled in such a very shocking way, like we saw in Colombia, in beloved people, in Bogota, in Colombia, there we saw the 7.4 magnitude earthquake hitting the nation because of failing to honor the Lord and failing to repent of the sins, beloved people, precious listeners. This is the moment to make sure that you are also living holy and totally separated from the things of this world. Blessed people, beloved listeners. I see a lot of your emails just streaming in here, fast and furious, beloved people. Allow me just to also sample just a few of your emails here also as we continue to worship the Lord. This is Hannah Msheru. You're also writing to us from the City Mega Church in Nairobi, and you say, "The all-night worship is exalting Jesus Christ, our Lord and blessed Savior." And you say, "Oh yes, you believe in Jesus and you believe that he is the Son of God, even as you still meditate on the 6 days serious conference, the servants of Jehovah Yahweh, the two mightiest, most glorified prophets of the Lord, coming to us tirelessly to prepare the nations for the glorious coming of the Messiah, and coming to tell us that when the Messiah comes, we will have glorious bodies like his own glorious body. And for that reason," you say, "you heard the Lord instructing us to take a megaphone and go stand at the gate of the market and cry out in a loud voice, inviting people to the light of Christ Jesus." Thank you so much. That is Pastor Hannah. That is Hannah Msheru. Pastor Hannah Msheru, you're writing from the City Mega Church. Thank you so much indeed. We also received a message here. This is James Otieno. You're writing from South Sea Main Altar. This is your email, and you say, "You're also tuned in and following the Friday night worship extravaganza, and the worship is ministering to your soul in your living room as you reflect back on the profound message that the Lord brought to us during the Global World Conference. And what caught your attention is that you heard the Spirit of the Lord saying that Jesus talked about our citizenship being in heaven, and it was the desire of the Lord to rescue the church from the tribulation that is about to hit the face of the earth." And you say, "You take this opportunity to thank the Lord God Almighty so much for allowing his servants to come to us and tirelessly coming to show us the way of righteousness and holiness, and always reminding us that this world is not our home, and therefore we ought to prepare to go back to our home into the glorious kingdom of God." And you say, "For you choose to repent and turn away from all sin and embrace righteousness and holiness, and always hearken to the voice of the Lord that is preparing the church of Christ for the glorious coming of the Messiah." And for sure, indeed, this is the moment to make sure that we're also hearkening to this voice that is preparing the church of Christ for the glorious coming of the Messiah, because the dispensation that is coming ahead is very terrible and unbearable, beloved people. The dispensation of the beast, whereby we heard also the Lord saying that it will be totally unbearable and completely
not bearable, beloved people. So ours is to prepare in holiness and in total righteousness, in absolute righteousness, as we wait for that day when the Messiah will come to take the church of Christ for the glorious coming of the Messiah, beloved people. For sure, this is the moment for everybody to just prepare on his own, because salvation and eternity is a matter of an individual, beloved people, preparing for himself as we get back to worship this wonderful night, beloved people.

Oh yes, indeed, we shall worship our Lord and blessed Savior all our days, beloved people, precious listeners. As we continue to worship the Lord tonight, I've also received a message here. This is your message. I've also received here from Overseer Mutai Enoch, writing from Great Angata region. And you say, you're also tuned in to the Soul Nourishing Friday Worship Extravaganza that is ministering Jesus Christ unto your heart as you worship God when it is still possible, because a time is coming when we will not be able to worship because the Antichrist is coming. You say the prophetic acceleration and the manner in which the Lord is operating with his servants is a clear indicator that the Messiah is coming, and so there is need for us to pursue holiness, righteousness, and more focus on the glorious coming of the Messiah. And you say there is need for the Church of Christ to now focus on the promised hope and the promise of glorification, that we may enter the glorious kingdom of God. Thank you so much indeed. That is Overseer Mutai Enoki writing from Great Angata region. Thank you so much. I've also received your message here. This is Pastor Simon Olwoch, you're writing from Siaya Main Altar. And you say, also being blessed by the, you're being blessed in the powerful worship night, tonight, even as you thank the Lord God Almighty for such a tremendous opportunity opened for us to be able to partake in this great and end-time revival by the two mightiest prophets of the Lord. You say you really thank the Lord God Almighty for sending us his servants, the two mightiest prophets of the Lord, who are now toiling so hard for us as the Church of Christ to be able to make it into the rapture of the church, and that we may enter the glorious kingdom of God. You say, and the warning to take our salvation seriously sunk deep into your heart, because on one side of this revival are the people who are going to be glorified, and on the other side are people who will face the Antichrist and enter into the lake of fire. You say, and it is the ferocity and the level of lawlessness that the Antichrist operates with in destroying everything that came out so strongly as a warning to disobedience against the laws of God and rebellion to God and a sinful life. You say, and as an individual you choose the side of the Lord, because nobody can wait that that kind of experience of lawlessness and total destruction. And you say you really appreciate and thank the Lord God Almighty so much for allowing his servants to come and enlighten the Church of Christ and helping us to hopefully, you say, helping us to be hopeful to the coming of glorification and avoid the dreadful judgment of God that is coming upon the face of the earth. Thank you so much. That is Pastor Simon Olwoch. You're writing from Siaya Main Altar. Thank you so much indeed. As we continue to worship the Lord God Almighty indeed, beloved people, we shall celebrate forever and ever as we glorify the name of our Lord and blessed Savior. Join me right here on Jesus is Lord Radio as we continue to worship the Lord on your all-night Friday worship extravaganza, as you are also right there at your workplace as maybe a security personnel. Thank you so much also for joining us. Remember, you can write to me also as you also share with me how the worship is ministering Jesus to you, and as you share with us also what caught your attention in that very powerful message you received from the Lord concerning the coming of the Antichrist and the need to be always ready that we may enter the glorious kingdom of God, beloved people, because nobody knows the day or the hour when the Messiah will come to take the Church of Christ and enter into the glorious kingdom of God, beloved people, precious listeners. So make sure that you also write to me. If you are listening to me also right there at your workplace, you can also write to me right here on Jesus is Lord Radio. I will continue to sample your text messages and also your emails as we worship the Lord tonight, beloved people, precious listeners. My name is Robin. Thank you so much as we continue to worship the Lord.

21 minutes now to 1 a.m. East African time, beloved people, precious listeners, as we continue to worship the Lord on your all-night Friday worship extravaganza. This wonderful night, it's a very powerful and big privilege indeed to be your host anchor in this wonderful program, as I also reach out unto you over there at your workplace, maybe as a security personnel. Thank you so much also for joining us right here on Jesus is Lord Radio, as we continue to worship our Lord and blessed Savior Jesus Christ, beloved people. You can also write to me as we continue to worship the Lord. Maybe you're also joining us right there at the petrol station, or maybe as you are traveling in that particular train from maybe Nairobi to Mombasa. Thank you so much also for choosing to listen to Jesus is Lord Radio. Remember, this is a program and this is a radio, your one and only home radio station that prepares you for the glorious coming of the Messiah, beloved people, precious listeners. As we continue, I've also received your message here. This is Senior Bishop Nixon Koriri writing from Naka Altar. You say, the all-night worship is reaching you very well over here in Nakuru City, loud and clear, at such a time when heaven has unleashed the finest messengers that prepares the way for the glorious coming of the Messiah. And say, we have seen the tremendous wonders happening in the ministration of the mightiest prophets of the Lord. The cripples walking, the blind can see, the mute can speak, the deaf can now hear. HIV and AIDS has been deleted from the bloodstream of our very own people, and the glorious gospel has been proclaimed across all corners of the world. And you say, surely we have been well prepared by the mightiest prophets of the Lord on glorification, and that on the other side, after the rapture of the church, it will be unbearable, and when the beast of Revelation chapter 13 will finally come to butcher the disobedient. And you say, as for you as an individual, you appreciate the Lord Jehovah Yahweh for bringing the mightiest prophets of the Lord who are now preparing the Church of Christ for the glorious coming of the Messiah. Thank you so much. That is Senior Bishop Nixon Koriri writing from Naka Altar in Nakuru Metro City. Thank you so much indeed. I've also received a message here. This is your message also. Overseer George Omolo, you're writing from East Seme region in Kolenyo Main Altar. And you say, you are truly blessed by the worship tonight, and your heart is filled with gratitude to the Lord for the profound revelation we have received during the powerful week-long conferences on the glorious coming of the Messiah, delivered through the mightiest prophets of the Lord God Almighty. You say, one thing that has greatly ministered to you is the understanding that the glorious transformation and glorification promised to the church at rapture demands that we prepare ourselves now. We cannot desire, we cannot desire the glory of that day while holding on to sin. We are called to separate ourselves completely from sin, pursue holiness, and walk in purity, because our Lord and blessed Savior Jesus Christ is also holy and pure. You say also, you are also deeply shaken by the warning concerning the coming dispensation of the Antichrist, when Daniel was given a vision of that terrible period. He was deeply troubled. This was a man who had already demonstrated extraordinary courage, standing firm before kings and remaining unshaken even when thrown into the lion's den. And say, yet the revelation of what would happen during that coming dispensation caused great anguish in his heart. That alone should awaken the Church of Christ to the seriousness of the hour and the need to prepare ourselves while we still have time and opportunity to prepare. And you say, really thank the Lord Jesus Christ for the great sacrifice he made for us at the Calvary, and he died to give us salvation, and now we must live a life worthy the calling and we have the calling that we have received. And you say, you really appreciate the Lord so much for sending us his servants
the two mightiest prophets of the Lord. Thank you so much indeed. That is Overseer George Omolo, you're writing from East Seme region in Kolenyo. Thank you so much indeed also for writing to us. We also received your email here. One more email before we get back to worship. This is your email. You say, this is Widow Mama Tony. You're writing from Mount Zion Altar in Game West. And you say, the sweet worship is blessing your heart as you recall on the powerful message of the Lord. And you say, the Lord is now loving and warning the church to live holy and separated life because this earth is not our home. And you say, may the Lord really help you to live a heavenly focused life and get to enter the glorious kingdom of God in heaven. Thank you so much indeed. That is Widow Mama Tony. You're writing from Mount Zion Altar in Game West region. Thank you so much indeed also for writing to us as we get back to worship, beloved people. For sure, this is the moment to make sure that we are living a heavenly focused life as we wait for that great day when the Messiah will come to take the Church of Christ into the glorious kingdom of God, beloved people, as we get back to worship tonight.

The moment, and these are the times and the days to ask the Lord God Almighty to hide you in His holiness, beloved people. Just looking at the wickedness on this in this generation and on the world, for sure we must ask the Lord to hide us and to hide us in His holiness, beloved people, precious listeners, as we continue to wait for that great day when He will come to take us into the glorious kingdom of God, that we may be with our Lord and blessed Savior Jesus Christ, beloved people. Let me just also squeeze in a scripture here even as we continue to worship the Lord. The Bible says in the book of Titus chapter 2 verse 13. The Bible says, while we wait for the blessed hope, the glorious appearing of our great God and Savior Jesus Christ, who gave Himself for us to redeem us from all wickedness, and to purify for Himself a people that are His very own, eager to do what is good. These then are the things you should teach, encourage, and rebuke with all authority. Do not let anyone despise you, beloved people, precious listeners. The Lord now using this scripture to characterize the blessed hope, beloved people, to tell us about the blessed hope and telling us that we should now look forward to that blessed hope when our Lord and blessed Savior Jesus Christ will appear to come and glorify our bodies, our mortal bodies, and give us immortal bodies, bodies that cannot conform to pain, bodies that does not, diseases that do not penetrate in them, beloved people. This is the greatest hope that we are having as Christians, and so therefore we must honor the Lord and choose to fear the Lord with our lives, with our Christian lives, beloved people, as we prepare for that great day when the Messiah will come to take the church into the glorious kingdom of God. As we continue to worship the Lord tonight, I've also received a message here. This is Mercy Ndinda. You're writing from Mwingi, and you say, also tune in and following the wonderful worship extravaganza tonight that is truly blessing your heart as you reflect on the powerful word we received during the word conference about glorification. You say, indeed, it is a very great promise that we ought, that ought to give us hope as Christians, and that when the Lord Jesus Christ is revealed, we shall be like Him. And therefore, this promise should motivate us to live a holy life as we eagerly await for the Lord Jesus Christ to come and take us into the glorious kingdom of God. You say the Lord has also reminded us again and again about the importance and the need to always be found ready on that day of rapture of the church, because the judgment of God is coming and it will be totally unbearable. And you say, may the Lord remember mercy upon you and remember you in His glorious kingdom. And you take this opportunity to appreciate and to thank the Lord God Almighty for sending us His servants, the two mightiest prophets of the Lord, who have come to prepare the church of Christ in holiness and in righteousness for the glorious coming of the Messiah. Thank you so much. That is Mercy Ndinda. You're writing from Mwingi. Thank you so much indeed. I've also received your message here. This is Frederick Sabula. You're writing from Huisero Main Altar. And you say, you're also following the worship that is blessing your heart tonight after a powerful worship extravaganza over there in Huisero. You say, what a powerful and timely message that we received in the Global Word Conference brought to us on glorification. And you say, one thing that you heard very clear is that as an individual, you should strive to please God on a daily basis, as though today could be the day when the Messiah will come, will return to take the church of Christ into the glorious kingdom of God. And you say you should always be on guard and never should you lose focus on waiting for the Lord's coming. You say, secondly, you learn that also as a Christian today, it was very clear that glorification will help you to be heavenly focused and store for yourself treasures in the glorious kingdom of God in heaven. You say the mega mightiest prophets of the Lord were very clear to us as a generation that glorification is such a hallmark of the church, and it involves a daily and deliberate refusal of sin and the corruption of this world. You say, what a nourishing message
your life has not remained the same. Even as you continue to worship Jesus Christ tonight, you like to thank the Lord Jesus Christ, our Savior, for dying for us at the cross and for sending us His servants, the two mightiest prophets of the Lord, who have come to prepare the Church of Christ for the glorious coming of the Messiah. Thank you so much. Indeed, that is Pastor Frederick Sabula. You're writing from Huisero region. Thank you so much indeed. Also for joining us as we continue to worship the Lord. For sure, beloved people, when you have this hope, we must also make sure that we are separating ourselves from the things of this world and totally detaching from the systems of this world, because those who love the world, the love of the Father is not in them. And those who love the Father, beloved people, they must also make sure that they are detaching themselves completely from the world so as to please only the Lord God Almighty. Beloved people, precious listeners, as we get back to worship and as we continue to worship the Lord, remember you can also send me, you who are also listening to me, most probably also getting us from your workplace. Thank you so much for joining us also. But you can also write to us as we continue to worship the Lord tonight, beloved people. What a moment when the Church of Christ is being prepared in holiness and in absolute righteousness, and as we continue to prepare for that great day when the Messiah will come to take the Church of Christ into the glorious kingdom of God, beloved people, as we continue to worship the Lord tonight. My name is Robin, as we continue to worship the Lord this wonderful night.

As we continue to worship the Lord, beloved people, precious listeners, for sure He is the mighty King. The one that you are worshiping is a mighty King, beloved people. You have seen Him raising our cripples in this generation at one decree of the eternal blood of Jesus by the mightiest, mightiest, most glorified prophets of the Lord. You have seen tremendous and very shocking wonders in this generation, beloved people. And for sure, all this is now pointing us to an agenda of the glorious coming of the Messiah. And when you see the Lord also using His servant, Elijah, the most terrible prophet of the Lord, to bring the most terrible and shocking judgments on this generation and to the unrepentant nations, beloved people, we just witnessed how it was in Japan, the dreadful 7.1 magnitude earthquake there, and the twin earthquake in Venezuela, beloved people, burying up to 70,000 people in La Guaira there, beloved people, the twin earthquake of 7.2 and 7.5 magnitude earthquake, beloved people. Remember, all this is just preparing the Church of Christ that nobody may find himself in that dispensation of the beast, dispensation of the Antichrist, because we heard very well that the Antichrist is a man of lawlessness and he disregards human rights, beloved people. So with all that, you cannot really choose to find yourself in such a dispensation, blessed people, beloved listeners. Such are the days when we need to prepare in holiness and in total separation from sin by making sure that we are detaching completely from the systems of this world, in making sure that we are also keeping our garments right, and that we are also storing for ourselves treasures in the glorious kingdom of God, but not on this earth. Because we know very well, even from the book of Philippians chapter 3 verse 20 and 21, that our citizenship is not of this earth, but of the glorious kingdom of God in heaven. Beloved people, precious listeners, as we continue to worship the Lord tonight, I've also received a message here. This is Pastor Maria. You're writing from Bridge Main Altar in Nambale region. And you say, what a powerful hour to worship the Lord and to glorify the name of our Lord and blessed Savior, Jesus Christ. You say you're tuned in and enjoying the beautiful night worship extravaganza as you reflect on the hour that we are witnessing as a generation, the hour when the announcement of the glorious coming of the Messiah is being trumpeted to all nations, and at the same time, the Lord God Almighty revealing His servants in a very dreadful way, warning us that indeed the end of the church is just about to take place, and this is now the time to prepare well in absolute holiness for the glorious coming of the Messiah. And you say also so much grateful and thankful to the Lord Jesus, our Redeemer, for sending us His servants, the mightiest, mightiest prophets of the Lord, for coming to prepare us for eternity to enter into the glorious kingdom of God. And you say,

For sure we glorify the name of our Lord and blessed Savior Jesus Christ, and forever we shall honor his servants who have come to prepare the Church of Christ for the glorious coming of the Messiah. Thank you so much indeed. That is Pastor Maria. You're writing from Bridge Main Altar in Nambale. Thank you so much indeed. I've also received a message here. This is Mercy Meli. You're writing from Township Main Altar in Mwanzo Eldoret. You say you're also tuned in to the and connected to the beautiful worship selection for the whole night worship extravaganza as you contemplate on the faithfulness of Jehovah Yahweh towards us. You say the message we received concerning the appearing of the Antichrist and the man of lawlessness is still very fresh and fearful. Having heard the qualifications that the Antichrist will bring to forfeit the true worship of Yahweh, this should cause us to really focus on entering the kingdom of God through the rapture of the church. And you say you heard very well that he will bring a counterfeit kingdom which will cause the true Christians to abandon the worship of Yahweh and to worship the beast. You say, having received such a serious warning, it is our Christian responsibility to quickly get out and reach out to the perishing souls. And you say, on Thursday, you reached out to the Shauri Estate in Mwanzo, where you gave them a chance to hear the announcement of the glorious coming of the Messiah, and a whooping sick souls received the Lord. You could notice how receptive they were, together with even the border riders. And you say, as Township Mwanzo Eldoret, you really bless the Lord Jesus for dying for us at the Calvary Cross and availing the eternal life and glorification unto us. It is your plea unto the Lord, that the Lord may help you to enter the glorious kingdom of God through the rapture of the church. And you take this opportunity to appreciate the Lord God Almighty for sending us his servants, the two mightiest prophets of the Lord, who are preparing the church of Christ in holiness and in righteousness for the glorious coming of the Messiah. Thank you so much indeed. That is Pastor Mercy Meli, writing from Mwanzo Eldoret in Township Main Altar. Thank you so much indeed. As we get back to worship tonight, thank you indeed.

Allow me just to also squeeze in a few of your text messages as we continue to worship the Lord tonight, beloved people. What a wonderful night indeed. As we continue to worship the Lord. Mpendwa msikilizaji, kumbuka kwamba pia waweza kunitumia ujumbe wako hapa tunapozidi kumwabudu tu Bwana kwa ibada hii ya usiku. 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Mpendwa msikilizaji, but as we continue, allow me also to squeeze in just a few of your text messages. I've received here from Mukono. You're writing from Muranga Main Altar. You say the ongoing worship is blessing your heart, even as you are filled with joy after a powerful worship extravaganza that has happened in Sagana Main Stage, where people came out to worship the Lord in a mighty way. You say, indeed, if such is the worship here on earth, how much more the worship in heaven then? This becomes a serious call to prepare more earnestly and to reach out to more people, just as we have been commanded, because it is not in God's good pleasure that people remain and encounter the Antichrist and perish. It is going to be unfathomable, and we would rather use this grace well, because it is sufficient to lead us into entry into the glorious kingdom of God. And you say, forever you are grateful to our precious King Jesus, who went at the Calvary cross to atone for our sin and open up a door to heaven unto us as Christians, and also for sending us his servants, the mightiest prophets of the Lord, who have come to give us that final jolt into eternity with Christ Jesus. Thank you so much. That is Mukono. You're writing. That is Robert Mukono. You're writing from Muranga Main Altar. Thank you so much indeed. I've also received a message here. Also, this is Valentine Chelangat, your student from Kisi University. And you say, also tune in to the powerful soul nourishing worship this night as you meditate on the instructions of the Lord. The Lord has relayed to the Church of Christ at this hour, telling us of the terrible coming dispensation of the Antichrist. And you say, out of this, you understood how seriously you should take your salvation and matters of holiness and eternity. You say, you have gotten understanding that this is the hour to ensure that you are also ready each and every time for the coming of the Messiah, being careful and not to be distracted by the business of this earth, because it will be the worst thing to miss even after being exposed to this amount of grace. And you say, you really thank God so much for sending his servants, the most dreadful prophets of the Lord, to us, and you thank the Lord God Almighty for allowing them to tirelessly come to us and bring to us this hope and the certainty of the coming of our Lord and blessed Savior Jesus Christ. And say, this night you choose repentance and you plead with the Lord to help you, because it is your greatest desire to enter the glorious kingdom of God through the rapture of the church. And you say, as an altar, you're also preparing to go out for the early bird evangelism, to reach out to the students and people around the campus with the eternal gospel. Thank you so much indeed. That is Valentine Chelangat, a student from Kisi University. Thank you so much indeed as you continue to worship the Lord tonight, and as you continue to also share with me how the worship is blessing you tonight, beloved people, precious listeners. But what a wonderful opportunity indeed. This is the moment for sure to make sure that we are seeking the face of the Lord, beloved people. And we are seeking first the kingdom of God, and all other things will come, beloved people, precious listeners, as we continue to worship the Lord tonight. Blessed people, beloved listeners, my name is Robin.

Oh yes, indeed, he is the rock of our salvation, beloved people, precious listeners. He allowed his son, Jesus Christ, the Lord God Almighty, our Lord and blessed Savior, he allowed Jesus Christ to go at the Calvary cross and die for us and give us salvation, beloved people, precious listeners. And so therefore it gives us every other reason to worship him and to glorify his holy name, because he is the rock of our salvation, beloved people. As we continue to worship the Lord tonight, I've also received your email here. This is Dr. Lindsay McKenna, writing from Kilimambogo Yata region, and you say the all-night worship extravaganza is really blessing your heart tonight as you reflect on the sensitive hour that you are living in when the church age is just about to come to an end. And you say you really appreciate the Lord for the gift of salvation and for sending the two mightiest prophets of Yahweh to prepare the nations of the church for the nations of the earth for the glorious coming of the Messiah. You say the profound message of the Lord we received in the last 1 week during the Global Word Conference, Stanley warned us of the person of the Antichrist who is coming during the dispensation, the tribulation, and also focused the church to Christ on the promise of glorification. And you say you pray to the Lord God Almighty to prepare you and your family in absolute holiness and remember us. You say remember you during the rapture of the church. Thank you so much indeed. That is Dr. Lindsay McKenna. You're writing from Kilimambogo Yata region. Thank you so much indeed. I've also received a message here. This is Deputy Archbishop Naomi Njoe. You're writing from Lolgorian. And you say, humbly tuned in and being blessed by the powerful worship night extravaganza tonight. And you take this humble opportunity to bring your appreciation to the Lord God Almighty, the center of the two mightiest prophets of the Lord, who have been sent to us to help us to go back to the old rugged cross. And you say the book of Colossians chapter 3 verse 1 to 4 that says that that we can set our hearts on things above where Christ is seated at the right hand of God. The Bible says we set our minds on things above, not on earthly things. What a privilege and a moment to the entire body of Christ, Jesus, to hearken to the voice of the Lord. And you say today was a powerful, yesterday was such a very powerful day when you went out for evangelism at the village called Kishaut, and over 18 people gave their lives to Christ Jesus and promised to come to church on Sunday. You say after that, you also had a very special humbling worship extravaganza where eight people gave their lives to Christ Jesus in tears. And you say as Lolgorian region, you are very much eternally grateful unto the Lord God Almighty for his doings and for allowing his servants to come to us to prepare the church of Christ for the glorious coming of the Messiah. Thank you so much indeed. That is Naomi Njoe, Deputy Archbishop Naomi Njoe, writing from Lolgorian region. Thank you so much indeed. As we continue to worship the Lord tonight, thank you so much.

By the Lord God Almighty allowing His Son Jesus Christ to go at the Calvary cross, beloved people, He won our hearts, and therefore we must also submit unto Him and also get to prepare in holiness and in righteousness for that great day when He will come back to take us into the glorious kingdom of God. The Bible says in the book of Matthew chapter 28 verse 18 up to verse 20, beloved people, the Bible says, Then Jesus came to them and said, All authority in heaven and on earth has been given to me. Therefore, go and make disciples of all nations, baptizing them in the name of the Father and the Son and of the Holy Spirit, and teaching them to obey everything I have commanded you. And surely, I am with you always to the very end of the age, beloved people, precious listeners. What a blessed hope indeed that the Lord God Almighty, whom we are waiting for Him to come and take us into the glorious kingdom of God, He has all authority. All authority has been given unto Him. All authority in heaven and on earth has been given unto Him, beloved people. And so you can tell that He has all the power to come and glorify our bodies, to be immortal bodies and be taken into the glorious kingdom of God. Beloved people, precious listeners, what a big hope, what a blessed hope. So ours is just to focus and to make sure that we are preparing in holiness, in total separation from sin, and getting to enter the glorious kingdom of God. Beloved people, precious listeners, this is the hour to make sure that you are also preparing in holiness and in absolute righteousness by making sure that our garments are not with stains, are stainless, beloved people, and they are blameless, as we continue to wait for that day when the Messiah will come to take the church into the glorious kingdom of God. As we continue to worship the Lord, I've also received a message here. This is Deputy Archbishop Andrew Toller. You're writing from Tana River, and you say, You are keenly following the powerful worship program, and your soul is truly being blessed so much. And they say, The serious warning delivered deep in the night through the Bible conferences by the Lord continues to weigh heavy on your heart. It's a wake-up call to the entire generation. And you say, the Lord has called us out of the world to serve Him as our God and to rescue others through the Great Commission and baptism. And you say, the coming of the Lord is imminent, and therefore the church must remain always ready. For the Lord Himself will come down from heaven with a loud command, with the voice of the archangel, and with the trumpet call of God, as depicted in the book of 1 Thessalonians chapter 4 verse 16. And say, may we take our position, remain prepared, and not be caught off guard, but be found ready to enter the glorious kingdom of God in heaven. You say you really appreciate the Lord God Almighty so much for sending us His servants, the two mightiest prophets of the Lord, who are preparing the Church of Christ for the glorious coming of the Messiah. Thank you so much, Deputy Archbishop Andrew Toller. You're writing from Tana River. I've also received a message here. This is Lekimit Sami. You're writing from the Nakuru main altar. And you say you're also following the night of Friday worship extravaganza and greatly enjoying the sweet worship through our home and only radio, our home favorite radio station, Jesus is Lord Radio, over there at home after a very powerful Friday worship extravaganza at Gilani's in Nakuru town. And you say you appreciate the Lord very much for the privilege of salvation that He has given to mankind, that one day we may inherit and enjoy the eternal glory of God inside the kingdom of God in heaven. And say, and what a warning to receive. We received from the Lord during the global conference on the coming of Antichrist. And you say, you heard the two mightiest prophets of Jehovah Yahweh say the reason why Antichrist is coming is because mankind was given time to believe, but he did not, and the Lord encouraged us as the Church of Christ that for the sake of our eternity, this is the time to separate ourselves from all wickedness of this world
because the Messiah is coming to take the Holy Church. And you say tonight it's the cry of your heart, that the Lord may help you to enter into the glorious kingdom of God. Thank you so much indeed. That is Lekimit Sami writing from the Nakuru main altar. Thank you so much indeed. As we continue to worship the Lord tonight, beloved people, what a privilege indeed that we have been given as Christians to worship the Lord and to honor the Lord at a time when we have seen the dreadful prophecies of the Lord being fulfilled in this generation in such a very fearful way. All this pointing us to that great day when the Messiah is coming to will come to take the Church of Christ, beloved people. But at this moment, the Lord is constantly speaking about the Church, and the Lord is saying that the Church age is just about to come to an end, and the Lord is also constantly speaking about the coming of the Antichrist. The Church is just about to be taken through the rapture of the Church and be glorified and enter the kingdom of God in heaven. And after the Church has been taken, the beast will come, beloved people, to devour and to torture those who will fail to have believed in Christ Jesus. Blessed people, beloved listeners. But we heard even in that very powerful message, in the previous consecutive messages, we heard that the Lord, God Almighty Himself, He had a plan to save mankind, to spend eternity with mankind, beloved people. Even from the book of Jeremiah, we heard the servants of the Lord bringing it out very clearly to us, that He had predestined us even before we were born, beloved people. For sure, we must choose to honor the Lord and choose to fear His servants that have been sent to us to prepare the Church of Christ for the glorious coming of the Messiah as we get back to worship this night, beloved people.

As we continue to worship the Lord, indeed, the Lord God Almighty is our peace, beloved people, precious listeners. What a wonderful moment indeed, as we continue to glorify the name of our Lord and blessed Savior, Jesus Christ. I've also received a message here. This is Washington Opili. You are writing from Ruaka Main Altar. And you say, this night you are really blessed with tonight's worship as you meditate upon the goodness of the Lord to the Church of Christ. And you say, indeed, the Lord has done more than enough to help the Church of Christ to enter into the glorious kingdom of God through the rapture of the church. And say, today, on this Friday, you had evangelism activities at Ruaka Main Altar, beginning with hospital mission and visit at Kiambu Level 5 Hospital, where you went to pray and encourage the sick together with their family members. And you say they were repeating the salvation prayer, and another team of evangelists joined the early bird evangelism at Ruaka stage. And then later in the evening, you had a very powerful worship extravaganza at Ndenderu roundabout along the western bypass. And you say now you're also at Ruaka Main Altar in an ongoing repentance kesha for the Kiambu region, and you really thank the Lord God Almighty for sending his special envoys to prepare the Church of Christ for the glorious coming of the Messiah. Thank you so much. You're writing from Ruaka. Thank you so much indeed. Kiprotich Derek, I've also received a message here. You are writing from Cheptiret in Nandi region, and you say you are humbly tuned into the soul nourishing all night worship extravaganza from Cheptiret, where you have been having a very powerful 3-day students mission that began today with a very powerful worship extravaganza to extend the blessed news about the glorious coming of the Messiah to the dark dying world. And you say you're also deeply grateful to the Lord God Almighty for allowing Jesus Christ to come and die for us, for our transgressions at the cross, that we may find salvation and be reconciled back to him, and also find eternity into the glorious kingdom of God. And you say you also thank the Lord God Almighty so much for sending us his most glorious, mightiest, most dreadful prophets of the Lord, who are toiling every day and night, and preparing us for the glorious coming of the Messiah, that we may never miss the rapture of the church. And you say, for you as an individual, you choose repentance from all sin and ask the Lord that he may help you to enter the glorious kingdom of God. Thank you so much indeed. That is Kiprotich Derek, you're writing from Cheptiret. Thank you so much indeed. Writing from Cheptiret in Nandi North region. Thank you so much. As we continue to worship the Lord, beloved people, also want to hear from you. Maybe you're also there in that kesha. I also want to hear from you as you continue to worship the Lord, as you continue to also repent, because I hear so many of you also in the worship keshas and others in the repentance keshas, knowing very well that as a nation we are not sitting right before the Lord. We must for sure bring our repentance before the Lord, beloved people, that the Lord may have mercy upon us, because we know very well without repentance there is no way we can get forgiveness, beloved people, precious listeners, as we get back to worship this wonderful night. But I want to also hear from you, the security personnel there, as you're also guarding that particular premise, and also maybe the petrol station. I also want to hear from you tonight as we continue to worship the Lord, beloved people.

Yeah, this is Chemore Susan. You are writing from Mathare North, Alta, and you say the Friday worship extravaganza is blessing your heart this morning, even as you meditate on the days we are living in and the message concerning the Antichrist, that when he comes, no one will fight him, and therefore it is beneficial for one to prepare in absolute holiness and in righteousness to enter the glorious kingdom of God. Thank you so much. That is Chemore Susan. You're writing from Mathare North. Thank you so much indeed. I've also received a message here. This is Philip Mtiso. You are writing from Huruma Main Altar in Nairobi, and you say you also tuned in to the ongoing all-night worship extravaganza after a powerful worship extravaganza that happened at Huruma Roundabout. As you thank and appreciate our Lord and blessed Savior Jesus Christ very much for dying for us at the Calvary Cross, that we may enter the glorious kingdom of God in heaven. Say, what a moment to worship the Lord Jesus after we received the message of the Lord on the coming dispensation. You say you heard from the Spirit of the Lord that it will be difficult to worship the Lord when the church has been taken away, and also that our citizenship is in heaven, and we should now take an individual responsibility to prepare for the coming of the Messiah in total holiness and in total separation from sin. And you say for you, you take this opportunity to repent so much before the Lord, that the Lord may have mercy upon you, as you appreciate the Lord God Almighty for allowing his servants, the two mightiest prophets of the Lord, to come to us and prepare the church of Christ in holiness for the glorious coming of the Messiah. Thank you so much, Philip Mtiso. You are writing from Huruma Main Altar in Nairobi. Thank you so much indeed. As we continue to worship the Lord, beloved people, for sure we must choose to shun all evil, just like Joseph in the Bible. He chose to run away from sin, but not to confront sin, beloved people. And so for us also as Christians, we need to flee from sin and get to enter the glorious kingdom of God in heaven, beloved people, as we get back to worship.

What a very powerful night of worship, blessed people, beloved listeners, as we continue to worship the Lord on your Friday all night worship extravaganza, beloved people. I've also received a message here. This is Maureen Furaha. You're writing from Mukuyuni region, and you say you're following the very powerful Friday worship extravaganza as you thank the Lord Jesus Christ for sending us his mightiest prophets of the Lord, who have taught us about the dreadful dispensation that is coming when the Lord comes to judge the Christ-rejecting world and Israel. And you say, it is the cry of your heart together with your family that the Lord may enter, that you may enter the glorious kingdom of God in heaven through the rapture of the church, because the dispensation of the Antichrist will be brutal, and there will be a very brutal slaughter to the those people who fail to believe in Christ Jesus. Thank you so much. That is Maureen Furaha writing from Mukuyuni region, also sharing with us your moments this wonderful night. Thank you so much indeed. As we continue to worship the Lord, I've also received here from Sharon Ayuma. You're writing from Kilimambogo main altar, and you say, also humbly tune in to the Friday worship extravaganza, and you are being blessed so much, and it's nourishing your heart so much, even as you still ponder on the serious and tremendous message of the Lord God Almighty that was given to us about the need for us to be expectant day in, day out for the glorious coming of the Messiah, because that day will be abruptly, and it will be a historic day, and it will be a very important and we need to be found ready when Jesus will come to take the Church of Christ into the glorious kingdom of God. And you say you got very clearly that it is good to suffer, because there is hope of eternal life, because of the Holy Spirit has been accorded to help us on how to be well prepared for, you say, to be well prepared for her to partake of the rapture and to be glorified. And you say, the Lord has reminded us about the dangers of sin and the need for us to stay focused, because there is a type of Christianity and salvation that cannot take one into the glorious kingdom of God. And you say, the Lord right now intends to rescue and snatch the Church of Christ from the coming judgment, the judgment that will befall upon those who have rejected the gospel and the unbelievers, the rebellious ones. And say, the Lord raised a very fundamental key about doing the will of the Lord. And he said very well, doing the will of the Lord is not to walk in the park. You must suffer for it and persevere the way, just like Joseph did and Daniel did. And you say, you'd want to take this opportunity to thank the Lord God Almighty for allowing his servants, the two mightiest prophets of the Lord, who have come to prepare the Church of Christ for the glorious coming of the Messiah. Thank you so much. That is Sharon Ayuma. You're writing from Kilimambogo. Thank you so much indeed, also for writing to us as we get back to worship this wonderful night, beloved people. What a wonderful moment indeed, as we continue to worship the Lord, when the Lord is now preparing the Church of Christ in holiness and in absolute righteousness for the glorious coming of the Messiah, beloved people.

As we continue, 19 minutes now after 2 a.m. East African time, as we continue to worship the Lord on your Friday worship extravaganza, beloved people. I've also received a message here. This is Silas Marende, a student from Rongo University. And you say the worship is blessing you this wonderful night. It's a high time for us to wake up from slumber and sin, for us to enter the glorious kingdom of God in heaven. Hey, this message is clear that the Messiah is coming, and at Rongo University, you have been conducting morning devotions, early bird and sunset evangelism, and class evangelism, and also lunch hour services, and worship practices, and evening devotion. You say all this has helped you to reach out to more than 1,000 students with the eternal gospel, and also traveled to the very powerful mission of the Lord, the mission in Kitabae, where you had powerful procession with the placards to announce the glorious coming of the Messiah. You say you also had door-to-door evangelism, person-to-person evangelism, and school mission, where you reached out to over 100 souls and led them to Christ Jesus. And you say you also had powerful worship extravaganza, and you had finished in the you are now finishing in a mini kesha, and also preparing for the morning devotion and door-to-door evangelism tomorrow very early in the morning. Thank you so much indeed. That is Silas Marende, a student from Rongo University. Thank you so much indeed. I've also received your message here. This is Mama Keke. You're writing from Houston, Texas in USA. And you say you're also enjoying the very powerful worship tonight. And you choose to worship the Lord now while it is still possible. And say you have heard there is a very troublesome time ahead of us. And indeed you want to escape. And escape the wrath of God that is coming. You say, may the Holy Spirit help you to evangelize and reach out to more other people, because nothing of this earth is worth being glorified and is worth the glorified body. And you say, really thank the Lord God Almighty so much for allowing His servants to come and prepare the Church of Christ for the glorious coming of the Messiah. Thank you so much. That is Mama Keke. You're writing from Houston, Texas, in USA. Thank you so much indeed.

As we continue to worship the Lord tonight, beloved people, precious listeners, the Bible says in the book of 1 Thessalonians chapter 4 verse 13, allow me just to also read this scripture even as we continue to worship the Lord tonight. The Bible says in the book of 1 Thessalonians chapter 4, from verse number 13, beloved people, the Bible says, brothers, we do not want you to be ignorant about those who fall asleep, or to grieve like the rest of mankind who have no hope. We believe that Jesus died and rose again, and so we believe that God will bring with Jesus those who have fallen asleep in him. According to the Lord's own word, we tell you that we who are still alive, who are left till the coming of the Lord, will certainly not precede those who have fallen asleep. For the Lord himself will come down from heaven with a loud command, with the voice of the archangel, and with the trumpet call of God, and the dead will rise first. After that, we who are still alive and are left will be caught together with them in the clouds to meet the Lord God Almighty in the air. And so we will be with the Lord forever. Therefore, encourage each other with these words. Beloved people, precious listeners, the scripture is very clear, and the Lord now using this scripture, and the Lord now bringing it out clearly, that ahead also is coming a time of difficult, beloved people, and telling us as the Church of Christ that we are now supposed to be in great expectation and expectantly waiting for the greatest hope when the Messiah will come to take us into the glorious kingdom of God, beloved people. Because the day of the rapture of the church is characterized by the glorious coming of the Messiah, the Lord is emphasizing on the certainty of Christ's return when he will come to take the Church of Christ into the glorious kingdom of the Lord. And the Lord is on a mission to emphasize the certainty of the coming of the Messiah and to prepare the Church of Christ, to prepare a holy bride for the glorious coming of the Messiah. Beloved people, precious listeners, for sure this is the moment and this is the time to also make sure that we as Christians, if maybe you're just there at your workplace tonight during the night shift, the Lord is saying that this is the moment to make sure that we are separating ourselves completely from the wickedness of this earth and making sure that we enter into the glorious kingdom of God in heaven, beloved people, precious listeners. And for sure, the Messiah will come to take a holy church, a church that has separated herself from the wickedness and from the things of this world, beloved people, precious listeners. As we continue to worship the Lord tonight, I've also received a message here. This is Timothy Mwirigi, you're writing from Gidongo region in Meru Nation. And you say, also tuned in to the powerful worship all-night extravaganza, and the worship is ministering unto your heart as you meditate on the message of glorification. And you say, your prayer is that the Lord may help you to be among those who will be glorified and enter into the glorious kingdom of God. And you appreciate the Lord God Almighty for sending us his servants, the two mightiest, most grateful prophets of the Lord, who have come to prepare the Church of Christ for the glorious coming of the Messiah. Thank you so much indeed. That is Timothy Mwirigi writing from Gidongo region. Thank you so much indeed. As we continue to worship the Lord, beloved people, what a moment indeed when the Church of Christ is being prepared in holiness and in total separation from sin. And for sure, we ought to prepare also as an individual as we wait for that great day when the Messiah will come to take the Church of Christ into the glorious kingdom of God, beloved people, because only those who will be found ready and righteous will enter the glorious kingdom of God in heaven, beloved people.

For sure, blessed people, beloved listeners, all we want to do is to please the Lord in our lives, in everything we do, at our workplaces, in everything we do, and even in our speech, beloved people. All we just want to do is to please the Lord, beloved people, precious listeners. As we continue, I've also received your message here. This is Eunice Njeri, a first-year student from Kenyatta University, and you say the soul-nourishing all-night worship extravaganza is reaching unto you out as you prepare for today's worship workshop at Kenyatta University altar. And you say the Lord has for sure loved us as a generation, and as Kenyatta University students, you are forever grateful to the Lord for allowing His servants, the two mightiest, most treasured prophets of the Lord, to come and teach us on the promise of glorification, that we may prepare for that great day when our mortal bodies shall be glorified and be given immortal bodies. Thank you so much indeed. Eunice Njeri, a first year student from Kenyatta University. Thank you so much indeed. I've also received a message here. This is Emmanuel Kirui. And you say also following the powerful worship tonight after a very powerful worship extravaganza at Salgar CBD. And say indeed, you really bless the Lord so much for loving this generation and for sending His two mightiest, most dreadful prophets of the Lord to come and prepare us, including giving us instruction on the glorious coming of the Messiah and the need to prepare the way in holiness and in righteousness for the glorious coming of the Messiah. And you say you really appreciate the Lord so much for allowing His Son Jesus Christ to go at the Calvary cross and give us salvation, and for sending us His servants, the two mightiest prophets of the Lord. Thank you so much indeed. And yes, indeed, we appreciate the Lord very much, beloved people, for allowing His servants, the two mightiest prophets of the Lord, to come to us and to prepare the Church of Christ for the glorious coming of the Messiah. Were it not for them to have come to us as the Church of Christ, we couldn't have found the true salvation and the true way on how to prepare in holiness and in righteousness, beloved people. And therefore, for us, we thank the Lord God Almighty, Jehovah, for sending us His servants to prepare us for the coming of the Messiah, beloved people, as we continue to worship the Lord tonight.

12:03 a.m. East African time. Blessed people, beloved listeners, as we continue to worship the Lord tonight, what a wonderful moment indeed to glorify the name of our Lord Jesus Christ. And as we honor him tonight, beloved people, precious listeners, I've also received a message here. This is Brenda Masinde, also writing to us on this wonderful program. And you say, also tune in to the ongoing powerful worship extravaganza tonight, which is greatly uplifting your soul, even as you meditate on what will happen on the day of rapture. You say, with understanding, the centerpiece of that day is glorification, where in a flash, at the last trumpet, our lowly bodies will be transformed into imperishable and immortal glorious bodies like Christ's, which is the greatest treasure God has prepared and no eye has seen. And you say, on that day, Jesus will appear in the sky as a triumphant king, and he will not touch the earth. The tombs will open, the dead in Christ will arise first, then we who are alive will be caught up together with them in the clouds, be glorified and transported to heaven to see God face to face. And the curse of sin will be removed forever. You say, what a beautiful promise, full of hope. Now this becomes a moment to shun evil and embrace practical biblical salvation, focused on the promised glorification, and prepare well for the day of the rapture of the church. Thank you so much. That is Brenda Masinde also writing to us this wonderful night. As we continue to worship the Lord, beloved people, what a moment indeed, and what a big hope, what the great hope the Lord has given unto us, that one day we shall get to enter into the glorious kingdom of God, beloved people, precious listeners. And for sure we must use this opportunity when there is still time to prepare in holiness, to make sure that we also get to enter the glorious kingdom of God by separating from sin and making sure that we also isolate ourselves completely and detach from the things of this world, beloved people, precious listeners. As we continue to worship the Lord, remember that you can also send me a text message here, and you can also send me an email on jesusislaw.fmradio@gmail.com. As you are just right there and in that hospital, maybe you went there to also visit your sick person, or maybe you're just there also as a medic, as you're also attending to the sick people there in the hospital. Thank you so much also for joining us as we glorify the name of our Lord and blessed Savior Jesus Christ tonight, beloved people. For sure, we must honor the Lord just based on the fact that he allowed his son Jesus Christ to go at the Calvary cross and pay such a heavy ransom for us. We must honor him, and we must choose to fear the servants that have been sent to us to prepare the church of Christ for the glorious coming of the Messiah, beloved people, precious listeners, as we get back to worship this wonderful night.

Continue, blessed people, beloved listeners. What a moment indeed to worship the Lord and to exalt the name of our Lord and blessed Savior Jesus Christ. Forever we shall honor the Lord because He has done big wonders indeed in this generation. We have seen our own cripples now getting up and walking away. And when the servants of the Lord just came to greet the Church of Christ, beloved people, by saying, "I greet you, Church of Christ," and we saw very mighty and shocking wonders, including even the one that we just celebrated recently, beloved people, from Marishoni here in Nakuru. What a wonderful moment indeed to see the mighty and shocking glory of the Lord being manifested in this generation and in this nation. For sure we must honor and choose to fear the Lord. And then you look at the kind of message that we are being exposed to, a message that is now directing us to the glorious kingdom of God and telling us to prepare in holiness and to shun all wickedness, beloved people. The Lord now bringing it out very clearly to us, the character of the beast, and telling us that we better prepare in holiness that we may not find ourselves in the dispensation of the Antichrist, beloved people. Because he's coming as a cruel ruler and his dominion is global, beloved people. Very shocking that he's going to even disregard all the human rights. And is coming the great military power and great political power, beloved people. He's coming to kill the Christians, the worshippers. Those will be found worshipping Jesus Christ, beloved people. And so therefore, after having received that tremendous instruction and that tremendous warning, beloved people, we must choose to honor the Lord with our lives and make sure that we also enter the glorious kingdom of God in heaven. As we continue to worship the Lord tonight, I've also received a message here. This is Nancy Kitui, also writing to us during this all-night Friday worship extravaganza. And you say you also tuned into the worship extravaganza Friday edition that is ministering Jesus to your heart this morning as you meditate on the critical times we have just entered into at the Church of Christ, where everything is pointing unto the glorious coming of the Messiah. And you say, indeed, it is the hour to do evangelism and to walk in holiness. Without it, nobody will see the kingdom of God. And you say, basing on the dreadful fulfillment of the words of the Lord and the instructions that we have been receiving, it is the greatest hope to prepare in a right way. You say, based on the dispensation we have entered into, you choose to repent from the bottom of your heart, obedience, humility, and total submission unto the Lord God Almighty. He said, this is the hour to be watchful, ready, and alert, because anytime the Lord Jesus Christ may come to take us into the glorious kingdom of God in heaven. Thank you so much. That is Nancy Kitui also writing to us this wonderful night. I've also received a message here. This is Grace Kamau. You're writing from Bethel, Kiambio, in Nairobi there. And you say the worship is blessing and touching your heart as you meditate on the message that we have been brought unto. You say the message that has been brought unto us the past 6 days as from the message about glorification, also the Antichrist. Everyone can tell that indeed the Messiah is coming. And the time is over. We need to prepare in holiness and in righteousness for the glorious coming of the Messiah. And you say, we have now a promise of glorification, full of hope as we wait for the rapture of the church. For sure, we must use this opportunity to separate from sin. And you ask, and you say, you as an individual, you choose to die to sin and to flee all wickedness that you may enter the glorious kingdom of God in heaven. And you really appreciate the Lord Jesus so much for allowing his servants to come and prepare the Church of Christ for the glorious coming of the Messiah. As we get back to worship, beloved people, what a wonderful moment indeed to glorify the name of our Lord and blessed Savior Jesus Christ tonight. Blessed people, beloved listeners.